0: Evans, Nova 106.9, showers across your Tuesday, top of 22 morning. This is Aaron Rich, Olivia Rodrigo, Stupid Song coming up in minutes. We gave away an epic prize last week to see her in Florida.
1: We're going to send you to Florida to see Olivia Rodrigo.
2: Yay! Oh my God, thank you so much. I'm literally shaking. I've never been to the US, and I'll tell you what, guys, that's during my 30th.
0: Oh my gosh, imagine that, your 30th. Imagine now being in San Francisco to see Noah Kahan with your bestie. 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

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You better be on the phone to win now, 13-24-10, as I spin this brand new song from another 54 Ultra. That

0: could ever say.
1: Olivia Rodrigo, Stupid Song. Nova's your home of life-changing experiences. Last week, we gave away a trip to Florida to see Olivia Rodrigo live. Now, you could be in San Fran.
2: My name is Noah Khan.
0: Noah Khan.
2: Oh, thank you.
0: You and a mate, San Francisco.
1: Oh, this is a great prize. 13, 24, 10. Phones are open. Jenny, hey.
3: Oh, hey. I'm so excited. I need Noah in my life.
1: You need Noah Khan. You need the stick season.
3: That's
1: definitely not the lyrics.
3: It's my festival of 50 and no one needs to be in my life.
1: Love this. You're on standby to win. Good luck.
3: Yay, thank you.
1: Monica, got you on standby too.
4: Fantastic, thank you.
1: Jen, you could be in San Francisco.
5: Ah, how exciting.
1: Have you been before?
5: No. Oh, can I go now?
1: Yeah, right. Well, San Francisco is one of those beautiful places that it's a quirky kind of place. They've got roads that aren't straight. They're zigzaggy.
5: But lots of hills.
1: Lots of hills. And lots of seals.
5: Yes.
1: Mmm.
5: Yeah.
1: There's like a whole pier of them.
5: Oh, how cool. I would love to go.
1: Well, good luck.
0: Noah Khan's new album, The Great Divide, is out now and available everywhere.
1: Keep the phones going, 13, 24, 10, so I can pop you on standby to win this epic prize. Make sure you got that passport ready to be in San Fran with Noah Khan. Next chance after 11 on the other side of this. Back on with your favourite fresh hits and throwbacks. One of the biggest songs in the country right now. Obsessed with it. Dave and Tams. Rain Dance. Hear it in minutes.
0: Lutzy and Susie O'Neill.
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0: Over. This is Aaron Rich. We need to cross to Sydney. There's a big cricket game about to start. It is Fitzy, Whipper and Kate's backyard cricket at the PM's house. I do have Whipper on the phone. Mate, set the scene for us.
1: Wouldn't be a better morning here at Kirribilli House. As I stand at the top of the hill, which rolls down, the lawn rolls down to the cricket pitch.
0: How's Team Whipper shaping up?
1: Team Whipper's going to be really strong. You know what? They won last year. I don't know how. I had nothing to contribute. But my commentary was very good. So, look, there's a lot of professionals. I mean, Dr. Andrew Rochford's here. He turns up as a cricket player but doubles as a doctor. He's on site in case a hamstring's pulled. We've got unbelievable sports stars. Jim Jefferies, well-known Australian yet US-based comedian, is here doing sell-out shows. He's got 2 days off, so he thought he'd come and have a bit of a laugh. He's on my team, which is great news. So we're about to get things underway here.
0: Have you worked out the weakest link?
1: Kate Ritchie, unfortunately. She's just heard me say that. And little does she know, she's going to be singing the national anthem, which is very exciting. Kate, are you ready for the national anthem? She's blank look. She still thinks Amy Shark should be doing the national anthem. Got Aaron Rich live on the radio. Yeah, Kate's going to be doing the national anthem.
0: Oh, that's going to be amazing. All right. Don't miss it. Backyard cricket live from the PM's house with Fitzy, Whipper and Kate, 4 o'clock this afternoon. All right, next, I want to send you to San Francisco to see Noah Khan.
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15: Got a crash yet to be cleared away through Deception Bay. Deception Bay Road heading westbound just around Moreton Downs Drive. Also got a crash yet to be cleared for Bribie Allen Road eastbound after Redondo Street in Sandstone Point. A crash in Archerfield, Boundary Road at Beattie Road. One as well through Brackenridge, Telegraph Road at Norris Road. Car fire through McDowell for Old Northern Road at the Roadie Road roundabout. Debris for the run on Sanford Road both ways through Sanford Valley. It's plenty of rocks and dirt on the road. Also got a breakdown for the Gateway Extension southbound around Compton Road through Currabee and a building fire Queen Street, Eagle Lane in the city. 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To the weather, possible shower today and a top of 22 degrees, right now 19 on Nova 106.9.
16: He's been in our lives for well over a decade. How am I only just learning now that Justin Bieber is left-handed? Did anyone else spot that yesterday during the FIFA World Cup halftime show? He had the guitar in the left hand. I feel like a terrible Bieber fan. Beauty and the Beat coming up inside the next 10. It's Escapism.

0: Lindsay and Susie O'Neill.
1: Back tomorrow when you wake up. 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

0: Taylor. I knew it. I knew you here at Nova. If you are one of the many Taylor Swift fans pestering her and Travis for wedding day photos, well, One Nation MP Barnaby Joyce, I think he's got some words for you.
1: Sit down! Sorry. It's a dog.
0: I don't think for a second Barnaby Joyce speaks on behalf of Taylor Swift, but you get the idea, right? Just chill. The photos will come in time. Took me forever to upload my wedding day photos. All right, inside the next 10 minutes, I'll get the phones open on 13 24 10 for you to see Noah Kahan in San Francisco.
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1: Just something about you. Way I'm looking at you, whatever. Keep looking at me. You're scared now, right? Don't feel me, baby. It's just Justin.

Justin Timberlake at Nova off his debut solo album back in 2002, Justified, which I think I still have on CD somewhere. I think it's in a box of my things at Mum and Dad's place. The label was Aaron's Things with a Z because I was so cool moving out of home for the first time. Hello, this is Aaron Rich. We are sending you to San Francisco. Flights and accommodation paid and tickets to see Noah Akon. Get on the phone to win now. 13 24 10. Sonny Federa is on the air with Let Me Be In Your Arms here at Nova.

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3: You and a mate, San Francisco.
0: Woo! Nova is your home of life-changing experiences. Noah Khan in San Francisco. Popping you on standby to win this, Annie.
4: Yes. I would love to see him. I was so bummed.
0: Mariella, you're on standby as well.
5: Yay, thank you.
0: Christian, Noah Khan fan?
6: Absolute Noah Khan fan. Legend.
0: You're all about the stick season.
6: That's it, mate. That's it.
0: All about the Great Divide.
6: The Great Divide.
0: Great song, that one, isn't it?
6: It's an awesome song.
0: You're on standby. Good luck.
6: Fantastic. Thank you so much.
0: Kerry, I'll get you on standby too.
7: I'm so excited. Woo!
0: Good luck.
3: Noah Khan's new album, The Great Divide, is out now and available everywhere.
0: Yeah, I think The Great Divide's actually my favourite song from Noah Khan. Very, very good. And seeing him in San Francisco is just like the cherry on top. More chances coming up after midday. Keep Nova on. I'll keep spinning the fresh hits and throwbacks for you on the other side of this. The Baby Steps track from Olivia Dean that you're obsessed with. And a throwback from Kings of Leon. Stay there.
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0: Girls and American Girls on Nova. This is Aaron Rich. Oh, yeah, it's all happening today. As we cross to Sydney for Fitzy, Whipper and Kate's backyard cricket, it happens each year at the PM's house. Whipper is on the phone. I want you to paint the picture for us. What are you looking at right now, Whipper?
1: Here at Kirribilli House, as I stand at the top of the hill, which rolls down, the lawn rolls down to the cricket pitch.
0: I can just imagine what you're looking at. It must be stunning. Stack of celebs are going to be there as well.
1: I mean, Dr. Andrew Rochford's here. He turns up as a cricket player but doubles as a doctor. He's on site in case a hamstring pulled. Jim Jefferies, well-known Australian and US-based comedian, is here doing sell-out shows. He's got 2 days off, so he thought he'd come and have a bit of a laugh. He's on my team, which is great news.
0: The game's about to get underway, but I think what we all want to know is post-match celebrations at the PM's house. What does that look like? How does the PM himself elbow party? That's what I think we all want to know.
1: Oh, yeah. He said to me earlier, lock in, keep it under wraps.
2: Brilliant.
1: So, you know, I mean, if you want to see the real show, I'll bring you some sneaky picks a bit later on.
0: Oh, I love this. All right. Hear how backyard cricket goes. Hear how the Prime Minister parties with Fitzy, Whipper and Kate at 4 o'clock this afternoon.
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13: 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Got a crash in Deception Bay. Deception Bay Road at Priest's Road. A crash in Archerfield. For Boundary Road at Beattie Road, crash in Currabee for the Gateway Extension southbound at Compton Road, crash for the Gateway Extension northbound after Perth Road through Currabee, also a crash in Upper Mount Gravatt, Logan Road southbound at Dawson Road, a building fire through the city, Queen Street near Eagle Lane, and debris for Sanford Road both ways through Sanford Valley. It's Travel Tuesday at Flight Centre. 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To the weather, shower 2 and 22, right now 20 on Nova 106.9.
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14: Day headlines. Good afternoon, Susie Thompson with you. Pauline Hanson has been met by protesters as she returns to public events in Australia following her recent trip to the UK. The One Nation leader's been addressing a leadership breakfast in Perth. About 70 demonstrators gathered outside the event, taking aim at her recent comments around migration and the White Australia policy. Energy Minister Chris Bowen's department is expected to spend more than $4 million hosting foreign bureaucrats at a luxury Fijian resort. The delegates will travel to the Pacific nation in October for meetings ahead of the COP31 climate summit. Labor claims the event is vital to strengthening diplomatic ties and the final cost will likely be reduced. But the Shadow Energy Minister Dan Tehan says the government has its priorities wrong.
15: This money should be going to help people pay their electricity bills. This does not pass the pub test.
14: Former rugby league star Scott Giroux has died at the age of 39 following a long battle with cancer. Giroux played for Newcastle for four seasons before joining French club the Catalans Dragons. Checking sport, and Dean Young says he wants to make Dragons fans proud of their team again after being appointed head coach on a permanent basis. And Jess Fox has won gold in the women's kayak cross time trial in a dream start to the Slalom World Championships in Oklahoma. Less than 11 months since Fox underwent major surgery to have a benign kidney tumour removed. And you're up to date on Nova.
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19: 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I hope you're well. Thanks so much for listening to Nova. 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

0: You are listening to Nova. Stella Lefty is her name. The song is called Boston. Hello, this is Aaron Rich.
1: My name is Noah Khan.
2: Noah Khan.
1: Oh, thank you.
2: You and a mate, San Francisco.
0: Let's go. Phone's open to win. 13, 24, 10. I'm going to pop you on standby. Good luck, Mariella.
3: Thank you so much for that. I really appreciate it.
0: Amy, you're on standby too.
4: Amazing. Thank you so much.
0: Annie.
5: Oh, hi, Aaron.
0: Noah Khan live in San Francisco. Have you been before, Annie?
4: I haven't, but I've got very close friends there.
0: Oh, you would know them.

0: And the locals don't like it when you call it San Fran.
1: I'll keep that in mind.
0: Yeah, when you go there, don't say San Fran.
1: San Francisco it is.
0: You're on standby to win. Good luck, Addie.
1: Oh, thank you, AA Rob.
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0: Love The Great Divide. Great album, great artist. One of the best singer-songwriters, actually, at the moment, Noah Kahan, live in San Francisco. More chances to win that coming up soon. Keep Nova on for your Tuesday afternoon. The Fresh Hits throwbacks continue in minutes. Brand new music, actually, from Bruno Mars, On My Soul. I'm obsessed with this one. That is playing for you next.
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Fitzy Whipper and Kate at 4 this afternoon. All right, I just want to squeeze this song in before Joel Creasy at 1. I love it. Bruno Mars, almost.

0: Taylor, Oberlite, you're listening to Nova. This is Aaron Rich. Coming up in a few minutes, Joel Creasy, followed by the Chrissy Swan Show at 2. Then it's Fitzy Whipper and Kate at 4 to drive you home from the PM's house. Backyard cricket happening today. I think what we all want to know, though, and I did ask Whipper this, how does the Prime Minister elbow? How does he do an after party?
1: No? Oh, yeah. He said to me earlier, lock in, keep it under wraps. So, you know, I mean, if you want to see the real show, I'll bring you some sneaky pics a bit later on.
0: I love it. All right. Backyard cricket, hear how it goes at 4 o'clock this afternoon. Hear how the Prime Minister likes to do an after party. Have a wonderful afternoon. Joel Creasy next.
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15: 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While Gavin blissfully sleeps, this vigilant bird, the ANZ Falcon, is on high alert. Yes, his ANZ Falcon watches for fraud 24/7. 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
24: 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There's been a multi-vehicle crash northbound Redland Bay Road. It's just near Andrew Street, Capalaba. Slight delays heading outbound Darra for the Ipswich Motorway. Just minor, though. No delays also up to the Sunshine Coast for the Bruce Highway if you're heading that way. And no delays also all of Brisbane's other major motorways and freeways. AusAlert, Australia's new emergency messaging system, will send a test alert to compatible mobile devices around 2 p.m. on Monday, 27 July. If you receive one, you don't need to do anything. It's just a test, authorised by the Australian Government, Canberra. Going to be fine, partly cloudy for the rest of today. Right now, 21 degrees on Nova 106.9.
25: Nova. I'm Stephen Bartlett, host of The Diary of a CEO. I've had a lot of conversations. This one stood out.
26: Here's neurophysiologist and performance coach, Louisa Nicola.
25: How much exercise does one need to do to avoid cancer-related side effects, but also the Alzheimer's problem?
27: Just 30 minutes a day of aerobic physical activity can down-regulate 13 types of cancers, and the most prominent ones being breast cancer, colon cancer, and prostate cancer. So these three have been studied most. You get your anti-cancer effects from the myokine release. So when we exercise, we're getting a robust release of something called natural killer cells. And when we get these natural killer cells into the plasma and into the bloodstream, they go into the tumor site and they do what they were born to do. They kill.
25: If this made you stop and think, there's more in the full episode. Search The Diary of a CEO wherever you get your podcasts.
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33: Greetings and welcome to the Joel Creasy Show. I'm here for your Tuesday lunch hour. Some might say that's the roughest lunch hour of the week. I'm going to make it the best. Coming up today, I'm going to have a giggle, a right old laugh with my comedian bestie, Janelle Koenig. But up next, I'm going to be joined by this British boy band. They are taking the world by storm. Their name is December 10. And you might have heard of them from Netflix's Simon Cowell's The Next Act. He discovered them, if you don't mind. But let's kick things off with a bit of somber. 12 to 12 here on Nova. December 10 up next.

0: song could ever say.
1: That's Olivia Rodrigo, stupid song here on The Joel Creasy Show. And I want to introduce you to British boy band December 10, who formed on Simon Cowell's Netflix series, The Next Act. Hi, December 10. Lovely to meet you. You guys are killing it. How's life? Congratulations on life.
2: Busy and very, very fun, I'd like to say.
3: Yeah.
2: It is a whole roller coaster ride, but I wouldn't change it for a thing.
1: Is there a WhatsApp? What's the communication behind the scenes? Is there a WhatsApp group chat? Who is the busiest in there? What's it called?
3: There's many different group chats. Yeah.
4: There's like 20 WhatsApp groups.
1: But, wow.
3: There's 20 chats with all the team and stuff, but then there's one December 10 one there. And I'd like to say I'm probably the most active on that.
4: Yeah. TikTok group chat as well.
3: Yeah.
4: You put TikToks in. Either like fan TikToks or like just random TikToks.
3: Yeah, because sometimes I'll see like a beautiful TikTok this fan's made and it's like, I'll send it to the group chat and be like, oh, boys, all reposted. She's put like a lot of effort in and like, it's really cute.
4: And
3: it's really
4: nice. And sometimes we see something just completely stupid. And
1: of
4: we
1: course.
4: Have to show it.
1: Yeah, who's the most inappropriate in the WhatsApp? Because I've been kicked out of my own family's WhatsApp before, so.
3: I like to know what you put in there to get kicked out.
5: Yeah.
1: I think I had a few wines and abused mum, but I'm not sure which time.
3: Okay.
1: And then between all of you, is it you play 14 instruments? Is that correct?
3: Yeah.
4: And we're still learning. Nick says he can play the harmonica, but he's trying his best.
1: You guys have got it sorted. And then you've got it so sorted because you were discovered by Simon Cowell. I mean, it doesn't get much bigger than that. Can you still wrap your head around the fact that, you know, Simon Cowell is the god of music globally? That's just wild.
4: Yeah, it is a bit
3: mad. It is a bit mad when you think about it.
4: Yeah, nah, it is. We just see him as just Simon.
3: Yeah, I know. We view him as a friend, so like now.
1: That's so cool. Your friend Simon Cowell, that is so cool.
4: Our friend Simon.
3: It is.
5: Our bestie, actually. You know.
1: Yeah. Well, didn't you go to his house in Miami?
3: Yeah. Well, he didn't have a house at Miami, but we've been to like pretty much all.
4: We've been to his house in LA.
1: Tell me about it. I need to know all about it.
5: Beautiful pool. It was heated.
3: Sure, I'll tell you about, so like the LA house and the London house, he's like designing the exact same. They pretty much look like the same house. Pretty much the exact same house. Yeah. Like,
4: you could imagine the LA one like as just an attachment
3: to the London one. Yeah. I think he likes keeping everything the same.
4: Yeah.
1: Fair enough.
3: It's simple.
1: Yeah, he's a busy man. What would people be surprised to hear, to learn about Simon Cowell? Because I guess we think of him as this terrifying, you know, viewer and orator of music. What would we be, like, shocked to learn?
3: He's really eager to, like, play a prank.
1: Oh, really?
3: True.
4: He likes pranks.
3: He likes pranks.
4: He also likes, do you ever get, when we call him, like, he's always, like, smiling, waiting to laugh. Like, he's either, he's either going to make a joke or he's, like, waiting for someone to make a joke. Like, every time he's, like, standing there like,
5: He looks very caring and loving, though.
3: It's like he's a family man.
4: He's a lovely fella.
1: Yeah, and when you say pranks, what's a Simon Cowell prank look like?
4: Well, actually, we got injured one time. He, like, twisted a prank. We like to prank him as well. John jumped out of a bin bag.
3: I hid in like a little bin bag, and as he was walking around the corner, I just like, it's filmed somewhere. I don't know if it's out. Anyway, I just jumped out of him, scared him.
5: I got him really well.
1: Please stick around. I'm chatting to British boy band December 10. And of course, I have to ask about your name up next. In the meantime, let's get Flo Rida on with Good Feeling.

0: Texas, Ella Langley on Nova, and December Tanner here, the British boy band who were discovered by none other than Simon Cowell. Can you explain to people the name?
1: Well, the show that we was on, Simon Cowell and the Next Act, came out on December the 10th, so actually we were struggling for quite a while about, oh, what should we call ourselves, like, what makes sense, and we pretty much just got it because we was all chanting the release date because it was coming up to the release date and we was getting excited. We were like, December 10th. And then we just went, December 10th.
2: Yeah.
1: Is pretty cool.
2: Sounds good.
1: And then
3: now it's going to be like an anniversary, like we're going to try like celebrate a little bit. Every December 10th, we'll have something big.
0: Right.
3: Working on.
4: We're going to Australia on December 10th.
0: Yeah, well, I wanted to know. I was like, what is going to happen this December 10th? Like, there's surely going to be a big party, a public holiday.
3: A public holiday.
4: We're at school.
3: We'll see what we can do.
4: Who's got to come to the show?
3: See what we can do.
0: And so, okay, you mentioned Australia. Like, that's what we want to know. When you getting down here?
3: We really want to go to Australia. It's like a bucket list destination.
1: It's been my dream destination for a while.
0: You've had a crazy 7 months. You performed at Capital Summertime Bowl. That is so huge. Ray, Niall Horan, like, what was that like?
4: It was hard to say what it was like. It's more like a feeling that you can't describe. It was genuinely the best day of all our lives, I'd say. Like, the days before were so nerve-wracking, like I couldn't sleep, I was like, so excited and nervous, but then on the day, for some reason, I was just like, not so nervous. Yeah. And as soon as I got on the stage, all the nerves went and I was actually in the moment. It just took my mind away, like, it was insane. It's crazy.
0: Wow, so exciting. And of course, because it's all alongside your EP On Your Side, your song On Your Side. I was listening to it, the lyrics, it's a little bit about heartbreak on your side. Is there a little bit of heart? Breaking there, and who is the person in the group that's had their heart broken so badly?
3: I feel like On Your Side, it's more like, rather than like heartbreak, it's more like unconditional love, if that makes sense. Like, literally, you're saying you can do anything or you can say anything, I'm still gonna love you. I think it's a nice sentiment because it's not necessarily just romantic love.
0: Of course.
3: It can be like,
0: you're absolutely killing it. Do you want to give a shout out to your Aussie fans who are fanging for you to get down here? They would love you to get to Australia. Is there anything you want to say to them who will be listening?
1: We love you so much and we're so excited to come to see you in Australia.
4: Can't wait. Can't wait to meet you all. So thank you for the support.
1: Hopefully soon.
3: Big up Australian tenors.
1: Yes.
0: Yeah. Yes. Well, keep killing it, guys. And we look forward to seeing you in Australia and enjoy the rest of the tour.
3: Thank you, Joe.
0: See you later. December 10, British boy band. What a treat. Keep killing it. I'm going to be back after this with my bestie from the Westie, Janelle Koenig. It's the Joel Creasy Show on Nova.
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0: Up next, we'll be joined by my best mate, Janelle Koenig. Very funny. To get us there, here's Sam Fender and Olivia Dean. Rein me in on Nova.

0: That's Eminem and Rihanna here on Nova, and it's Tuesday, so let's do this.
1: Grab your juice boxes and sit down for story time with Joel's bestie from the Westie, Janelle Koenig. Janelle's juice box.
0: Hello, darling.
2: So many times my name is in the same sentence as Eminem and Rihanna.
0: Yeah, yeah, dream dinner party.
2: Talking about dreams, we all know you've just been on an amazing tour of Europe on your wee break.
0: I have, yes. Thanks for bringing it up again so I can talk about it.
2: Yes, you're welcome. I also have been on a tour.
0: Oh, yeah.
2: To Bunbury overnight. Jealous.
0: Wow, Perth to Bunbury, that famous route.
2: Yeah, it was glorious gigging. And when I got to my accommodation, they were like, we've upgraded you to the honeymoon suite. Lucky me, on my own in Bunbury.
0: Yeah.
2: It's a honeymoon suite. How exciting. And look, nothing says honeymoon suite

0: upgrade like a spa bar.
1: Now, I was meaning to talk to you about this. You don't really strike me as a spa bath person, but there were several Insta stories over the weekend of you in the bubbles.
0: Well, I had to post because I was in the spa bath. Obviously, that is the rule.
1: That is the rule. Got to get that content out there.
0: Yes, and I didn't. I was very dexterous in my filming because it didn't actually show that the spa bath was beige with a mobility handrail.
1: And there is that why you got it?
0: Very crooked. How dare you? Very crooked Venetian blinds above the spa bath, which can't be OH&S really having that close to the bath. But anyway, I thought I'm going to treat myself and have a bath. And I find baths boring. You're right, Joel. I find them boring. Once you've done, like, pretend to be Santa with the soap on your beard, I'm done.
1: Yeah, and regardless whether you're on your own or not, you still got to do that trick. It's a bit of fun. Yeah,
0: of course you do. Of course you do. But again, you're right. I thought content. Now, you also need to be very dexterous with, like, not getting a nip-in shot when you are filming in the spa bath and your boots are flailing.
1: Yeah,
0: now, that's beside the point. Now,
1: okay, no, I'm just taking notes now.
0: As we all know, more than two shakes is something, but more than two pumps of hand wash in the spa bath because they did not provide me with bubble bath.
1: Oh, why would they?
0: Oh,
1: yeah, I did start thinking it was very bubbly in there. I was thinking, what's she using?
0: It was two pumps of hand wash. Pump. It was absolutely monolithic.
1: It's like in the clouds.
0: I was Rose. Frozen Jack on the Titanic. I've got a bit of board in there as well, a door in that spa bath. I got overwhelmed. I thought I might drown by bubble. Like, not the water. The bubbles grew. It was a disaster.
1: How did Janelle go? She died by a bubble in the honeymoon suite in Bunbury. So nice.
0: And I said, I showed Phil the videos, my partner, and he was like, who was filming that? Just my monkey arms, because I was terrified of dropping my phone in the bath.
1: Of course.
0: Although Joel, it is one sure way to get it to sink.
1: What about the gig?
0: Oh, who cares?
1: You got your content. That's all that matters. And you gave your followers what they want, some sexy, bubbly bath shots.
0: Claim as a whistle.
1: Next up, we'll get a scroll update and hear about what Mel C wore at her wedding. What a gear shift.
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1: Time to read up on all the hot goss in the world of showbiz from an actual scroll delivered straight to Joel's studio. It's Joel's Scroll Update.
0: Hello, Jack Charles. How are you?
2: Good afternoon, Joel Creasy. I'm very well.
0: Good afternoon, Joel Creasy. I have done my homework. If we're doing this whole teacher-student thing, because last week you told me to listen to Kylie Minogue's new song.
2: Yes, with Snow Patrol.
0: These Alarms.
2: Yeah.
0: And funny timing, the video came out today. Anyway, we have a little bit of it to play. Yeah, don't give in to loneliness when everything is such a mess. Yeah, it's the song.
2: Exactly my thoughts.
0: Yeah, like, it happened.
2: What is, like, you know how Josh Farwas, I think is his name, is in trouble for using AI for that Like a Prayer Madonna cover?
0: Oh, yuck.
2: I would not be surprised if Snow Patrol used AI for this song. Now, there is no shade thrown on Kylie, because Kylie would have just recorded her lines and been the good Minogue that she is.
0: Of course, the firm.
2: But Snow Patrol, what is this?
0: Yeah, and their names sort of build first. It's just like featuring Kylie, right?
2: Exactly right.
0: Yeah. She's also on holiday. I saw, like, on Instagram.
2: How beautiful does that holiday look?
0: I know, like her first little mini vacay in a while. She said, I scrolled through every single photo, liked it, and I was like, you have earned this, babe.
2: Do you know what I did? This is so weird. So much so that I zoomed in to see that she was barefoot. And I'm like, there is something so pure.
0: I did the same.
2: Okay, great.
0: I did exactly the same.
2: There's something so pure about Kylie Minogue barefoot on holiday.
0: Oh, my God. Right? It healed me.
2: It healed me as well.
0: From what I don't know, but I needed that. Thank you, Kylie.
2: Thanks, Kyles.
0: Mother is feeding the children. Oh, I hate when people say that. I know this is not really like scroll update-y, but we have to talk about it. Barnaby Joyce in his interview. Oh, my God. You've not seen it?
2: Love it, sick.
0: Oh, you were shaking your head. I was like, what rock have you been living under? On ABC 7:30 report, Barnaby Joyce lost his cool with his dog. Have a listen.
3: Are you really comfortable with where she is taking you?
4: I think, sit down! Sorry, it's a dog.
0: How many times have you listened to it today?
2: Several.
0: Yes. Sit down!
2: And what I love about Barnaby and Pauline, put the politics aside, regardless of what you think about them, they give us these pop cultural viral moments.
0: Yeah.
2: And I just love that we saw a glimpse of the real him.
0: Yeah. Yeah, and also, like, it's a big interview. Well, have some in mind, the dog.
2: Totally. Totally. And you just know that the Sunday night, he'd had two bottles of Shiraz. He was cranky and hungover by Monday night, that he was snapping at that little yapper.
0: I know.
2: She's a hard interviewer. Like, that's not an easy interview to be going back and forth with. So, yeah.
0: No, do you think there was even a dog there?
2: Yeah, sure, surely. Or do you think it's his wife on all fours? Does he even have one? No, Barnaby doesn't have a wife.
0: No, I don't think so. I haven't kept up to date with the latest, but no, I don't think he is currently married. And I don't think he will be for a while. Finally, Mel C, she shared photos from her wedding over the weekend, including the Victoria Beckham designed wedding dress she wore, even though she wasn't there. Bunton, B and Jerry were all in attendance.
2: Here's the thing. I think everyone realises and knows, but it's not spoken, that Victoria Beckham is better than all of them.
0: Yeah, I know. She's better than all of us.
2: All of us. She's better than any human. So as if she's rocking up to Mel C's wedding. Do we know the excuse she gave?
0: I don't know. Busy.
2: David had something
0: David, on. Yeah. I like that she did the dress, though. I thought what you were going to say is what we all now realise is that Mel C is not a lesbian. Yeah. She married a bloke, so suck it, everybody.
2: Yeah, okay, good
0: on
2: her.
0: Those years of rumours. But she did change into an elevated Adidas tracksuit for the reception because she's on brand, a sporty Spice.
2: Okay, well, who knows then? Maybe your theory has been proven wrong at her own wedding.
0: No, I always thought she was. Just because she's sporty doesn't mean she's a lesbian. Remember everyone used to say that?
2: Yes, I do.
0: Yeah, okay.
2: Do you know I weirdly am not mad on the Spice Girls?
0: Oh, get out.
2: I'm sorry. Okay, see
0: ya. That's gross. What are you into? Like, what? Cat's eye.
2: I remember. Pink.
0: Oh, pink. All right, get out of here. I'm going to be back tomorrow with Lisa McCune. Stick around. The Quizzy Swan. Quizzy Swan shows up next. And tune in to Fitzy Whipper and Kate from 4 to hear all their action from their backyard cricket game at the PM's house. Why aren't you playing?
2: Why aren't you playing?
0: Well, I'm busy. I'm doing this. Get out.
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19: 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Got a multi-vehicle crash northbound Ipswich Road, Broadway Street, Woolloongabba, causing a slight delay. And another crash northbound on the Gateway Motorway extension just past Compton Road, Stretton. No delays there. Just proceed with caution. All clear the M1 if you're heading on down to the Gold Coast. All good for all of Brisbane's other major motorways and freeways. And a smooth run to be heading up towards the Sunshine Coast on the Bruce Highway. So if you need to get to the airport, catch the train. Just tap your card or visit airtrain.com.au. Remember, catch the train, make the plane. AirTrain. Whoop whoop. Fine, partly cloudy for the rest of the day in Brisbane. Right now, 22 degrees on Nova 106.9.
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0: With the GBM headlines, good afternoon, I'm Michelle Stevenson. Warnings for Aussie drivers, the petrol prices at the Bowser could climb back up above $2 amid spiralling tensions in the Middle East. Yemen's Houthi rebels have announced a maritime embargo against Saudi Arabia, vowing to target the southern gateway to the Red Sea. They could further hamper supply as disruptions continue in the Strait of Hormuz. More than 2,000 tonnes of illicit cigarettes have been seized at the border in the past year. More than 13 million vapes were also captured, an increase of more than 100% compared with 2025. The price tag of the CFMEU Commission of Inquiry in Queensland has more than quadrupled. It will now cost $95 million instead of the $20 million originally estimated. Scientists have found a new biomarker which could help identify blood cancer patients with a high risk of poor outcomes. And Taylor Swift's country ballad, I Knew It, I Knew You, has now spent a fourth consecutive week at number two on the Hot 100. The Toy Story original has previously spent 2 weeks at number one. And you're up to date on Nova.
9: Have you experienced the soaking bit of winter in Victoria? That's the lying with your head back, eyes closed, as the world slowly melts away, leaving only you perfectly still in a mineral-rich 40-degree thermal bath at the Peninsula Hot Springs. Kind of soaking. Come winter in Victoria. It's every bit different.
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17: Hi.
20: Good afternoon, Swanny.
17: So I say first things first. Obviously, everybody's seen Barnaby Joyce's Turn on the Telly.
20: Yes. Shall we enjoy it just in case?
17: Yeah, let's do it.
20: Someone hasn't.
17: Let's do it.
21: I think... Sit down! Sorry. It's a dog.
20: It's so good.
17: When you saw that, what was your first thought? Apart from the fact, do you want to put in some effort? You're about to go on national television.
20: My first thought was he's hungover. Genuinely, because it was a Monday night and I was like, I think he's had a couple of bottles of red on his Sunday night and he's just cranky.
17: Without doubt, that is the truth. But my thought was, and I actually watched that with Murphy. My
20: Your
17: darling,
20: dog.
17: Murray, also known as, to my left, and I said to him, I looked at Murphy in his little eyes, and I said, I would never speak to you like that.
20: Really?
17: How rude.
20: But if you were on a live television interview, I'm going to back Barnaby up. He's trying to do an interview with that woman who is it Sarah? She's a scary interviewer. He was obviously, like, trying to keep his cool.
17: There is
20: and then lost
17: no
20: it.
17: Need to speak to anything, any living thing in that way.
20: It's
17: so rude.
20: It's so funny. I'm so thankful.
17: Sit down!
20: Like, politics aside, I was just saying to Joel Creasy, I'm so thankful for the viral moments that he and Pauline Hanson give us.
17: Yeah, oh, look, I agree. And the answers to the questions that he was asked were just, like, so weird. It was brilliant, yeah.
20: Hey, after 3 o'clock, wow, we've got so much stuffed inside the bum bag in Chrissy's Quizzy this week. Today there are tickets to see Benson Boone.
17: Great.
20: We're going to be asking you what is funnier than a fall.
17: Well, the answer is nothing. So if you've got something that beats that, please.
20: But next, it's Tuesday, which means we're getting cheesy and we have $500 cash to give away thanks to our mates at Baker's Delight. Jump on the line. Harry Styles, Dance No More.

0: That's a high note. Lily Dooley, you're listening to the Chrissy Swan Show on Nova. Let's give away some cash.
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2: Just another cheesy Tuesday.
0: Hello, Ash.
3: Hello, Chrissy. How are you?
0: Good. How's your Tuesday going?
3: It's okay. Child free. Run some errands. Gone to Pilates now. I'm about to go pick up my kids from school.
0: That sounds like a dream apart from the last bit.
3: Pretty much. I did get a daytime nap, though, so that's okay.
0: You did get... That's like the perfect day that you just described, Ashy.
3: It was heaven. I want more of them.
4: Well, are you a reformer girl, Ash?
3: I am a reformer girly. Makes
4: like
3: me feel good.
0: You've done... Yeah, I mean, look, I don't think your day could get any better, but... I reckon if we give you a $500 cash injection into it, I reckon that's the only way.
4: I agree, Swanee. Ash, here is how this works. We are going to relive a cheesy, cringy pop culture moment. All you have to correctly identify is who was responsible for this moment, who the voice is in the grab I play. Does that make sense?
3: Yes. Let's see how I go.
0: You sound nervous. All right. Are you ready? Go.
3: I am.
5: You bulimic?
6: No.
5: Okay.
6: No, gosh, no.
5: Okay.
6: I had surgery.
5: All right, you cheated. It's okay. All right.
0: See, I didn't know anything about this woman until I met you, Jack.
4: I love this woman
0: So maybe Ash won't know
4: If Ash, do you listen to this show a lot?
3: I mean...
4: The Chrissy Swan Show?
3: Yes, I do. What? I don't really listen to the Wendy Williams.
4: Oh!
3: I see some of it.
4: That's $500 cash for you, Ash.
3: I know. I'm just trying to think who it was. I can't even.
0: It was Wendy Williams. You just said.
4: No, you said it.
3: Oh, was it?
0: Yes.
3: I was surprised it was Wendy Williams. I'm like, I see her on TikTok.
0: It's Wendy Williams, and that is $500 for you. What a perfect day, Ash.
3: Oh, I'm so glad I watched TikTok in my 30s.
4: Hey, Wendy celebrated a birthday on Saturday.
0: 87?
4: No, 62. 89.
0: Oh, 62.
4: Yeah. Happy birthday, Wendy. How you doing?

0: Swift. So something that she thinks is probably worth the money is an all-out wedding at Madison Square Gardens.
1: Indeed.
0: You're listening to the Chrissy Swan Show on Nova. We're talking about a TikTok trend. I do love them sometimes. I love them when I understand them. And then when I don't, they mean nothing to me.
1: Before we get to the trend we're going to discuss here, are you across the saxophone trend?
0: No.
1: When the saxophone just gets louder, I'm so sick of that trend. That sound is annoying. I'll bring it to the show tomorrow.
0: To me, the saxophone trend is me being harassed for roughly 3 months by my daughter to learn the saxophone. Then I go out and buy her very expensive shiny gold saxophone, and then I never hear another note.
1: Is it already on Facebook Marketplace?
0: This weekend, my friend. Anyway, this one I love. 5 things that are worth the money.
1: Mm-hmm.
0: Because this speaks to me. I buy a lot of crap stuff until I buy the thing that ends my journey, and that is worth the money, right? It's very hard for me to run this down to just 5.
1: Same.
0: To give you an example of what this sounds like, and maybe if you want to play along on your TikToky account, Kamala Harris had this to say, sorry, I'm joking, about 5 things that are worth the money.
2: An HBCU education, my cast iron skillet, supporting and donating to a local race campaign, good spices, shopping at a local small business, even if it costs a dollar more.
0: Oh, I agree with almost all of those.
1: They're great. And also, I love that woman.
0: I do too.
1: Okay.
0: And I said something so superficial when we stopped looking at her. What did I say? She's so beautiful.
1: Which she is, though. Inside and out, Swanee.
0: Yeah.
1: Alrighty, have you got your 5 to kick us off?
0: I do. So these are 5 things that are worth the money. One of them I have been loving for so long that I forget that there was a time I didn't have it and I'll never be without it. A condenser dryer.
1: Oh.
0: Now, if you are still, I mean, look, hopefully I'm speaking to somebody now whose tumble dryer broke this week, because that's the time
1: to go and get one.
0: That you do not replace the tumble dryer. You get a condenser dryer. Worth the money.
1: And much better for your clothes, right?
0: So much better for your clothes.
1: Like,
0: worth the money, 100%. Okay. Coffee beans. Coffee beans. I never, ever buy cheap coffee beans. I buy very expensive, good coffee beans, and that means that I have good coffee. Protein. Always worth the extra couple of bucks. Sometimes it's like $10 a kilo extra. Always worth it.
1: So,
0: and I'm talking chicken, beef, fish, eggs.
1: Yes. I feel like I started purchasing a higher quality egg when you introduced me to the difference.
0: You just mustn't muck around with any egg that is not organic free range.
1: You can really taste it.
0: You really can. How many is that? That's 3.
1: Yeah.
0: 4, runners for exercise. Actually, utility runners, not the ones that just go nicely. They are always worth the money. A good pair of runners.
1: True.
0: That you're going to actually run or walk in. And last, it's really hard for me to choose. So I'm going to do a slashy.
1: Okay.
0: Bed linen / perfume. Get the good stuff.
1: All right. I love it. Swanee, we've run out of time to do mine, but I'll do mine next.
0: You must.
1: Because mine was really hard to narrow down to 5.
0: Yeah, I'm sure it is.
1: Guy Sebastian with Maybe on the Chrissy Swan Show.

0: You are listening to the Chrissy Swan Show on Nova. We're partaking of a TikTok trend where you list off the five things that you believe are worth the money. My five.
1: Please.
0: Condenser dryer in the laundry. Coffee beans. Spend as much as you have to. Any form of protein that you're putting into your food hole. Kitchen, chicken, meat, cheese, eggs. Pay the premium. Bed linen and perfume. And last, runners that you're actually going to exercise in. They're worth the money.
1: And also, you are somebody that has done a lot of walking, mm-hmm. and you've taught me as well that that's worth the money, because otherwise you do get injured.
0: You do.
1: Like, you don't realise it until you're really into it.
0: And getting injured is annoying.
1: Happened to me.
0: What is yours? What are yours? I'm so intrigued.
1: This was so hard. Okay. Five things that are worth the money from me. Number one, personal training.
0: Yeah, I can see that for you.
1: I think, to me, that's like my version of seeing a psychologist.
0: Yeah, I think you're right.
1: Or therapy. Number two, premium economy. I'm not even saying business class. I just think the difference between economy and premium economy is huge.
0: Yes.
1: And will really change how you travel.
0: Absolutely.
1: Three, fortnightly haircuts.
0: Wow, that is great.
1: I just think it makes a difference.
0: I wondered why you always look so put together. That's the secret.
1: Yeah.
0: It's absolutely worth the money, yes.
1: Four, Grey Goose.
0: Yes.
1: I enjoy a drink, and with my martini, I'm not messing around with anything less.
0: How much is a bottle of Grey Goose?
1: I mean, sometimes it depends, depending on the size.
0: Like, what's the difference between that and an average bottle? Do you know what I mean? Like,
1: so you could get an average bottle for $30
0: mm-hmm.
1: that will you repeat on you, or a bottle of Grey Goose is anywhere from $80 to $100.
0: Mm. Well, you know, I'm absolutely then, yes.
1: And then number five on things that I think are worth the money.
0: I can see how hard this was for you.
1: It's so hard. I've got three different options written down, and I was just going to decide on the whim. Okay, overpriced French restaurants.
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0: 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Is everything okay with Robbie Williams?
1: Let's find out.
2: Chrissy's clickbait.
0: I do love this this line. Robbie Williams clarified that the white substance that fell from his face. if you haven't seen the footage, he's being interviewed. He looks very well, by the way.
1: Yeah, he's serving an absolute look too,
0: yeah,
1: Swanee.
0: Yeah, it looks really, really well. And he would be all over the World Cup final. It's just like his time to shine.
1: Yeah.
0: Love that stuff. Anyways, being interviewed, there's a big, you know, hot pink microphone in front of him and a little white, looks like a half the size of a Tic Tac, falls out of his face. That is correct. We don't know where it came from. And landed on the microphone, and then he quickly pinched it off and got rid of it. People are saying, I'm sorry, if something white is falling from your face, it's falling from your nose, and it is
1: booger sugar.
0: Yeah, it's a substance. But I actually thought it was a booger. Full stop.
1: A little white booger.
0: Just a little white booger. Sometimes you get white ones.
1: Really?
0: I know you don't like to talk about boogers.
1: Yeah, no. But Robbie Williams, yeah, no, I don't want to think about his boogers.
0: Well, do you want to think about what it really was?
1: Yes.
0: Because he has clarified.
3: I'd like to apologise for the object that fell onto the microphone yesterday. It was deeply unprofessional and people worried about me, but it's okay because I had several more.
0: And he opens his mouth to reveal two round mints, breath mints.
1: There you go. How boring.
0: Someone in the background there was like, what are you, oh my God, something just flew out of my face.
1: Were they ripping up paper?
0: I think it sounded like that, or it sounded like, you know when you're moving house and you're putting the masking tape from that dispenser on the bottom of the box?
1: Yes.
0: It sounds like that.
1: No, it was that. Well, hey, he is coming back to Australia at the end of this year. It feels like he comes every year.
0: He can't get enough.
1: Maybe he's packing boxes and he's going to move here.
0: Maybe he is. It didn't really look like the same. That wasn't the same size. The mint. The mint in his mouth in the clarification speech was not the same size as the white thing that came out.
1: No, but do you think maybe he'd been sucking on that mint for an hour or two?
0: It could have been further along in the dissolving process. You're absolutely right. Let's talk Jason Bateman.
1: Your man.
0: Shall we? I do love him. Funny thing with Jason Bateman is, I'll tell you my thing that I've noticed about Jason Bateman after we've talked about. He's opened up about the fact that he was actually arrested, but luckily for him, it was at a time when there was no socials and none of that sort of stuff.
4: I was arrested in Monaco for being drunk and disorderly in a nice little leopard outfit, fresh from the casinos, all banged up on, you know, cheap champagne and a pocket full of chips.
5: Oh, yeah,
4: just got rocked.
6: That's the name of his biography.
0: Mm-hmm. Yeah. Here's my note. This is my, you know, what I've noticed about Jason Bateman. Because he's doing the publicity at the moment for a new film called Clue, right?
1: Mm-hmm.
0: He works almost more, I'm going to say more than Nicole Kidman. And you
1: Nobody
0: know that that's virtually impossible.
1: Can work more than Nick.
0: I think he does. And yet, he's not really that famous.
1: He's managed to really sort of stay under the radar, hasn't he?
0: But how do you stay under the radar? Do you think that he is a, you know, he's my favourite. He's my man.
1: Yeah.
0: But do you think that someone can do that, and if they're a deeply forgettable person, you don't remember?
1: I think it's a little bit of that. I think it also does come down to looks, Swanee. Like, he does just look like a normie dad. If he grew out his beard a little bit and whacked a spectacle on, I probably would just walk straight past him. Like, he doesn't ooze I'm a star.
0: Can I tell you, if, and I know that there are a lot of mums heading to school pickup now. If that was a school dad, there would be an increase in enrolments at that school. Let me tell you that for nothing.
1: I
0: know
1: what
0: that you
1: saying.
0: Think he's normal. He is. He's so handsome.
1: Hey, speaking of Jason Bateman, because he's got, I think the new film's coming out on Netflix.
0: Yeah.
1: I started last night on Netflix.
0: What?
1: Season 2 of Beef.
0: Oh, my God.
1: It is so good.
0: Did I tell you a couple of weeks ago, I saw a very famous person, I can't remember who, say that it is the best show on any of the streamers ever, Beef.
1: That's a huge call.
0: Did you watch the first series?
1: Yes.
0: I started to watch the first series after I had that recommendation. And then I, you know, lost interest, whatever, got distracted. But I would love to see it.
1: Skip the first season and go straight to the second.
0: Can I?
1: Yes. Yeah, it's a whole new story. The reason it's based at a country club, just to give you a bit of
0: tea. Like White Lotus-y in that way.
1: This is why it's so good, Swanee. Uh-huh. Whoever is producing and creating Beef has absolutely based it on the White Lotus.
0: Oh, my God, I can't wait. 10 out of 10.
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27: There's a crash at Woolloongabba, Ipswich Road. Inbound, the right lane's blocked before Broadway Street with a diversion at O'Keefe Street to ease delays, which is built up from Annerley Road. Car broken down at Ormo, the M1 northbound before Computer Road off ramp. Traffic has slowed up on the Western Freeway through Indooroopilly, Fig Tree Pocket. Heavy run from Forest Lake to Parkinson on the Logan Motorway, and congestion for the Gateway northbound building from Boondall to the Bruce Highway. KFC have just wrapped up a new Christmas in July daily deal. 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Dropping overnight to a 14. Expected top tomorrow is 23 and a possible shower on Nova 106.9.
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28: Michelle Stevenson. The federal opposition leader has lashed out at the Victorian magistrate who granted bail to a returned ISIS bride charged with terrorism. The 34-year-old woman's been released into the community after spending 2 months behind bars. Angus Taylor has taken to social media declaring the decision fails the security test, the values test and the pub test. Well, pubs and fish and chip shops will make up part of Pauline Hanson's national listening tour. The One Nation leader is back in Australia after returning from a trip to the UK and Italy. Senator Hanson says she wants to hear the concerns of everyday Aussies.
29: Between now and Christmas, my team and I will be travelling this country. Pubs, businesses, kitchen tables, rooms like this one, maybe even a few fish and chip shops. And we will be asking one question. What's holding you back? You, your business, your family, our country.
28: A Sydney rabbi has told the Royal Commission on Anti-Semitism many in his congregation are considering leaving Australia. Levi Wolf from Central Synagogue, located just over a K away from the site of the Bondi terror attack, has told the commissioner up to 70% of his congregation had experienced anti-Semitic abuse. Well, Victorian teachers have rejected the state government's latest pay offer and will strike on Thursday. The deal would have seen teachers' salaries rise by at least 28.3% over the next 4 years. And Ella Langley is choosing Texas. This is now tied as the longest-running non-holiday female solo number one hit in history. The singer sharing the honour with Whitney Houston's I Will Always Love You and Mariah Carey's We Belong Together. Now let's see what's happening on Nine News.
30: Thanks, Michelle. I'm Melissa Downs. Tonight, our interview with a Queensland board rider knocked into the ocean by a shark. See police in a Northside bust. The food delivery robot's about to hit southeast footpaths. The link between a common women's medical condition and heart health, and which supermarket staple are going up and what specials to look for. Nine News, your news on Nine, and Nine Now, live at 6.
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2: God, I have really enjoyed. I brought in some chocolate bars that I'm going to be talking about on tomorrow, Thursday. Anyway, it's the finest chocolate bar in the world. Here's a tease for you. I'm not going to tell you what it is, but I brought two from home because I wanted to have them here as props.
5: Yes.
2: They have not made it through the show.
5: No, you've consumed both.
2: And did you see during the news? I mean, of course I was listening to the news, but also I was doing a click and collect order from the supermarket because the chocolate bars are on sale.
5: So you're going to go and get more?
2: Yes. How many do you think I put in my virtual trolley?
5: 12.
2: 36.
5: Wow.
2: 36.
5: We have a new hyperfixation, guys. Put it in the calendar.
2: And in exciting news, I'm going to be playing Gina Reinhart in the... Hey. Anyway, there's my story of this chocolate bar. I bet you're on the edge of your seat wondering what it is.
5: Did you see Gina Reinhart chilling out in Sicily?
2: I did. I tell you what, you know, there are very nice bathers shops that there you are. Clearly haven't gone to. And you must. Bathers are very important resort wear.
5: They sure they really are, Swanee, and especially when money is not an issue.
2: Correct.
5: Splurge, Gina.
2: Splurge.
5: Hey, coming up before 4 o'clock, we've got $1,000 cash to give away in Chrissy's Yoplay Countdown, the kids edition. 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
3: Oh my God, yes, especially his dancing and moves and swerve.
1: He's a real showman. He's one of the last showmen, you know? Him and Robbie Williams. Hello, Charlie.
4: Hi.
1: Hi, you love a bit of Benson.
4: Yes, I would love to take my daughter for her birthday because he's coming, like his show is on her birthday.
1: Oh my God. That is perfect.
5: The tour is called The Wanted Man Tour. Tickets are on sale now, so get yours from frontiertouring.com. Tara and Charlie, good luck. These are in high demand.
1: Your name of your buzzers, Tara and Charlie. It's best of five, meaning the first person to get three answers correct gets the tickets to go and see Benson Boone. Question number one. While being interviewed last night, Barnaby Joyce is going viral for doing what?
4: Tara.
1: What?
4: Charlie.
1: Tara.
3: Yelling at his dog.
6: Sit down!
3: Like yelling.
6: Sorry. It's a dog.
1: I don't know if either of you have a dog, but I would never speak to Murphy like that.
3: No, I wouldn't.
5: You so would if he was absolutely doing your head in. I feel like you would. You're going to catch yourself doing it next time and be like, when the dogs are so annoying.
1: No. Anyway, question number two.
5: The kids?
1: Oh, all the time. Question number two, which gemstone is traditionally red?
4: Charlie.
1: Yes, Charlie?
4: Ruby.
1: It is ruby, correct.
5: It is one all.
1: Can you name this Benson Boone song?
4: Ooh, Mr.
1: Tara. Yes, Tara?
3: Electric, Mr. Electric Blue.
1: What a great song.
3: My favourite.
1: You just can't help but jiggle them, you know what I mean?
5: Hey, it is 2 points to Tara, one to Charlie. Question number four is for the win, Tara.
1: How many degrees are there in a right angle?
4: Tara. Charlie.
5: Tara just got in there.
3: 90 degrees.
1: It is 90 degrees. You are going to see Charlie. Benson Boone on his Wanted Man tour, and he certainly is.
5: Tara, what's your favourite Benson Boone song?
3: It's Mr. Electric Blue.
5: Okay, like, his 100%. Beautiful Things. Have a great Tuesday night. Benson Boone on the Chrissy Swan Show. 4-0.

0: You're listening to the Chrissy Swan Show on Nova. Now, for a very long time, I have suspected, Jack, that there are some things that we have in common that mean that we are not very nice people. And it does worry me. It does worry me when you and I have a hit together. Ping, a match.
1: Because it's dark.
0: Yes. And you and I have always said that there's nothing funnier than someone falling over.
1: It is just great.
0: And my gut feel here is that that's not a kind thing to know for sure.
1: I
0: know it for sure.
1: But you can't be kind 100% of the time.
0: 13, 24, 10. Is there anything funnier in the world than seeing someone fall over? Like, is that the one thing that you can see that will always make you laugh, even though you know you shouldn't?
1: I don't think there is anything funnier.
0: And I agree. And we are going to hell, okay?
1: That's fine, though. Hell will be fun.
0: It is. It is going to be great. But I do want to hear from you. I want you to back us up or not, you know, because twice we have laughed about four people falling over. One, there was an 82-year-old last week in North Carolina. She fell over in her bathroom. I'm laughing just thinking about it.
1: I know. But the fact she's 82, I do feel guilty laughing.
0: Hey, she looks like that, though.
1: Oh, she's thriving.
0: Yeah.
1: Oh, she's got, like, a lippy on. She's in a fantastic, bright top.
0: She's got a fabulous haircut. Yeah. She's not 82's different now.
1: It is.
0: 82's the new 42, right? Anyway, she's fallen backwards, torn down her shower curtain, which is a key detail. Torn down and landed in the bath, right, and could not get up. She was there for, I'm going to say, 9 days.
1: Wow.
0: It was a very long time, and the only person that knew she was there was her cat, who meowed at the door. She stayed alive by manoeuvring her toes to hit the tap and splashing water up from her feet into her mouth. Anyway, she's fine, right?
1: That is unbelievable that she spent 9 days in there.
0: It's unbelievable. And I said to you, hey, this is a really interesting story. Should we do a phone topic? Like, you know, have you fallen and can't get up? And you said, not really our demographic, but we'll give it a go.
1: Those were my exact words.
0: And then today we laughed openly at a story out of Singapore. People in their 50s through to their 80s are taking part in something called adapted geriatric parkour. Now, parkour is that, oh, God, how do you even explain it? It's like you've got to get from one point to another without touching the ground.
1: Yeah, people backflipping off roofs onto, like, skate ramps.
0: Yeah.
1: Onto fences. Like, yeah. It's wild.
0: It's like the floor is lava.
1: Just think Tom Cruise.
0: Yes. Anyway, the footage of these advanced aged people rolling around on the floor, It looks like they were falling over. And that was manna from heaven for us.
1: We were on the floor in our office laughing for a solid 5 minutes. And I did ask you, Swanee, can you pinpoint or remember the funniest fall you've seen? Because I can.
0: I can pinpoint all the funny falls.
1: Okay.
0: What's yours?
1: Mine is at Sydney Fashion Week. At Sydney Fashion Week earlier this year. Because there is nothing sort of more glamorous and serious than a model walking down a runway in a 6-inch heel. Like, it's like, wow.
0: With her eyeline fixed in the distance.
1: The definition of locked in.
0: Yeah.
1: But then there is nothing funnier than when she goes over those 6-inch heels, breaking this illusion and falling to the floor.
0: And her ankle, yes.
1: And then you have to watch her in a chic kind of fashion try and get back up whilst not getting in the way of all the other models. It was just the funniest thing I've ever witnessed.
0: How does somebody as cold-hearted as you, who I know would not be able to not laugh, how do you do that when you're, like, front and centre in a fashion show?
1: I have two methods. I pinch the hell out of my palm in my hand, or I pinch my knee really hard.
0: Yeah, we have to
1: inflict
0: pain.
1: Yes. What's the funniest fall you've seen?
0: The funniest one I've had, and how lucky do you feel when you're watching the person beforehand and you're like, oh, my God, I'm here for this. I'm watching it unfold. A girl was waving at me, a friend of mine, waving at me that I was meeting her. She was far away and she wanted to get my attention.
1: Okay.
0: And as she was running towards me, because a running fall is like an extra 10% funnier, running towards me, a plastic bag flew in the wind outside and tangled itself around her ankle, and she went down right when I was watching it. Jack, it took me 45 minutes to be able to see if she was okay.
1: 13-24-10. Is there anything funnier than somebody falling over? I know we sound dark and mean, but we'd love to hear some other examples.
0: Yeah, what was the funniest one you've ever seen?
1: We'll take your calls after Magic on Nova.

0: Is there anything there that sounds like something from SpongeBob SquarePants? You're listening to the Chrissy Swan Show on Nova. You and I are going straight to hell.
1: Yes, and we've known this about ourselves for a very long time. We're self-aware.
0: And there's many reasons why, but chief among them is the fact that we think that someone falling over, even if they hurt themselves, I've got to put that in as well.
1: Yeah.
0: We think is very, very funny. And I cannot stop myself from laughing. And I hate myself for that. So the whole performance after I've watched somebody, you know, fall over is me laughing but also apologising at the same time.
1: I think it's okay, though, because if I were to fall over and, say, break my ankle and you started laughing or someone started laughing, I would know that it's not because I'm in pain. I know that it would be because falling itself, the action, is hilarious.
0: Yeah.
1: Like, I think we're not alone in this. We can't
0: I know we're not, but I think we are in the minority. It is good when you're friends with somebody that ends up falling in front of you that shares the same dark humour.
1: Yes.
0: A friend of mine fell over on a tram track in front of me, and I was laughing so hard, and she was also laughing, and the first thing she said was, record it. She wanted to see it.
1: See, the idea of falling on a tram track with a, you know, hippopotamus on a skateboard coming at
0: you. You'd still laugh, I'm telling you.
1: Not if I thought it. No, I reckon that's where I draw the line, because one of my fears is a tram going over my leg. Like,
0: I tell you, I've been there and I did not laugh. Nothing will stop you from laughing.
1: Okay, we are asking you on 13 24 10, what is funnier than somebody falling over? Because we just don't think anything is.
0: Yeah, do you have a very dark thing that you find funny that's hard to admit? Hello, Annette.
2: Hi, how are you going?
0: Well, I mean, you know, we're going to hell in a handbasket. Yes. Are you coming with us?
2: I might be joining you.
0: Okay, great, great.
2: Seeing someone getting spooked by a magpie.
0: Yes, nothing will stop you from laughing.
1: Okay, we are asking you on 13, 24, 10, what is funnier than somebody falling over? Because we just don't think anything is.
0: Yeah, do you have a very dark thing that you find funny that's hard to admit? Hello, Annette.
2: Hi, how are you going?

0: wringing her bag around her head and screaming and running across the road. She only got herself hit because she was trying to run away from this magpie. It was the funniest thing ever.
1: It's like it's the sounds as well that the that the scared person makes.
0: Yeah. And then if I go walking, I'm bringing a stick. Okay.
1: Yes.
2: Annette, we're going to send you a starter kit from AG1, the daily health drink.
1: Emily, what makes you laugh that you're pretty sure means that you're going to hell?
3: Oh well, I can back you up with the falling, but also people getting jump scared. I find it so funny. If I did it to one of my family members, they would freak out. But seeing the like doom scrolling on TikTok and stuff and watching people get jump scared, it just sends me in fits.
1: Do you know why it's so funny? Again, it's the sound that comes out of them, and also that sort of 1 or 2 seconds of like full loss of body control. Like they make a stupid face, they do something with their hands.
3: Yeah, that's what just sends me into fits of laughing, and I just can't stop myself.
1: And also, the funniest ones are like the old ladies, and I like it's terrible. It's terrible.
2: Emily, we are going to send you a starter kit from AG1 as well. Let's finish with Sky on 13-24-10. Is there anything funnier than somebody falling over, Sky?
4: Watching a sibling getting injured from a family pet.
1: Oh, my God.
2: Wait, give us an example.
1: I'm scared to ask how it happened, yes.
4: Prime example, my sister and I were walking our 45-kilo Mastiff and she's ran ahead, so my Mastiff's chased after her and she's just ran straight through her. I'm doing like a cartwheel in the sky and landing on the ground. She's stood up and I've called my dog back, not thinking, and she's ran straight through her again and landed on the ground. I think I peed myself and we had to walk home that day like that.
1: Oh, my God.
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10: There's debris to watch for at Rochdale Gateway Motorway northbound. It's before Macrobac, Palabar Road, and a car broken down at Eaton's Hill, South Pine Road northbound. It's blocking the centre lane before Eaton's Crossing Road. Delays past Albany Creek Road. Some strapping to watch for at Nudgee, Southern Crossway on ramp southbound from the gateway. And a car broken down at Capalabar, Redland Bay Road westbound. It is in the left lane near Nave Road. And traffic seems to be getting past it pretty smoothly. Get into Harris Farm and get value with values like their seedless daisy mandarins. Now just $2.49 per kilo. 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Ends Thursday at Harris Farm. Dropping to 14 degrees tonight, top of 23 tomorrow and a possible shower on Nova 106.9.
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2: ANZ presents Birds of the World. While Gavin blissfully sleeps, this vigilant bird, the ANZ Falcon, is on high alert. Yes, his ANZ Falcon watches for fraud 24/7. So should a fraudster use Gavin's card details while he snores, his ANZ Falcon will swoop in. 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
1: 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Kids Edition.
0: Oh, yeah. This is fun and just quietly, quite easy.
2: Quite easy.
0: Hello, Sarah.
3: Hi, Chrissy. How are you?
0: Hi, I'm really good. Do you know how this works? Because I want you to get this cash so bad.
3: I think I do. I'm geared up.
0: All right. We're gonna run you and everyone listening through the rules. We're going to play you a song that we've tricked up. We've given it the kid treatment. And in fact, when this was being recorded, something white fell out of his face. And, oh, God, it was very odd. Anyway, Sarah, we're going to start a countdown. Every second you take umming and ahhing, guessing what the song is, it's going to cost you $100. We're starting off with $1,000 and it goes down from there.
3: Okay.
2: Now, Sarah, I'm going to be strict today. Yesterday, our lovely caller didn't yell, yo, stop, and I still gave her the cash, but you need to yell, yo, stop, okay?
3: Okay, I think I can manage. Yo, stop.
2: Yeah, all right. Great, great.
0: Are you ready? Hit yo play, Jack.
3: Yo, stop.
0: Yes, she said yo, stop.
3: Oh, this is one of my vintage. I'm so excited. Is it Robbie Williams' Angel?
0: It sure is. Sarah, we're going to see how much you've got. You got
2: $800.
3: Thank you so much, guys.
0: Well,
3: that's amazing.
0: Done.
2: Have a great Tuesday night, Sarah. Register via the Nova Player app or on Nova FM. If you'd like to play, we'll be playing again at this time tomorrow. Hey, brand new from Bruno Mars now. It's called On My Soul on Nova.

0: Vaughan Show on Nova. We are about to clear out of here, making room for Fitzy Whipper and Kate. But first, let's do this.
1: Chrissy's Clickbait.
0: Marcello Hernandez. It's such a satisfying name to say. Although I would say Marcello, and everybody calls him Marcello. It might be... I don't know.
2: See, I like Marcello.
0: In this interview that we're about to talk about, the interviewer, who is American on Today, the American version of the show, I think I heard her call him Marcello, so I might be wrong.
2: Okay.
0: Anyway, he and his colleague, Kevin Hart, are doing a publicity for an upcoming Netflix comedy called 72 Hours. And I feel like, don't worry about script writers for these two, particularly him from Saturday Night Live, Marcello Marcello. Just let him go.
2: Yeah, totally.
0: He was asked, you know, what it's like working behind the scenes with Kevin Hart.
3: You're me and you're trying to get some advice from, you know, Kevin Hart.
4: All right.
3: 3, 2, 1, action.
4: Kevin.
3: I'm sorry.
4: Kevin, can you
3: The thing is that I got a little...
4: Okay.
3: Yeah.
4: I mean, but
3: No, I'm sorry. Just give me a moment.
4: Okay.
3: They got to bring the money up. Money's got to be up if they want me to do that. Listen, I'm good. I'm good, but it's going to cost ya. I'm good. I know what I'm doing. Yeah, I'll be there.
4: Here's the thing.
3: For a price.
0: They're so good, those SNL comedians.
2: They can just riff for minutes.
0: I don't think Australia will ever get again a comedy show.
2: I don't think so.
0: We just won't. Not on free-to-air anyway.
2: Not with how the ratings are. It's not commercially viable,
0: as they would say. It just isn't.
2: It's funny, though, because in that clip, Marcello's holding an AirPod in his ear as if Kevin Hart is obviously always on the phone wheeling and dealing. And that is exactly how I would imagine Kevin Hart to be.
0: He would never, ever be without that device
2: AirPod in his ear.
0: Just in case someone calls him for a job.
2: Yeah.
0: You know? Let's move on to Oprah.
2: Yes.
0: Another legend of our time. Although her star seems to be fading a little bit. Maybe it's because she's not on television all the time.
2: She's also had a good innings. Like, she's probably starting to kick her feet up in soft.
0: That's true. And, you know, just prance around her her winery/lavender farm.
2: Trying to find Stedman.
0: Well, actually, she would speak to him the same way that Barnaby Joyce talks to his dog.
5: Sit down! Sorry. It's a dog.
0: Audition tape has surfaced of her in the 70s singing a song. It is so morose and morbid. Just listen to it.
6: Sometimes I feel like a motherless child.
0: Sounds like a joke.
6: Sometimes I feel like I'm almost gone.
0: Oh my God, sometimes I feel like I just want to rip my ears off if I have to listen to another second of it. I mean, obviously, you know, from that we can gather that Oprah is not a musical theatre star and never was going to be.
2: No.
0: But she is a fabulous actor. Have you ever seen her in... She's extraordinary.
2: And look, you can't have it all.
0: You cannot.
2: I don't think she needs to be able to sing.
0: No, she's got enough already.
2: She's done enough.
0: Haven't you?
2: Hey, Swanee, it's so weird that we weren't invited to play Fitzy Whipper and Kate's backyard cricket.
0: What the hell? I did see that and I'm like, I'm hurt.
2: Hello?
0: I'm hurt.
2: We'd be great with a bat.
0: Well, I'll tell you what, we'd be good on the tongs, on the bloody Barbie. Don't you worry about that. Nothing for us, guys. Nothing.
2: I could have been pouring martinis for everybody.
0: Exactly.
2: Anyway, they are up next and they will have a full rundown on how their day went.
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23: Broken Dunkara, Rochdale, Gateway Motorway on ramp northbound. It's on the left shoulder from Miles Platting Road and the speed limit has been reduced to 80. There's also a car broken down at Bald Hills, Gateway Motorway southbound on the left shoulder after Wayampa Road overpass, and debris to watch for at Rochdale for the Gateway Motorway northbound. Very heavy run for traffic on Ipswich Road from Woolloongabba through to Maruka. There's congestion for Kessels Road and Logan Road both directions through Upper Mount Gravatt. 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Dropping overnight to 14, expected top tomorrow is 23 with a possible shower on Nova 106.9.
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19: Good afternoon, I'm Michelle Stevenson. Well, Pauline Hanson has announced plans for a national listening tour. The One Nation leader is back in Australia after spending the past few weeks in the UK and Italy. She says she'll be holding a series of events over this year to hear concerns from everyday Aussies. Meantime, ABC host Sarah Ferguson has broken her silence after Barnaby Joyce went viral for yelling at his barking dog during a TV interview. The One Nation MP was being quizzed about whether he's supported Pauline Hanson's meeting with far-right activist Tommy Robinson. The 7:30 host says she thinks she could hear the dog, but says Mr. Joyce's interruption came at a convenient time.
24: It is a kind of coincidence, and it's not a bad coincidence, really, that the dog should have happened to bark in the night at that moment, causing Barnaby to break off from answering the questions.
19: The Shadow Home Affairs Minister is calling for legal changes if needed after a so-called ISIS bride was granted bail by a Victorian court. The woman accused of terrorism offences was charged in May after returning to Australia last year. Well, Victorian teachers will strike this week after rejecting the state government's latest pay offer. Teachers, principals and education support staff voting against an increase of 28.3% over 4 years, instead demanding 35% pay hike. The federal government has upgraded travel warnings for 3 countries in the Middle East as the conflict between Iran and the US escalates. Oman, Saudi Arabia and Jordan are now level 3 destinations. And Diddy is demanding that a woman who is suing him, as well as her lawyers, pay up. He claims the lawsuits against him are baseless. Now let's hear what's happening on Nine News.
25: Thanks, Michelle. I'm Melissa Downs. Tonight, our interview with a Queensland board rider knocked into the ocean by a shark. See police in a Northside bust. The food delivery robot's about to hit southeast footpaths. The link between a common women's medical condition and heart health, and which supermarket staples are going up and what specials to look for. Nine News, your news on Nine, and Nine Now, live at 6.
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1: You guys are crazy.
2: Fitzy, Whipper, Kate, it is your Tuesday afternoon. And welcome to the show on what is a very, very special day and a very special show for us. The Prime Minister's backyard cricket.
3: It was magnificent.
2: It has taken place. Stars, all the guests. The results? You'll find out later on. And the standouts. Who got man of the match?
3: Yeah.
2: Or was it woman of the match?
3: Oh, we'll find out very, very soon. One person who didn't get man of the match was Barnaby Joyce. Now, I know you've heard this. It's been everywhere all day today. This was halfway through an interview on the 7:30 report.
4: Sit down! Sorry. It's a dog.
3: Now, I don't like it when people talk to their dogs like that. And I understand sometimes you have to raise your voice to a dog, but it's usually you go a bit deeper, don't you?
2: I didn't put Barnaby down. I didn't think his head could get any redder.
5: No, well, you can be forceful without being aggressive.
3: I don't like yelling at a dog. Especially, I mean, I've done plenty of interviews on the 7:30 report and I've never had a go at Beastie.
2: You've never yelled at any of them.
3: Geez, there's been... How good's the internet, guys? I have a laugh so much. I mean, Ricky Lee and Tim's this morning. The remix with Kendrick Lamar, I really enjoy.
4: Sit down! Sorry. It's a dog.
2: No.
4: Sit down! Sorry, it's a dog.
3: Very good.
2: Big day for Barnaby.
3: Usually if you have to yell at a dog like that, the dog is usually quite aggressive. And an aggressive dog like that deserves to be on A Current Affair.
6: You're defending your leader, but are you really comfortable with where she is taking you?
2: Yeah, this is the long form.
3: That's the wrong one. That's all right. We'll work it out. Hey, you know, that's what we do on the show.
2: Yeah, we fly, man.
3: We sit down.
5: Put people in their place.
2: This is exciting. Coming up next. Tommy, you sure you want to go through with this?
7: I think it's an important announcement for everyone.
2: I saw Kate whispering in your ear, going into detail, and I wasn't allowed to hear anything. Kate has a showering confession.
5: Oh, for goodness sake. Yes.
3: What, showering with confetti or
2: what is it? Anything to do with a waffle?
5: I don't get that. Oh, where you put the toe on the drain pipe. It has nothing to do with that, but it is scandalous.

0: That is an awesome track, G-Flip, Bed on Fire. Oh. Love that song.
1: Oh, it's great.
0: Right, it's huge. Fitzy Whipper, Kate, thank you for tuning in, Australia. All thanks to Chemist Warehouse. Let's talk about Kate in the shower. What's
2: I've
0: going
2: just,
0: on,
2: I've just got a photograph to pop up here on the big screen.
0: I'm joking.
1: I would say, I'm sorry to say this, I think you would be a very long shower.
2: I'm not
1: person,
2: a long...
1: And you would waste a lot of water.
2: The only reason I ever waste water, let me tell you, Ryan Fitzgerald, is because I'm so busy, I will often turn the shower on and then be distracted by a child that is not doing something that I have requested more than five times.
0: Okay.
2: Or the dog is like... chewing a pair of underpants.
0: Or you're sitting down and trying to work out whether it's the actual shower water or your own tears.
1: Yeah.
2: Yes! Something
1: your,
2: like that.
1: Look. What's your quarterly shower bill? Give us a rough estimate.
2: I don't know what it is.
1: Oh, here we
0: Come
1: go.
0: Come on.
2: Here we go. Don't. I don't know what it is. I love a shower and I love multiple showers, so I tend to take shorter showers unless it's hair washing day.
1: How now, many do you take a day?
2: I can have three showers a day.
0: What?
2: Okay. I will sometimes, and they're very short, don't worry, I'm not wasting water. I will get up, I can't go to the gym without having showered, so I will shower and then I will come home from the gym and shower. Then, depending on what time I have to come into work, I may shower to come into work
0: what
2: fresh
0: are you doing?
2: And then when I go home, I shower.
0: Wow. What are you doing?
1: Tommy, we should call this first hour the shower of power.
0: Oh, oh yes. I love that. Kate does the show from the shower.
2: Oh, I could do it behind a pane of steamed up glass.
0: Yes. That would be funny, Tommy. And then it's got one of those switches where it changes from steam to clear and we get everybody from Nova, we sneak everyone in and then open it.
2: Good is a good shower.
0: Some
2: of your best ideas happen in the shower.
0: Too true.
2: You can have tears. There, you can have, you know, you can be there in there with the love of your life.
1: Yeah.
2: But I mean that when that's happening, then you need to decide on
0: a mutual name for the baby.
2: No, I don't mean that. Can I tell you one of the nicest things that people have ever done for me in my life?
1: Showering.
2: Around the shower. The showering stuff I don't mind, but I quite like a hot shower. And just generally, men don't like hot showers. Oh, it's too hot.
1: Did you just open a can of drink?
0: It sounded like I was settling in for the story with a cold beer.
2: Do you know? Are you that dehydrated?
1: What are you doing,
0: mate? I'm having a drink. I'm having an energy drink.
3: Is this sponsored?
0: No, it's okay. Go on with your story.
2: Oh, thank you. You're right.
1: Sorry, mate. I'll bring in my six-pack next.
2: I don't even know what I was up to. Something about shower. Oh,
1: yeah, the hot shower.
2: You know
1: what?
2: If you to score points with your partner, and this isn't even what the story's about. If you've had a shower and you're in the bathroom together, get out of the shower before she does. Get her towel and hold the towel.
1: Oh, I thought you were going to say use it first so it's wet when she
0: just between the legs back and forth.
2: No.
0: And there you go, your turn.
2: Hold the shower, hold the towel up, put it around them,
1: have a little cuddle. That's beautiful.
2: And say, you know, call me when dinner's ready or something or whatever it is that you say. No, what I'm saying, the study is, which I have never thought that short and lukewarm is a good thing. Mm. I've met plenty of people who fit that description.
0: Yeah, haven't you?
2: Give us a call, 13 24 10. You met someone who's short and lukewarm.
1: Give us a call if your name is lukewarm.
0: Yeah, please.
2: But under 5 minutes, don't steam the shower up. Don't steam whatever up.
1: Yep.
2: Then
0: you're good to go.
2: Get saturated, get out, and get on with your day.
0: And hold the towel up for your missus.
2: You know what? Try
0: it tonight,
2: guys. If you do it tonight and you've never done it before, she will probably have a fit.
1: Have you got have you got a heated towel rack?
2: Oof. Oh, yeah, I do. Yeah.
1: I know it's a bit fancy, but it is amazing.
0: Mate, you're looking in the fast lane. Congratulations on all your success.
2: You've done very well.
0: They've been around since the 70s.
2: I bet the floors are heated too,
0: yeah,
2: aren't
0: they? Yeah, they would be too. Oh, my God. The life of Fitzgerald.
1: Move on.
0: Oh, my God. Benson Boone tickets, 10

0: Yes, there it is. Justin Bieber, Nicki Minaj, Beauty and the Beat. It's a Tuesday afternoon. Fitzy Whipper, Kate Ritchie.
1: Study has just revealed that ravers, they rack up more steps in a day than marathon runners. Unbelievable. I mean, it's a big day raving, isn't it? It's a long day.
2: It makes sense. How many hours and at what part of the day are you raving? Well, they can go all night and day.
0: Yeah, can't they? All weekend when I go to like a bush doof. That'll be a 3-day bender for me and I'm barefoot out there just stomping on the ground.
1: They reckon a marathon is 40 to 60,000 steps you were doing a marathon.
0: Yeah.
1: A common estimate for a raver in a day is minimum 55.
0: Yeah.
1: So, and then it can go all the way up. And it depends on, I mean, I suppose what's going through your system as well. I mean, you can spend hours and hours and hear music like this and it just pumps you up even more, you know what I mean? Bit of fire starter.
0: Yeah.
1: You're going a couple of extra hours with that one.
0: Have you ever been one of those arcades and they have that game where the squares light up under your feet and you've got to dance or match what's going on? Have you seen that?
2: Yeah, you're saying that's like a rave.
0: I was there the other day. The guy that was going so fast for close to 10 minutes, he was sweating. His white T-shirt was drenched in see-through.
1: Well, that's a good workout.
2: Yeah, why were you standing there for 10 minutes watching the guy dance?
0: Because I couldn't believe what he was doing.
2: Okay.
1: Do you know, I love the old rave tracks when it sort of first started. And this is another one as well. Remember this one? ATB, Till I Come.
0: Mate, I'll be honest with you. I didn't do a lot of raving, believe it or not. I didn't go to many raves.
2: Yeah. I like a bit of Daft Punk. What was the
0: one
2: song?
0: One More Time.
2: The one, I mean,
1: oh,
2: that one.
1: Yeah, that's
2: I did,
1: a good
2: I mean,
1: one.
2: I know it's not, you know, but it's
1: But
2: like,
1: you know the build-up as well? This one, remember this one as well? Like everyone's getting into it.
0: Yeah.
1: You're looking into the sky, the lights, the lasers are in your eyes. You've lost your vision.
0: Right.
1: Oh, my gosh.
0: Where are you?
1: You've hit the deck. Now you're in a fetal position crying.
2: Here we go, guys.
0: Still, you're on. All right, guys. Okay, guys, I'm going to head off. I'm going to get an Uber.
1: Well, I'm running a marathon, mate. I don't care. I'm racking up the steps.
2: It's good for your health then, is it?
1: It's really good. Raving is good for your health. It's just, unfortunately, if you do it for 3 days, it's not good for your
0: health. There's a chance you might die. All right, Benson Boone tickets. If you want them, we got them. Give us a call right now.
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5: 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There is a house fire with about 7 fire engines on scene at Kingston for Adelaide Street, at a crash at Carina or Cleveland Road near Jones Road. There's also a broken down car at Rochdale for the Gateway Motorway on ramp northbound on the left shoulder, and the speed limit's been reduced to 80 for safety. Phone bill rivaling fuel costs? 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Dropping overnight to 14. Expected top tomorrow is 23 and a possible shower on Nova 106.9.
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29: Benson Boone.
31: What's up, guys? This is Benson Boone.
29: He's bringing his Wanted Man tour to Australia this November. These
31: beautiful things that I've got. Turn up Nova.
1: Wow. Benson Boone bringing his Wanted Man tour to Australia. Now, tickets go on sale.
0: Today.
1: Right now, so get yours. But if you would like a double from us, if you want to go and buy your tickets, they go to frontiertouring.com. But a double to us right now to see the man do a backflip off a piano.
2: The Wanted Man. Have you, just quickly, have you seen the posters for this tour?
0: Well, what's he doing?
2: You've been driving down the freeway and you've just seen Benson Boone on
0: what's
2: the side of the road.
0: Backflip?
1: Top
2: well,
1: off?
2: Well, he forgot to put a shirt on.
0: Oh, okay.
2: He put a jacket on but no shirt and he remembered his hat.
0: I was watching footage just before of him walking across the street with a mate and I don't know if someone's yelled out, do a flip, but on the spot, bang, backflip.
1: I'd love to do that.
0: Yeah, me too. I might try it.
1: My youngest son's trying to do a backflip. He can only do it down the beach on the sand. But
0: it's a good effort, though, on the sand.
1: Finals around the corner, mate. You'll do your ankle.
0: Oh, my God. Okay, we've got two tickets to give away. Kate Ritchie, we've got thousands of calls on the board here.
2: Well, you know who knows their music. I think it's Amy from Brizzy.
0: Amy!
2: Are you
0: a music teacher, Amy?
32: I am a music teacher. Yes.
2: Oh, well, then obviously that's why you want to go along to see Benson Boone.
32: I am obsessed and I need to see a backflip in the flesh.
0: Wow.
2: I get it.
0: Tops off. You know what I mean?
1: Well, Amy, you've got a double. Congratulations.
32: Oh, my my gosh, thank you so much. I'm so excited. I'm going to call my mum.
1: Ah, that's great. Call mum. She's going along as well. Tom, we got more tickets?
3: Yeah, yeah. Very, very soon.
0: Tomorrow. You got a beauty. Tomorrow ticket.
3: I mean, where else?
0: Yeah.
1: You're an amazing bloke, mate.
0: Yeah. Brought to you by, well, who else?
3: Who
0: Come
3: else?
0: Up next, guys. What did you discover in your house after you moved in? Oh. This is an extraordinary story. They bought it sight unseen. 13 24 10. Get involved and give us a call. Benson Boone right now. I never

0: Well, Benson Boone, slow it down. It's a Tuesday afternoon. Fitzy, we're Picade. Thanks to Chemist Warehouse. More Benson Boone tickets tomorrow on the show. You're not going to believe it. In this property game that we play here, we see prices go up. We see prices settle slightly, which we've seen at the moment. And one man, he's bought an absolute bargain. This house, charming Cape Cod-style house, was built in 2002, not that long ago.
1: Yeah.
0: And it started out with a price tag of $820,000.
1: Oh, tell him he's dreaming.
0: He kept a bit of an eye on it. Dropped to $750,000. Dropped to $600,000.
2: Okay, thought, so wasn't in a hurry to buy, obviously, just watching the market.
0: He was just watching it and he saw it. And then he realised they decided to go to auction at the last minute. He picked it up for an absolute snag, $525,000, down from $820,000. You little beauty, everybody. We've had a win, a new family home.
1: Are you telling me that a real estate agent told the sellers that they were going to get $820,000? And they only got 500? That doesn't seem right.
0: Does it? They would start so high.
1: That does not seem right.
0: Mate, they celebrated. The champagne was flowing. They couldn't believe it. You'll be
2: Oh, well, it's an exciting time in your life.
0: Oh, my God, what a rush. It is huge. Then it came to the day to move in. And as the truck pulled up, they got the keys. It was sight unseen, Fitz. They bought it. He knew that he liked the area, but he hadn't actually visited the house. So by the time the truck arrived and he was handed the keys, unfortunately for Edward, who bought the property, he walked in to find the skeletal remains of Sally Ann Cash, who would have been 54 at the time, and her son Brian, who would have been 23. He was dead. They were just there in the living room, and as he wandered into the third room, which was meant to be the perfect family room for a bit of TV and maybe watch the footy, there was a third body.
1: That is
0: Can't identify.
2: Skeletons, though.
0: Leftovers.
1: I've been to a few funerals, but I've never been to an open inspection of a body.
0: No. They've really committed to that one. Normally it's just a casket. Instead, they've left them in the site. So he kind of, he's decided to move on from the house. He's had the place cleaned up, and unfortunately for Edward, who'd bought the family home, he was able to sell it for $400,000.
1: He couldn't.
0: He moved on.
1: Even if you knew.
0: Cut his losses.
1: Well, could you live in a house if you knew something
0: I
1: couldn't.
2: I mean, I've lived in a house where I know someone has passed.
0: Really?
2: Yeah.
1: And was it the beef Wellington pie that you gave them?
2: Want to say die again. There was a lot of dead action.
0: What was her name? That lady, Erin, was it?
2: What?
0: Who was the mushroom guy, Tommy?
3: Yeah, that was Erin.
1: Yeah. Wasn't a guy, it was a woman.
0: Do you know what? You would be perfect to play her in the miniseries. Like, close to perfect.
2: Why?
0: Your acting skills, your cooking skills.
1: Oh, no, Kate.
0: And I could see you going, I'm going to kill the in-laws. I'm going to make a mushroom Wellington.
1: I know where he's left some sushi in the fridge, Kate, so we'll go there afterwards and put a bit of rat sack in there.
0: And then you go, you take your mushroom cleaner out and you throw it into the bush and all
2: of
0: a sudden.
2: I quite like a bob.
0: You could do a bob. You could definitely do a bob.
2: I'd love. I cut my hair into a bob, and I'd look just like
0: her. Erin Patterson?
2: Yeah.
0: Tommy, find out where they are with the miniseries if they're casting.
3: Okay. Oh yeah. Okay. You want to do an audition live on air?
0: Why not?
3: Okay. Cool.
0: Kate Ritchie. My God. Do I have to do everything for you? Okay.
2: Not even getting involved in this conversation. I don't know if it's offensive.
1: You did because you said I like a bob.
2: Well, I didn't know what else to say. What else was I going to say?
0: You looked like you were bending to the idea. Erin Patterson. Played by Kate Ritchie. Okay, hear all the action from a backyard cricket game today, guys. Kirribilli House. It was a big day. There could only be one winner, but all the drama. You're going to hear about it at 5 o'clock today. Josh Showers. I love this guy. Whatever, mate. When you call my name,
2: it's like a little prayer. I'm down to say. What else was I going to say?
0: You look like you were bending to the idea. Erin Patterson. Played by Kate Ritchie. Okay, hear all the action from a backyard cricket game today, guys. Kirribilli House, it was a big day. There could only be one winner, but all the drama. You're going to hear about it at 5 o'clock today.

0: Joshy Fawaz, the AI guy, like a prayer on over this Fitzy Whipper, Kate. What do you got, Kate Ritchie?
1: Do you know what we re-watched over the school holiday period at my daughter's request is the Netflix series, something about the Blue Zones.
0: Oh, yeah, love it.
1: Where that guy travels around and talks about, there's five places where they have the most amount of people that have lived to be a centenarian.
2: Gotcha, yeah, like the Mediterranean. They talk about the Mediterranean diet, don't they?
1: Yeah, they talk about things like that. Yeah, there's one, okay, where you can live in a little place in Greece. That was an island off Greece. California.
2: Yep.
1: Which I think is like a Methodist or Seventh-day Adventist or something like that.
2: There's
1: community.
2: There's nowhere in California that you're going to have longevity.
0: Well, Hollywood,
1: apparently,
0: I think.
1: And a lot of it was to do with service. Like, not necessarily your diet, but what people put back into the community. And that was high on the charts of things. It wasn't just to do with diet. Costa Rica, there was a place. Japan and Italy. Sardinia in Italy.
2: Yeah, Sardinia. Well, we had the Sardinia soup. Remember I spoke about that?
1: Yes.
2: That lentil soup that if you had that every day, they reckon it's the healthiest a meal that you can put into your body.
1: Yeah, I think that they also said that a lot of people live longer because of the old, you know, the nonnas in these old towns. They have to get to church every day, and the church tends to be up or down the mountain or the hill. And they do a lot of walking.
0: Yeah, they found a direct correlation between the age someone would live and how high up and how far they had to walk to get into town.
1: Well, because if you don't use it, you lose it.
0: Yeah,
1: or something,
0: well said, mate.
1: Something like that. This influencer, of course, has come out. And off the back of this Blue Zones documentary, he thought, well, maybe I'll start doing a few of those things to see how long I last. And a lot of it is, you know, that these people eat plant-based diets. They drink moderate amounts of alcohol without all of the chemicals and things in it. And they stop eating when they feel 80% full. He has forgotten to mention it's about love and connection and looking after family as well.
0: He's just focused on diet.
1: This is the diet stuff. And the snag he has come up against, and I'm sure this is what people find too when they want to try and eat healthy, is that it's so much more expensive, especially if you're buying meat and things like that. I don't want to say it's you can't eat fresh food because the price of fast food sometimes is astronomical, and it's like, why is that kid eating that when it could be having a banana?
2: Yeah.
1: You could get it from Woolworths for free. They're
2: usually
1: in the
2: basket. But an organic banana would be the same as a Big Mac.
0: Cheap banana, mate.
1: Yeah, and you get the payoff, you know, within your 7 days or whatever. You don't have the ups and downs.
2: Yeah.
1: And once it levels out, I mean, you're broke.
2: Any Blue Zones in Australia?

0: Australia?
1: No. I mean, some of the food that you mentioned there, like to commit to a diet like that would be very hard. God, especially on your modern-day stomach, I'd be in a brown zone.
0: Oh, you would be
1: horrible.
0: Well, it's also, you've got to be stress-free.
1: Yeah.
0: And if you're not eating right or not enjoying the food, you're stressed.
2: Yeah.
0: You're hungry.
2: The other thing too,
1: Kate Ritchie, was what I found on that doco was it's about how you treat the elderly and how much they contribute to your family.
2: Yeah, the looking after.
1: Yeah, and what they give back to the other people in the village. Because there's the guy who's like 110, he's still making instruments that their villagers then play. Mm. And he's doing his part for the community instead of, oh, you're 85, well, I'll see you in a home. Oh, don't whinge. Mm. Sign the will.
2: Yeah, well, see you later.
0: Do a Sudoku. Stop your whinging.
1: Go and put your hush puppies
0: on. Your brain warmed up.
2: Well, I think there was that story. I don't know if I've got time to tell it
1: quickly. Of course
2: you do. Is where in one of these communities years ago, maybe it was in Greece, is that like what people did was when their parents got old and they couldn't look after them anymore and they became a burden, you know, they would take them up to the top of the mountain and they would push them off the cliff, right? Oh. And then they wouldn't have to deal with that anymore. And then you could get on with your life, right? This is the story.
0: Okay. That's quite sad.
2: Of course it is.
0: See you, Mum.
1: Where are we going, guys? Why are we going so high up the mountain today?
2: This guy, he took his dad up. He couldn't part with his dad, right? And so he hid his dad. And after that moment, his life became more rich and more successful and he had all these great things happen to him and everyone was saying to him, well done, mate. You've made all these great choices. You push your dad off the cliff and you've had all these good things come to you. And then he said, no, I never pushed dad off the cliff. I've had him in hiding and I've been spending every time and he's been guiding my choices every day.
1: Wow.
0: That is a beautiful story.
2: If you were listening to that story, you would know what I was talking about.
1: Yeah.
2: Because you don't need to get rid of the problem.
1: Oh, no. No, you don't.
0: It's like do you want to go fishing this weekend, whip up the top of a mountain?
1: Could you take me
2: I
1: up?
2: Don't care what you do. Off a cliff or in a cave.
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5: There's a PSPA declared around a house fire, Adelaide Street at Kingston. A number of fire engines on scene. Truck and car crash at Windsor with northbound delays. It's Airport Link northbound after the inner city bypass. There is a broken down car for Belmont Gateway Motorway northbound. That's on the left shoulder. The speed limit has been reduced to 80. Traffic lights on flash at Stones Corner, Old Cleveland Road and Montague Street intersection. It's Travel Tuesday at Flight Centre. 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Dropping overnight to 14. Expected top tomorrow is 23 and a possible shower on Nova 106.9.
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7: You've performed with Taylor. 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She's written this whole album, she said, when she can't sleep at night. So she's in a hotel at 3 o'clock in the morning and a riff will come to her or an idea for a song. Has that happened to you before?
8: I would wake up in the night and just hum the melody that had been in my dream.
7: Awesome.
8: And then I listen to her the next day and it is the worst. I just delete it straight away.

0: for your Tuesday afternoon. Fitzy Whipper, Kate on Nova. Bit of an update on Pitbull Fitz.
1: Boy, do you know what? I just thought that they made a huge mistake. What an opportunity they missed at the World Cup.
0: To get Pitbull.
1: Why wouldn't you have Armando Perez playing at halftime?
0: Is that his name?
1: That's his name.
2: Oh, Armando. Like, I mean, they had everyone else.
1: Pitbull is massive at the moment. He's just broken a world record with people wearing the bald cap to his gig.
0: Oh, okay.
1: 20-odd thousand people wearing bald caps.
0: Just to support him so he feels okay.
2: Awful.
1: But you know what? It's not just his performances. I mean, he's had so many motivational quotes over the years, like this one.
0: Yeah. No, that's
2: this
0: not the one.
2: This is the dancing. Do you know
3: in
2: what he's like?
3: It should be educate or die.
0: Hang on a minute.
2: Educate with education, it's education or die. Great.
1: Yeah, and then this is another great quote that he said over the years.
3: Well, if you break down the word suck, cess, it's telling you everything. When you get to a certain level of success, you're giving people access to suck in excess.
1: That is very good.
0: What?
1: I mean, that's Pitbull all over.
2: He's right up there with Eckhart Tolle.
1: He's worth $100 million.
0: Wow.
1: He's got some huge deals with Kodak.
2: Yeah.
1: Just from lyrics in his songs.
0: Mm-hmm.
1: Walmart. He's got his vodka brand that he talks to us all about.
0: Yep.
1: Whip. He's massive. Do you know what? This is the one where I actually went, you know what? You know you've made it and you know you've worked hard when he said this the other day.
3: When people talk about a household name and when you work so hard to get to a certain level, you Google Pitbull right now. I come up before the dog.
1: I come up before the dog.
2: I mean, does he?
1: He does.
2: Oh, how disappointing.
1: I mean, it's a good effort. If you can out Google the actual dog itself, you know you've made it.
0: Well, in the interview we had with him, we went and met him at a hotel just in the lobby.
2: Yeah.
0: And he rolled in shirt undone. He had his grey suit on and he had his vodka or tequila, whatever it was. And we had to sit down, do the interview, talk to Pitbull about his vodka. Oh my God, I don't know what to say. Mr. 305.
1: He loves a chino pant as well.
2: He does rolled with no socks.
0: And can do a chino without a shirt on a boat as well.
1: Magnus.
0: Mad if you don't. You can win your share of $10,000 before 6 o'clock. It's all thanks to Hyundai as well. Olivia Rodrigo now, stupid song. We love this. Fitzy Whipper Kate on Nova. New York.

0: song could ever say.
1: God, she does it well, Olivia Rodrigo, stupid song. On Nova, it is Fitzy, Whipper, and Kate Ritchie, guys. Your Tuesday afternoon, it's been a huge day today. Around 10 o'clock this morning, we rolled into Kirribilli House in Sydney, the Prime Minister's residence, for our backyard cricket.
2: It's quite intimidating. Quite intimidating going to change into your whites in Kirribilli House, and there's a couple of big heavies in there, isn't there?
1: Aren't there?
0: At the base of the stairs.
1: Yeah, you can't go up the stairs. It's roped off, but the toilet is just round to the right in another sitting room. Thank you to the Prime Minister also for doing Mentos in the bathroom. I took a few after I'd been in the bathroom.
2: I wiped my bum with them.
1: No, I didn't do that in the bathroom. Yeah, they said
0: only one of them, but you'll never know which one.
2: I tell you what, there's a menthol smell at the moment.
0: It's stinging. Do you mean stinging?
1: It really hurts.
0: It's stinging.
2: It is such a magnificent day. We were blessed in Sydney today.
0: Yeah.
2: The weather was magnificent.
1: Yeah.
2: Who won, though?
1: Well, you're going to find out after the news. But what's interesting, too, is we looked through the team as a reminder. If you're not across it, on my team, I had the wonderful Kate Ritchie, who was to open the batting for us.
0: Thank you.
1: Benny Fordham.
0: No, I opened the bowling.
1: You opened the batting as well.
0: Oh, wow.
1: Benny Fordham, Michael Hooper, Jim Jeffries, Matty Shervington. Right. We had quite a few athletes on our team. James Tedesco.
2: So did I, Richard Wilkins.
1: Amy Shark
0: Stay
1: was there.
0: Out of it, mate.
1: One of the great athletes. Our lineup was pretty strong, Kate Ritchie.
0: Yeah, solid.
1: So, I knew going into it we were going to have a crack. Don't worry about that. What about you, Brian? Where's your team?
2: Well, Prime Minister always opens the batting and the bowling. He did well again today. I'll tell you all about it next. Susie O'Neill made the trip down. Madam Butterfly was on fire. James Bracey. We had Julia Morris. Dickie was there as well. We had to give him CPR and resuscitate him at some stage. Alison Langdon was handy as well. Andrew Rochford, Mick Ennis, Patrick and Declan. The Milo kids were there as well. We had Batia, Full Stop Australia, our great charities that we raised a lot of money for. It was a good day. You're going to find out the results of it next.
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18: There's a car broken down at Nudgee Gateway Motorway southbound. It's on the left shoulder after Southern Crossway and the speed limit has been reduced to 80. Truck and car crash at Windsor Airport Link Tunnel northbound lanes after the inner city bypass. Delays from Bowen Hills behind it. And a PSPA declared due to a house fire in Adelaide Street, Kingston. There are about 7 fireys on scene. There's also a broken down car at Belmont Gateway Motorway northbound on the left shoulder and the speed limit reduced to 80. The census is coming this August. You'll get instructions soon on what to do. In the census, every answer matters. 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Dropping overnight to 14 degrees. Expected top tomorrow is 23 and a possible shower on Nova 106.9.
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19: Good afternoon, I'm Michelle Stevenson. The opposition leader has once again rejected talks of a merger between the Liberal Party and One Nation in South Australia. The Hanser-led party has 7 members in state parliament, while the Libs have 11. Liberal Senator Alex Antic is pushing for a coalition with the minor party as its popularity continues to surge. But Angus Taylor says such a move is not on the cards.
20: That won't be happening. That will not be happening, I can assure you of that. So the Liberal Party is strong in South Australia and will remain strong in South Australia, and there won't be any kind of merger or coalition.
19: Tens of thousands of Victorian teachers will strike on Thursday after rejecting the latest pay and conditions offer. They've today voted against a pay increase of 28.3% over 4 years. The union warning if a better deal isn't put forward next week, another strike will be held on August 4. Aussie drivers are being warned petrol prices at the Bowser could climb back above $2 amid spiralling tensions in the Middle East. Houthi rebels have announced a maritime embargo against Saudi Arabia, vowing to target the southern gateway to the Red Sea. That could further hamper supply as disruptions continue in the Strait of Hormuz. Australia Post is expanding its electric vehicle network with a $40 million boost from the federal government. The funding will add electric trucks and vans to the national fleet while installing new depot charging infrastructure. And Taylor Swift's country ballad, I Knew It, I Knew You, has now spent a fourth consecutive week at number two at the Hot 100. The Toy Story original has previously spent 2 weeks at number one. Now let's see what's happening on Nine News.
0: Thanks, Michelle. I'm Melissa Downs. Tonight, our interview with a Queensland board rider knocked into the ocean by a shark. Sea police in a Northside bust. The food delivery robots about to hit southeast footpaths. The link between a common women's medical condition and heart health, and which supermarket staples are going up and what specials to look for. Nine News, your news on Nine, and Nine Now, live at six.
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1: The team is in and the team is on.
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0: On Nova. Nova.
1: Thank you, Australia. We love you tuning into this show. It is Fitzy, Whipper, Kate. All thanks to Chemist Warehouse. They jumped on board and said, let's have a party, guys. And then I said to them, well, I can promise you on today's show a confession from Kate.
3: These are my confessions.
1: Something. How's this, Fitz? Got nicked off her washing line. Something stolen off her washing line.
3: Yeah, I'm sorry, Kate. I thought you were in the kitchen, but
4: bastard.
1: Yeah, as it turns out, we found the CCTV, and it's a very tall man, very bald, tall man.
3: Yeah, those tracky pants do not fit. I can confirm right now.
4: Are you two going to stop talking in a minute?
1: I don't know.
4: Can't get a word in.
1: Hey, good news coming up next. Who claimed the victory in our backyard cricket? Oh. It was a big one, head to head. This morning at the Prime Minister's house. And who was the best on field? You'll find out next on Nova.

0: Stars. Thank you for that, American Girls. Anova, Fitzy, Whipper, Kate. This is a big day. The backyard cricket finally underway at Kirribilli House.
1: Okay, so just to give you a heads up, on my team I had the Prime Minister, Susie O'Neill, James Bracey, Julia Morris, Dickie, Ali Langdon was there, Dr. Andrew Rochford, Mick Ennis, and my two Milo kids were Patrick and Declan.
0: Yeah, I love that. Kate Ritchie, we're a team with Jim Jeffries, Benny Forder, Michael Hooper, the Wallaby, Sherbo, James Tedesco, good old Teddy was playing, Amy Shark, late scratching from Dr. Chris Brown, but also Jamie and some of the Milo kids. Outstanding performers.
1: Who won? Let's have a listen to the day.
0: I would like to welcome you to Kirribilli House. It is our backyard cricket for 2026.
1: Now, let's do the bat toss. Do you want me to call it?
0: Yeah, you call it.
1: I'm going to go Humps.
0: Humps! Humps it is. What do you want to do?
1: We're going to bat first.
0: Prime Minister's just asked whether he can step in and intervene if required. He's not happy with how things are going.
2: Well, there's precedent for leaders intervening in serious tournaments.
1: Yeah,
2: so
1: yeah.
2: I reckon. I think I should have at least a couple of calls.
1: Susie O'Neill and the Prime Minister will be facing first.
0: Okay, Kate Ritchie, you're going to open the bowling for our team. To the Prime Minister. Here we go.
1: Oh,
0: it's a good hit. It's a really good hit.
1: He's off the mark. He's got his eye in.
0: Preparing for the next shot. Oh, jeez. You got to run. Oh, my God. Susie's gone.
1: Jim Jeffries with the pace of a sloth.
3: Got the job done. Got it done.
1: Ali Langdon, you are up. Shot.
4: That's a catch.
1: Oh, the whiff has finally done something.
0: What a catch. Best catch of the day.
5: Fitzy v. Whipper. This is what we came for. Give it to him, Whip.
1: Shot!
5: That's a great shot.
1: It's six!
5: Oh, wow.
1: It's six! Change over.
0: All right, to open the batting for Team Whipper, Kate Ritchie. Oh! She's in a six.
1: You cannot get out first ball, so that is six, and you stay in, Kate.
0: Jim Jeffries taking a break from his stand-up tour.
1: Go, Dickie! Go! Yeah!
0: Oh, no, Bruce.
1: Okay. Who would have thought that Richie Wilkins would run someone out? That is amazing. Well done, Jim.
0: 22, chasing 41 runs. Julia Morris out of ball yet?
6: Stepping up.
0: Oh, gee, oh, my God. Fitzy.
4: Guys, I've no long been fired. You don't have to throw balls at me.
0: All right, who we got? Sherbo, you want to have a bat?
7: Sure.
1: This is getting close.
0: Six to win, Sherbo.
7: Six to win.
8: Come on, Sherbo. Come on.
1: Well done.
0: Unbelievable. What a shot.
1: Well done.
0: What a shot. What a game.
1: Thank you very much. Thank you, everyone, for coming out.
0: That was extraordinary. Bring it in.
1: Can you please go and have a look at the highlights on our socials? Because Kate Ritchie was woman of the match. She nearly impaled herself on the stumps.
0: Who are you trying to run out there?
1: She was running. That was, who was that? That was me.
8: No, James Bracey.
1: Oh, it was James Bracey.
0: Oh, my
1: and
0: God,
1: Kate
0: the pace of it.
1: Kate made 20 runs herself individually and took a couple of wickets. So she absolutely dominated today. Congratulations to Whipper team. They knocked us off.
0: Well done, guys. Cricket's the winner, and also at the charities of the day, we thank Batia. They do phenomenal work with adolescents and mental health.
1: Yeah, and Full Stop Australia. The ladies that were there today donating a total of $20,000 across both charities to have representation from them. The Milo kids and the Milo people, MJ Bale for our gorgeous blazers, and the Tender Gourmet Butchery. The feed that we have afterwards.
0: Thanks, Adam.
1: The whole day is worth it just for the feed.
0: God, it was extraordinary.
8: A few lamb cutlets on the lawn at Kirribilli House. Does it get any better?
0: Yeah, thank you to all the celebrities and also the Prime Minister, but for Dylan and Vaya who put it together behind the scenes.
1: Great.
0: Here.
1: Yeah.
0: Guys, if you could just get
1: love
0: that
1: you.
0: Footage of Kate diving towards the stump, slow
4: I'm
0: it down,
4: impressed.
0: Make it bounce, boomerang it.
4: Do you know what? Look what happens when you just have a crack.
0: Good on you, babe. Well done.
1: So you played really soccer happy. For the Menai Hawks. You need to find a cricket team next, I think. You're on.
8: Yes,
0: well
8: please.
0: Done.

0: It's her best song, Pink, her new on Nova. Sorry, did you want to argue the point of Pink's best song?
1: I don't know.
0: What did you want to go with?
1: I don't really have one.
0: Cover Me in Sunshine.
2: Oh, you and your hand would be up there as
0: yeah,
2: well.
0: That's a good
1: song. I want to get out on that dance
0: floor. Tommy went to the concert. You went to see her live.
3: Yeah.
0: And what's your favourite?
3: Coming up, so let the, get the party started.
0: Yeah, Tommy can't get enough of that.
3: She backflipped her way.
2: Well, it sums you up. It means a lot to you, doesn't it?
3: Yeah,
2: getting the party started.
3: My wedding's
0: backflipped your way out of the concert.
1: Give us a call, 13 20 24. The 13 24 10. Give me a call and the team, extended team.
2: Just about anything.
1: If you've had something nicked off the clothesline. Now, I know there's a name for it, depending on which particle of clothing that may be nicked.
0: Oh, like what is it called? Peeping Tom.
1: I don't know if I'm allowed to say it.
0: No?
1: Oh, like, I'll give you a clue.
0: Undie thief?
1: Oh, I know it's radio. It's can't play charades.
0: Shower, storm, cold shower, raining,
2: rain,
0: rain
2: hail,
0: car, shower,
3: cold,
0: towel, scarf.
2: What's that? That's rain.
1: It's not rain, it's snow.
0: Oh, snow.
2: Oh, my gosh.
0: What is it?
1: And then the second...
0: Snow thief.
3: Yeah.
0: Snow thief dumper.
1: It doesn't matter. Anyway. I can't say it because I don't know if it's a really bad word. If you know you...
0: just go with snow thief dumper.
1: If you know, you know. Depends what you steal off the line. And in the past, I know people that I know have had things stolen off the clothesline that are expensive pieces of, like, workout wear or your training...
0: Like celebrity friends of yours?
1: I don't know.
2: I love the movies where someone has been... Like Jason Bourne, you know, and he's escaped from someone and he needs to change his clothes and he'll nick something. I'm more than happy for him to take my FUBU tracksuit off the back of the
0: line. He won't. He'll give himself
2: as long as he can keep going and they don't know who he is.
1: No, they steal the clothes, or the classic in when the bad guy is getting away, he runs through the laundry.
0: Yes, and puts it on
1: like
0: at
1: the
0: clothesline
1: in the backyard. But not everyone has a clothesline these days, and we're talking about it because there's some person in Queensland has been fined and told that they cannot air dry their clothes on the balcony. So if you've had something stolen, you're head of strata or a legal person who knows what the rules are around hanging clothes on your balcony, I do know when you go to certain places you can't hang them over the side of the balcony.
0: Yep,
1: so you can't use it as a rail. Nor should you hang it over the back of a door in your house. But this person was just using one of those like clothes drying horses, trying to save on electricity, trying to save the environment, but is being told that they can't dry their clothes outside.
0: Oh, okay.
1: Because it doesn't look very nice.
0: Well, Tommy, remember when One Direction was in town in Sydney, in Palm Beach, Kate Ritchie, where Summer Bay was filmed, if you went across that.
1: Oh, thank you. I think
0: they stayed at a place called Jonas.
3: Yeah, Jonas.
0: And
1: that's at Whale Beach.
0: That's at Whale Beach, isn't it? And Harry Styles came back to his room. Someone had climbed through the balcony and nicked all his undies. Harry had nothing to support the tackle.
2: Yeah, that's scary, isn't it?
1: Come on, show us, Tommy.
3: What do you think?
2: That happened to Robbie Williams. Remember, he found that woman in his house.
0: Oh, that's right.
1: Oh, in his clothes.
2: Yeah.
0: He thought it was the cleaner.
2: No, he thought it was a fan, and he was young at the time, so he got quite amorous with the girl.
1: With the girl that had broken in.
2: And found out that she was a cleaner of the house.
0: Other way around, but anyway.
1: And had he never met the cleaner before? Have you met your cleaners?
0: No, Robbie came in. Robbie was staying in the castle.
2: Well, he can't. He thought it was a cleaner from the Philippines,
0: right? And then he hooked up with her.
1: Oh no! And it was someone who'd broken in as a crazy fan.
0: So he went down for breakfast and said, "I met your cleaner." The guy says, "I didn't have one."
2: Tiffany's giving us a call. I think we're alone now. What was stolen from the line, Tiffany?
4: I went on a holiday and I did a massive shopping spree. Came home, left, like, did a wash. Left it overnight on the back clothesline. The next morning, everything gone. From knickers to bras, bikinis, dresses, the whole lot.
2: Dogs.
1: Oh,
0: was it a
1: Bucks
0: party? Tiffany, did you find out what went on? Like, who did it?
2: No.
4: I heard you were next door whip.
1: Tiffany.
0: Facebook Marketplace. Oh, sorry. There you go, Tiff.
2: Susan, did someone knit your knickers?
5: They did. When I was living in Sydney, a suburb called Holsworthy, near Holsworthy Barracks, and I went out and bought some G-strings, bonds, and back then they were quite expensive, and I washed them and hung them on the line overnight,
6: so excited to put them on for work the next day, and they were gone.
0: Oh. The thing is, Susan, like...
1: So there's some soldier wearing them.
2: Or an inmate.
0: Yeah, oh, yeah, it would have been a soldier training.
1: The army barracks.
6: Absolutely, 100%.
0: Like, the person stealing them is stealing them for the wrong reasons. Like, you're not stealing them because you can't afford it and you're really looking for
1: some
0: underwear.
1: Some people do.
0: What? So you would go home and try it on and go, oh, damn, that doesn't fit?
2: Do you reckon it's...
0: Highly unlikely.
2: It's a fetish, do you think?
0: Oh, yeah.
2: Linda, you found the culprit.
7: Yeah, a cat burglar as such. My mum had a pet cat that would actually do the stealing and bring them home to us.
0: Oh, wow.
7: Laundry off their washing line.
0: God, that's well trained. Imagine that.
7: Unfortunately, it was unwanted.
0: So what would they drag in, Linda?
7: Oh, socks, underwear, all kinds of things.
0: I mean, if you've got a next-door neighbour that's really good with their fashion and you could train your cat to go and steal a Gucci T-shirt off the line, Kate Ritchie.
1: No one's hanging a Gucci T-shirt the line.
0: I'm so sorry. Thank you for your call, Linda. Can we reveal what that name of that person is?
1: No. We're, it's fine. It'll be on the socials. They'll put a graphic up.
0: We'll put a graphic, socials. Yeah, guys, if we can do that. Thank you so much. 13 24 10, if you've got any more stories, keep them coming. Yeah. Love to know if you've had anything stolen off your washing line. Before the end of the show today, $10,000. You can win your share very soon. You can see Whipper and Kate on Nova.
8: 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KFC are dropping 31 deals over 31 days this Christmas in July for you to unwrap in-app. Let the festivities begin. 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There is still congestion with a broken down car. Gateway Motorway through Currabee. It's southbound on the shoulder before Compton Road. Lights on flash at Acacia Ridge for Mortimer Road and Beattie Road. There is a breakdown for Ipswich Motorway eastbound. That one's on the left shoulder at the Logan Motorway off-ramp through Gales. Phone bill rivaling fuel costs? 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Down to 14 tonight, top of 23 tomorrow and a possible shower on Nova 106.9.
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5: Hey, guys. Hello.
4: Oh, Laura. Yeah. First day back at school. You're not studying, are you, Laura?
5: No, I'm a teacher. I'm exhausted.
4: Oh, yeah.
0: You
4: sleep well.
0: I bet. Are you the little kids or the big kids?
5: Our little ones.
0: Oh, okay. Yeah.
5: Little ones.
4: All right. We want to give you some cash. What do you need in your life at the moment, Laura?
5: It's my wedding anniversary soon, 25 years.
0: Wow, what's that one? What's 25 years? Is that a diamond or gold or something?
4: Timber.
0: Paper, probably.
4: All right, Laura, okay, so we are going to back up the van with all this cash. You've got to yell out stop as loud as you can when you think you've had enough. You ready to go?
5: Yep.
4: Good luck, Laura. Here we go.
0: Good luck. Here we go.
1: Here we go. Won't be a sec. Here we go. Getting ready to load it up.
4: I've got to put it into reverse.
0: Don't put it in reverse. I'm loading it up.
1: Can you just check to see if it's...
4: Here we go, Laura.
6: $100. $360.
7: Oh, I can't hear.
6: $750.
7: Hello.
6: $1,500.
7: I can't hear it.
0: I'll play for a stop.
1: You stopped? Did I? On behalf of Laura?
0: At $1,500? Because I don't think she could hear us.
1: At $1,500?
0: No, would you like me to stop for you at $1,500? Yes.
6: $2,000.
4: There, Laura, you've got $1,500. We're going to give you the cash. Congratulations.
0: That is so good. First day back and everything.
5: Photos on Instagram, they were great.
4: Oh, well done, Laura. Yeah, actually. 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
0: We've got more cash tomorrow. And up next, I mean, it's a very important question. What does J-Lo, Jenny from the Block, find sexy? Guess who's going to fill us in? The Whip Dog. He apparently knows what J-Lo likes.
4: He's got no idea.
0: He does. We're going to get to that chat after stumbling in. Cyril, Fitzy, Whipper, Kate on Backyard Cricket Day on Nova.

0: Nancy Whipper, Kate, it is your Tuesday evening. Got an update because I know you guys have been asking. You want to know what's going on with Jennifer Lopez?
1: Yes, and I do.
2: Not at all.
0: You want, Fitzy, you said to me before the show today, hey, I'd love to know what J-Lo finds sexy.
2: I said go and yourself.
0: Right. I completely misheard it.
1: I love J-Lo. I'm a big fan. I loathe myself for the fact that I was excited to hear when she got back with Ben.
0: Yeah.
1: And I'm so excited to see her on the red carpet.
2: She's not Jenny from the block anymore.
1: She never was, really, was she, do you think? But she's in that film with the guy from Ted Lasso.
0: Yes.
1: What is that
0: film? The tough guy, the soccer player. Oh my god, that's right.
1: The movie's called Office Romance, and the actor
3: with Brett Goldstein.
0: Yes, we love Brett Goldstein.
3: He's so funny.
1: He's a spunk.
0: He's great. He's brilliant. We've had him on the show.
1: Have you?
0: Really good chat. She's 56 years old. She's been married 4 times. Mm. She's done an interview, and in the interview on the podcast, she was asked the question, "What do you find sexy?" Have a listen to this.
4: But you know what makes a man really attractive? It's not the watch, it's not the car, it's not the private jet. It's seeing them make the bed in the morning or wash the dishes for you when you're tired at night. That's what's sexy. Now that's what I call sexy.
0: Kate Ritchie, that has been your words over and over again.
2: Don't you think J-Lo is making her own bed or anyone? I think there's a few helpers around the house for her now.
0: A-Rod and J-Lo, do you reckon a bed was ever made by either of them?
2: Do you reckon A-Rod has made a bed in the last 20 years?
0: He would have been lifted out of bed. Slippers would have been just softly put onto his feet as he stood on a mat to greet him in the morning as he was shown through to the bathroom.
2: As you're going in, this is one I've always wanted, and John Singleton is the very rich man here in Australia. He's been married 7 times. When you're going in to be the 5th groom for J-Lo, what's going on in your mind? What's the are you thinking to yourself, strike rate's not good here? Is this forever?
0: I wondered that too. Do you sit down with J-Lo and go, all right, if we're going to do this, tell me why the first 4 have failed? Because right now it looks like it could be you. I found a common denominator, J-Lo, and I don't know how to say it.
1: Do you know what I love about this? Yeah. I love hearing you and Fitzy just having a little chat about J-Lo. Yeah.
2: No, but it's even like Singo. The 6th or the 7th wedding.
0: Yeah.
2: Are you sort of in your back of your mind going,
1: I think you might think that you're
2: the
1: different.
2: One? You're the one.
1: Yeah. I think that, like, you're like, you haven't had a chance to get it right yet. And so I'm going to come and I'm going to...
0: This is it.
1: I'm fixing this. Yeah. I'm going to make this better. They are not my words. What I'm saying is you have to think that. Because if you look at the track record and history... It's not great.
0: But Kate, you've said this for ages.
1: Just say something. Don't put the words in my mouth.
0: Okay. Do you agree that the sexiest thing a man can do is the dishes? My God, look what he does with those suds.
2: Yeah.
0: You do, don't you?
2: A man who can handle a tea towel, you've always said.
1: Oh, and then while he's wiping up, you just...
0: What, flicks you on the bottom?
1: Just gives you a little flick.
0: And what do you mean by that?
2: No, don't do that.
1: No, don't actually do that.
0: No,
1: but I think it's very easy to say that somebody doing the washing up is the sexiest thing ever when he also has a jet and $1 billion in the bank.
0: So
1: do you know what I mean?
0: Well.
1: But if that's not on the table, if that stuff is never going to be on the table, don't give up, fellas.
0: Yeah.
1: Because it isn't just about
0: that. You don't
1: need a jet. Yeah. No, unstack the dishwasher.
0: Yep. And Tommy, that's
1: Make
0: you.
1: A cup I mean, of tea Tommy's in nude. In the morning.
0: Tommy's nude at the time. Oh, with a t-shirt on, but he's just drying the pots and pans.
3: Yes, hoping to get a tea towel on my tush. Yeah.
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7: There's a broken down van with a wide trailer at Greenslopes Pacific Motorway southbound. It's on the left shoulder before Marshall Road. Lights on flash at Acacia Ridge, Mortimer Road and Beattie Road. And there's a car broken down Ipswich Motorway eastbound. That's on the right shoulder after Blunder Road coming through Oxley. It's also one broken down for the Gateway Motorway southbound on the shoulder before Compton Road at Currabee. Traffic's still very heavy through Brisbane City, both directions for the Riverside Expressway and southbound to Greenslopes. 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Dropping overnight to 14. Expected top tomorrow is 23 with a possible shower on Nova 106.9.
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15: 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A grandfather attacked by a bison speaks from his hospital bed. And Barnaby Joyce loses his cool. 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
16: Wouldn't it be nice to be in New Zealand right now? Whipper, what's our 100% pure New Zealand snow report for today?
0: It's a stunning day to get out and about riding on the Remarkables, the most reliable base of the Queenstown Mountains after racking up 27 centimetres in the last week. Some high cloud with a little no wind expected today with 7 out of 7 lifts spinning and 100% of beginner terrain open.
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0: Fitzy with Mark and Richie for your Tuesday evening. And if you missed anything from our backyard cricket at Kirribilli House today, it is all on our socials. Go and have a look there, guys.
1: Oh, this blew me away, but there was an article that was brought out of commercials that didn't age well in the 80s in the US.
0: Great.
1: Look, this is the first one is actually quite creepy because we know the accusations against Bill Cosby and what he did to women. But this was an actual ad that was played all across America.
2: This is Bill Cosby. Now that everybody has told you about the dangers of doing drugs, I'd like to tell you about some of the benefits. Just imagine yourself unconscious, making a visit to a hospital emergency room, weeks in rehabilitation centers, nights in overcrowded prisons, spending more money than you can afford, ruining your health, hurting your parents, losing your loved ones, and most of all, destroying yourself. And remember what I say about doing drugs. I think you can say no.
1: Yeah, he was giving it to women at the time.
3: Yeah. Well, I don't think you can say no when you're with Bill.
1: My gosh,
3: that's how awful.
1: I mean, Johnson, there was Johnson Boats, which were quite large in the US as well. But see, Johnson, there is another meaning for the word Johnson.
0: Oh, yes, the Johnson. Remember?
1: Yeah. Kate, you understand? So when this jingle came out, people had to have a bit of a chuckle.

0: As long as you got your Johnson.
1: I'll take two.
0: You're having a great time.
1: Wow.
0: This one blew my mind as well, though. This was just before the epidemic hit, but there were diet pills, okay? And I'm going to spell out the name of them. A-Y-D-S. This is the ad.
2: I was overweight and looked terrible, but AIDS helped me lose 46 pounds. The AIDS diet plan helped me lose 28 pounds.
3: AIDS helps control your appetite so you lose weight, yet AIDS lets you taste, chew, and enjoy. And the appetite suppressant in AIDS is not a stimulant.
2: AIDS helped me to lose 18 pounds, and it doesn't contain anything to make me nervous.
3: Question, why take diet pills when you can enjoy AIDS? AIDS helps you lose weight without making you jittery.
0: That was just before the epidemic
1: Where's
0: hit.
1: The Grim Reaper?
0: You don't reckon that company stuck around?
1: God. Can we get a rebrand? Do you think we should rebrand? I don't know. It's just not too well with me.
4: Stick with it. People keep talking about it.
1: That is amazing. If you've missed any of the action from our backyard cricket, check it out on the socials.
4: Yes.
1: Ricky Lee and Tim, they are up next. But tomorrow on the show, the youngest person ever to summit Mount Everest will be joining
0: Crazy.
1: Us. Crazy. Unbelievable story. That's tomorrow. We're out of here. Enjoy your evening.
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27: Brisbane traffic.
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29: Two-vehicle crash at Bridgman Downs, Gympie Road northbound at Rowan Road. It is causing some minor delays for traffic. There are heavy delays with a motorbike and car crash that's happened at Red Hill, Waterworks Road near Inaugura Terrace. There's also a broken down van with a trailer, Pacific Motorway southbound on the left shoulder before Marshall Road at Greenslopes. So that's probably adding to peak congestion trying to get out of Brisbane City tonight. It's been quite a heavy one for the Riverside Expressway both directions. It's Travel Tuesday at Flight Centre. 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Dropping overnight to 14. Expected top tomorrow is 23 with a possible shower on Nova 106.9.
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30: Michelle Stevenson. The federal opposition leader has lashed out at the Victorian magistrate who granted bail to a returned ISIS bride charged with terrorism. The 34-year-old woman's been released into the community after spending 2 months behind bars. Angus Taylor has taken to social media declaring the decision fails the security test, the values test and the pub test. Well, pubs and fish and chip shops will make up part of Pauline Hanson's national listening tour. The One Nation leader is back in Australia after returning from a trip to the UK and Italy. Senator Hanson says she wants to hear the concerns of everyday Aussies.
31: Between now and Christmas, my team and I will be travelling this country. Pubs, businesses, kitchen tables, rooms like this one, maybe even a few fish and chip shops. And we will be asking one question. What's holding you back? You, your business, your family, our country.
30: A Sydney rabbi has told the Royal Commission on Anti-Semitism many in his congregation are considering leaving Australia. Levi Wolf from Central Synagogue, located just over a K away from the site of the Bondi terror attack, has told the commissioner up to 70% of his congregation had experienced anti-Semitic abuse. Well, Victorian teachers have rejected the state government's latest pay offer and will strike on Thursday. The deal would have seen teachers' salaries rise by at least 28.3% over the next 4 years. And Ella Langley is choosing Texas. This is now tied as the longest-running non-holiday female solo number one hit in history. The singer sharing the honour with Whitney Houston's I Will Always Love You and Mariah Carey's We Belong Together. Now let's see what's happening on Nine News.
32: Thanks, Michelle. I'm Melissa Downs. Tonight, our interview with a Queensland board rider knocked into the ocean by a shark. See police in a Northside bust. The food delivery robot's about to hit southeast footpaths. The link between a common women's medical condition and heart health, and which supermarket staples are going up and what specials to look for. Nine News, your news on Nine, and Nine Now, live at 6.
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4: Turn it up, Ricky Lee!
1: Oh, my goodness!
32: Nova.
6: Welcome to Tuesday. It is nice to be back in your ears across the country. I just caught you mid-yawn.
30: Sorry,
6: right?
30: I don't know what happened there. That was.
6: Are you okay?
30: I'm fine. I'm just very excited about the show. And sometimes when I'm very excited, I yawn. That's not actually a lie.
6: You know, this is weird. I used to be able to make my cat yawn. Not the cat I have now, but the last cat I had, Bricks. I used to make him yawn. So I'd go.
30: Yeah.
6: And he'd sit there and he'd pretend not to be bothered. Then all of a sudden you go.
30: And then piss everywhere.
6: Real fun trick. Yeah. Really fun trick. I promise no more cat stories. Very, very soon, we're going to get you excited, pumped, in fact, for the census. It's coming up August 11. Put it in your diaries. Always comes up around my birthday every 5 years.
30: It's very fun. For those of us that love filling out a form, it's like a wonder. Yeah. Like, it's so exciting. But we've got a very fun and stupid thing that we're going to do to remind you about the census.
6: This has been doing the rounds all day, though, and I'm not even sick of it yet. Barnaby Joyce.
7: Sit down! Sorry. It's a dog.
30: I could listen to this all day, every day. I'll never get sick of it.
6: Dan, our man, made a little remix for us.
7: Sit down! Sorry. It's a dog.
30: Hey!
7: Sit down!
6: We're Barnaby.
7: Sit down!
6: Featuring Kendrick Lamar.
30: Oh, my God.
6: But next, we're going to talk about where you cracked it. Absolutely cracked it after this. It's Somber. Undressed here on Nova. It's Ricky Lee and Tim.
8: You

0: Oh, Callum Scott, Dancing on My Own. A little bit down vibe compared to the Robin one, but you know it works. It still works.
1: He has such a beautiful voice.
0: Where's he from?
1: He is English, I'm pretty sure. I had a very large night with Callum Scott. He had a show in Bris Vegas.
0: Yes.
1: And we went and had some drinks and hung out after the show. And then I vomited in the Circle Bath at the Carlisle Hotel because I don't do shots.
0: Really hit He's me. From Yorkshire, apparently, we're here.
1: There we go.
0: I like my Yorkshire tea at the moment with a dash of Tabasco.
1: It's so gross.
0: It's not at all.
1: No, it is gross.
0: You don't get it.
1: I don't. That's why it's gross.
0: Hey, don't crack it. Barnaby Joyce is all over the telly. So it's something we'd normally cover politics, but
1: no.
0: When this happens.
1: It's so funny. It's so funny. And just like when you're live on TV, when you're live on the radio, when you're live on TV, when you're in these moments, it's like you're standing up and doing a presentation at work. You are hyper aware of everything that's going on, but also hyper aware of how you're acting.
0: Yes. But this is why I think there's a problem with like people doing things from home, right? Because like people that we're in the Zoom world, like we do interviews with people who are Zooming in from their house, podcasts, a lot of people are doing their podcasts from their house. I like being able to come into work.
1: Yeah.
0: And you realise I'm in a professional space, so I'm not going to crack it like Barnaby did with Sarah Ferguson on 7:30. on air. This is Barnaby Joyce doing a very serious interview with Sarah Ferguson on 7:30 last night on the ABC.
2: Defending your leader, but are you really comfortable with where she is taking you?
3: I think... Sit down! Sorry. It's a dog.
0: Like one more time.
3: Sit down! Sorry. It's a dog.
1: It's a really serious interview.
0: Yeah.
1: Sit down! Like, what?
0: 30-24-10. Tell us where you cracked it. We'll hook you up with the $100 to spend at Yochi. Where did you crack it? Where, I think, this is the key part. Not did you crack it, but where.
1: Yeah, because everyone has. Everyone's lost their... A little bit here and there.
0: That's
1: it's
0: why
1: fine.
0: I like.
1: We're all human.
0: I like doing the Jason Bateman in Ozark kind of thing in the car. When you're on your own, you let it all out a little bit. You really talk it through. Like pretend you're singing.
1: Yeah.
0: to the radio, but just really get it out in the car.
1: Oh, yeah.
0: So
1: I like
0: viewers
1: that.
0: Are 7:30 and, you know, listeners here on Nova don't get to hear it. I remember seeing Richard Ashcroft from The Verve. You know The Verve, right? He cracked it on stage because I don't know why. He was just in one of those moods and in the most unrock star way, threw his tambourine.
1: Oh, that's cool.
0: Chugged a tambo.
1: That's so cool.
0: And then left. But then that reminded me, I remember being at the V Festival. This is years ago when the V Festival was a big thing.
1: Yep.
0: And the Smashing Pumpkins were playing, which was huge.
1: Mm-hmm.
0: But at the same time, our local boys and everyone's favourite, the Presets, were playing.
1: Yep.
0: And as soon as you heard this boom, boom, boom start, about five songs in, six songs in, Billy Corgan just saw, a third of the crowd just leave. And he cracks it at the moment. He goes, go see your ecstasy music then.
1: Oh, my gosh. That's so funny. Oh, that's awesome. Go see your ecstasy music.
0: Where did you crack it? G'day, Tony.
4: Hey, guys. How's it going?
0: Good, mate. Where was it? What happened?
4: So last week I was really, really stressed. So I thought, okay, I'll go get a massage.
1: Okay.
4: And during the massage, the masseuse kept leaving like every 5 minutes to answer the phone. I was like, okay, yeah, that's crazy. I was like, this isn't normal. And at the same time, I could hear some guy hacking his lungs out in the background and there was no music on. I was like, what is happening here? Like, I came here to get relaxed and, like, soothed.
1: Winding me up
4: time,
1: even further.
4: Exactly. And then at the end, I was like, is this normal? Like, you're leaving, like, it was a one-hour session. I pretty much got, like, 25 minutes of massage. And I was like, is this normal? And she's like, no, what do you mean? I was there the whole time. I was like, no, you weren't. I came to get relaxed. Like, I heard someone dying in the background. And there was no music. There was nothing going on. And I think they were really understaffed. Just like left a really bad taste in my mouth the whole day.
1: So what happened? Did they offer you some kind of not a refund, but did they look after you or she just kind of backed herself?
4: I think she offered to like give me like an extra 5 minutes, but an hour and a half.
1: 5 minutes.
0: You need a massage after your massage.
1: I would have just said do an extra 10 on my head.
0: Oh, yeah.
1: A head massage,
0: yeah, that's true.
1: It's always like the last little bit at the end and you always wish it went so much longer.
0: Lauren.
1: What happened? Where'd you crack it?
5: Well, my dog just loves to poo at the most convenient time. And we're going across the pedestrian crossing, cars are waiting, and he stops. And I'm going, get up, and he's pooing, and I'm dragging it. And I'm going, just get up. And I had to just drag him, and then the collar fell off, and I was just going, that's it.
0: Lauren, we're gonna give you $100 to spend at Yochi, okay? So you can really pull that frozen yogurt lever and just bring back some memories.
1: Get the chocolate one.
0: Thank you for sharing your cracker stories. One more time, Barnaby.
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8: 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Pretty heavy traffic trying to get out of Brisbane City tonight from the Riverside Expressway. There is a broken down van with a wide trailer southbound on the Pacific Motorway before Marshall Road at Green Slopes that may be adding to that. There's also been a car and motorbike incident at Red Hill Waterworks Road near Inogra Terrace and heavy delays both ways. Want up to 14 weeks free? Join HBF today with no waits on eligible extras. 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Dropping overnight to 14 degrees, 23 tomorrow and a possible shower on Nova 106.9.
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0: Ariana Grande. It is Ricky Lee and Tim on this Tuesday night. I just hate that I made you love me. I really do.
1: I hate it so much. I'm sorry that I did it because I hate it. I hate that I made you love me.
0: And then I hate that I made you break into my house. We're going to talk about some real Captain Obvious things to avoid people breaking into your house very soon.
1: It's not your fault, but there are some things that you can avoid. Some things that you can do that are going to kind of foolproof it a little bit and make yourself a little bit safer.
0: We'll do that soon. My birthday's coming up for everyone who cares on August 10th.
1: We all care. It's very exciting.
0: It's a Monday, so celebrate that and then really tuck into the census the next day.
1: Yeah, which is what you want the day after your birthday.
0: Better than it's been on my birthday in previous censuses.
1: I love how much that stands out to you and how much it matters to you.
0: Because you have to do it on the day. You have to do it on the day.
1: But I don't want to be at home.
0: No, you have to do it on the day.
1: Wait, so if you're out.
0: You have to do it on the day.
1: You have to do it on the day.
0: Because it's records from that day in time.
1: Okay, so August 11, mark your calendars, the census. I'm pumped because I love a form.
0: Yeah.
1: I love filling out a form. I'm so excited.
0: You've got plenty of time.
1: So they do it every 5 years. It's very exciting. They ask questions about everything from demographic characteristics, age, birthplace, marital status, family size, religion, education, occupations, blah, blah, blah, blah,
0: blah. People have fun in the religion category sometimes.
1: Love filling out a form. But what they've done to really spread the word this year, they're getting cute on their socials.
0: Yeah.
1: Which I thoroughly enjoy. I like when, like, the government does something fun. Census is going crazy. They're going crazy.
0: What are they doing?
1: They've lost their marbles and they've popped out some lyrics for Justin Timberlake's Sexy Back, but they're bringing Census back. Yeah! So what I've decided that we're going to do.
0: Yep.
1: I've got the lyrics here.
0: Okay.
1: I've got our man Dan to get us an instrumental of Sexy Back, and we're going to spread the good word of Census.
0: Yeah. Okay.
1: Okay.
0: Hang on. I'm just looking.
1: You have to do this with me.
0: Am I doing it with you? All right.
1: You're doing this with me, okay?
0: Wait,
1: turn it up! Not yet. We're going back around again.
0: One more. Take me to the chorus.
1: This is a second.

0: Yeah. I think it's special white finding Aussie stats. Count every person, gotta be exact.
1: Yeah. Take it to the bridge.
0: Dada.

0: Not Argentina and Spain.
1: No.
0: No, but the performers.
1: Oh, the performers at the World Cup. There you go. I get it now. Mm-hmm. I'm in.
0: Right.
1: I get it.
0: Right. You know who else is in?
1: Who?
0: Robbers.
1: Have you ever been broken into?
0: My car has.
1: Okay.
0: Yeah, my car actually a bit. When I lived in Melbourne.
1: Wow.
0: When I lived in Melbourne, my car got broken into a lot.
1: Was it all locked up?
0: Yeah, more
1: and
0: cars are stolen in Melbourne than in New York City.
1: Really?
0: And it's not even a per capita thing; just a full stat.
1: Yeah, it's rough in Melbourne at the moment. But we want to know 13, 24, 10. How'd they break in?
0: Have you been?
1: When we were young, my parents were at work. I think it was school holidays. I was looking after my sister, and you know, the Gold Coast, it's hot. You leave the front doors open.
0: Yeah.
1: Let some air through, and we were sitting on the couch, probably watching something we weren't supposed to be watching, and then these people just ran through our house, like with balaclavas on, and yeah, it was really, really scary because we were kids. But yeah, they just ran through, and they ran through the front door, and they just kind of grabbed everything that was on, you know, the kitchen bench top is where you keep the keys and the phone
0: and
1: all of the things, your wallet and mum's bag with all her coins, leftover coins in it, and some chips from the casino.
0: People have those key hooks.
1: Yep.
0: Like, hello.
1: Right at
0: the
1: door.
0: It's like a buffet for all the stuff that you can take.
1: Well, that's what we're talking about. I call them robbers.
0: Oh, yeah, robbers.
1: It seems so like juvenile and dumb, but burglars. And there is an
0: burglars
1: expert.
0: Burglars is hard to
1: burglars.
0: Say.
1: Burglars. So we'll just go with robbers.
0: I like robbers.
1: I like robbers.
0: Yeah. Keep it light and bright. It's FM radio.
1: Okay. A security expert has revealed the four things that thieves look for before deciding whether they're going to rob your place. Because
0: are these going to be obvious?
1: Robbers. They are super obvious, but they're things that
0: like
1: we all
0: door?
1: Forget. So they look for a dark property. So poorly lit entrances, dark areas around the house. If you have lights and things like that in your garden, it just kind of deters people. Two, no obvious security. So if you don't have any stickers saying that you've got an alarm, if you don't have alarms, you know, the lights, Ring cameras, they hate those
0: because,
1: you know, they're not really a big fan of the old Ring camera.
0: Well, the robbers aren't.
1: The robbers don't
0: robbers
1: like
0: hate
1: them.
0: The Ring camera.
1: They hate the
0: so
1: Ring
0: weird.
1: Camera. They also steer clear of houses with dogs, but not so much cats. So watch out. Watch out, Tim.
0: Walter's going to get big. Don't worry about that. He's going to get big.
1: They're quite into cats, actually. The third thing is easy access and lots of shrubbery because people from the street can't see them.
0: Oh, yeah, gotcha.
1: So if you've got lots of trees and things around your house, they don't like that because it makes it easier for them to kind of go unnoticed. And then the last thing is signs that nobody's home. If your mail is overflowing, if your bins are left out, if there's
0: That's
1: no
0: good.
1: Cars
0: That's
1: in
0: why
1: the driveway.
0: You've got to have a good neighbour that helps bring your bins in when you're away and all
1: True.
0: That stuff.
1: And then because they'll scope it out sometimes and they'll see that your lights haven't been on for a few days or maybe a week.
0: Yeah.
1: It just is a little bit of a, you know, it's an indication that maybe this is an easy one to go
0: so
1: for.
0: So pretty obvious measures. Barnaby Joyce's house will be safe because he's got a dog.
2: Sit down! Sorry.
1: Sorry.
2: It's a dog.
1: It's a dog.
0: Alex, how'd they break in?
3: Hey, guys.
1: Yeah, hello.
3: They come in through the back door.
1: Came in through the back door.
3: Got home from work, went upstairs as always, went to put music on, the Pogues, you'll love that, Tim. They had the whole collection 25, 30 years ago, and all CDs are taken. My 400 CDs gone, laptops, watches, TVs, the whole lot. And no break-in signs, no nothing. So I strolled down to the real estate and had a chat, and I realised that, as you put it, Ricky, the douchebags had struck. I'd been done over.
0: Well, here's for you. This is for you, Alex.
1: It was an inside job.
0: This is for you, Alex. Now your Pogues collection's gone.
4: Dirty old town. Dirty old town.
1: Bloody douchery.
0: Shane McGowan from the Pogues used to drink pints of gin, just straight gin.
1: Pints of gin?
0: Yeah.
1: Oh, my God, that just made me vomit my throat just a little bit.
0: Good on you, Alex. Wow. Thanks for your call, mate. Rebecca, how did they break in?
5: Through the roof, the tiles. They picked the tiles off the roof and made a hole and climbed in.
1: What?
0: That's nifty.
1: I mean, what?
0: Were you away?
5: Long time ago, it was about 40 years ago in the city, so he was a criminal. He had run from the courthouse and done that. and tried to pitch like the old VCR players and things.
1: Wow.
0: Oh, yeah, when you TVs and VCRs, you

0: to be the hottest property. I mean, do people even steal TVs anymore? They're so cheap.
1: I don't think
0: so. You get a Kogan for like $100. Ricky Lee and Tim. Ricky Lee and Tim.
2: 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Stuff it, live more. 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Traffic is still pretty heavy coming out of Brisbane City after an earlier broken down vehicle on the shoulder at Greenslopes. A crash has added to peak delays for traffic at Red Hill Waterworks Road near Inaugura Terrace. Heavy delays both directions. And a two-vehicle incident at Bridgman Downs for Gympie Road northbound. For children, fighting cancer is one thing. Fighting adult treatments is another. Donate to the Children's Cancer Foundation to help fund gentler, kinder treatments for children. Dropping overnight to 14, expected top tomorrow is 33, and a possible shower on Nova 106.9.
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0: Ricky Lee and Tim almost done for this Tuesday night. Nova Boy Jam's coming up. The Matty Rose Show as well. Let's get into a little game of sing.
1: Let's sing.
0: Okay, let's play a game of sing. We're going to do World Cup performers. This is where I play a part of a song. You need to sing the next line. No points for spoken words. Ricky, you won the toss. It is first to three.
1: Okay.
0: Justine, Sarah's got you today.
2: Hey, Justine.
3: Hi.
0: And Kim.
2: Kim, I'm going to try and win this for you.
0: Benson Boone tickets to give away today. Performers from the World Cup. It all wrapped up yesterday. Ricky, you're first.

0: right, so when does Jennifer Hudson, when does she stop singing? What's the next line, Ricky Lee? What is it?
1: God, she's good.
2: One to you.
1: Oh, she just says one of those, you.
2: She really sung that anthem too, didn't she? She really did.
1: Sang it.
2: Okay. Sarah, you're up.

0: Yeah.
1: Okay, that was Bieber. He sang World Cup Hallelujah. Okay, let's go. It's 1 point each. Ricky, you're up next. This is BTS.

0: dynamite. Oh, oh.
1: You even got the light it up. Well done. That is perfect.
2: My kids like that song. I would have got that. It's so good.
0: BTS are awesome.
2: So good. They were unreal like, yesterday.
0: I get it.
2: Yeah.
0: You know, sometimes when those, when there are bands that they feel a bit like, I don't know, the cool thing of the moment.
2: But how crazy is it though they had to like take a break from their like global stardom to do military service?
0: Yeah.
2: South Korea.
1: Yeah. Yeah. I'd like to see the BTS of that behind the scenes.
2: Is that what it stands for? Or is it something else? All right.
1: Yeah. That's why I went there. That's why I really jammed
2: it
1: in there.
2: Could have been something cleverer.
1: Okay, let's stick to singing. Okay. I wouldn't normally say that, but let's stick to singing. This is brilliant. I love this song so much. This is Robbie Williams. I'm loving angels. Come on.
0: Come on.

0: wrong. To Daddy's Granny from that monkey movie.
1: You love that monkey movie.
2: I haven't watched it.
1: It's really good.
2: Is it?
1: It's
0: so
1: Man
0: good.
1: Is
0: I've
1: so
0: seen
1: good.
0: It twice. It's so
1: I
0: good.
1: Would
2: I just
1: not
2: thought
1: have
2: the
1: thought.
2: Monkey thing was a bit
1: no.
2: like, you
1: oh.
2: think it's weird? But it's not. They actually okay. scanned his pupils, his eyes. I interviewed the director
0: yeah.
2: to give these the monkey like lifelike, like
0: actual like his eyes
2: likeness. Yes,
0: wow.
2: Actual Robbie Williams.
0: Okay,
2: eyes.
1: Okay. This is for the win,
0: okay,
1: and not through lack of effort, but just because Ricky won the toss. So this is for the win for the Benson Boone tickets. Posty, he's here very soon. I think he's doing his own tour. He's a big ass tour, isn't he?
2: The big ass.
1: He's doing
2: tour.
1: His big ass world
2: the
1: tour.
2: Big ass.
1: Big ass.
0: I'll get myself a seat at that.
2: Mary
0: big, big seat. Big seats. The big ass tour. Don't act like you ain't helped me put that bottle on the shelf. And deep in every weekend, if you couldn't tell, they say teamwork makes a dream work. I had some help.
1: There's one word missing.
0: Oh.
1: I mean, if Sarah knows it, this could be a steal. But I don't know if you do.
2: I had some big help.
1: No, that's not the word. There's a word missing
0: yeah,
1: at the start.
0: I had some help. Man, I had some help.
1: Well, in the interest of
0: Tim,
1: time,
0: I had some help.
1: Hell,
0: I had some help.
1: That's all right. We're going to give the Benson Boone ticket to you, Kim.
0: Woo!
1: Well done.
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6: 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Susie O'Neill.
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24: Got a breakdown northbound M1 at the exit 35 off-ramp Beenleigh and another one on the Deakin deviation at the Brackenridge Road exit Brackenridge. No delays with either though. No delays on the M1 to the Gold Coast. All other Brisbane majors pretty good at this stage. Bruce Highway heading up towards Sunshine Coast. No dramas there. Southbound back to Brisbane, that's all good. Riverside Expressway is still a bit busy inbound. Also Countess Street, Hale Street, a little bit busy as well. No delays all other major roads around Brisbane at the moment. Power up Android at Telstra. 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Possible early shower tomorrow morning, then it's going to be a fine, partly cloudy sort of a day for Brisbane, heading for a top of 23 degrees. Right now, sitting on 21 on Nova 106.9.
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1: Look out for a breakdown in Eagleby northbound on the M1 at the exit 35 off-ramp. Be mindful through there. And a breakdown too in Brackenridge on the Deakin Deviation northbound at Brackenridge Road exit. No delays on the M1 to the Gold Coast. A smooth run on Bruce Highway to the Sunshine Coast. And all clear on all of Brisbane's majors. But a heads up from 8 p.m. tonight. The Logan Motorway eastbound will be closed between Formation Street and Boundary Road. Ellen Grove for roadworks. Detours will be in place. It's Travel Tuesday at Flight Centre. 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Today only, look at flightcentre.com.au. Down to 14 overnight, tomorrow possible shower, and it's up at 23. And right now it is 17 degrees on Nova 106.9.
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2: What?
8: And life is good.
2: Tuesday night. My name is Maddie Rowe. I'm a big Australian music lover. Producer Alicia is here as well.
9: Hello.
2: Before we get into official proceedings, have you seen this Barnaby Joyce moment from his interview earlier today where he lost it and shouted at his dog mid-interview?
10: No.
9: Damn! Oh, no.
2: He's talking through an interview and then yells at his little dog.
9: Oh, my God. That is such a yell as
2: I
9: well.
2: I know. It is so funny. I heard Ricky Lee and Tim this morning on the way to work talking about sitting at this interview, and they've remade it into that Sit Down, Be Humble Kendrick Lamar song.
10: Sit down! Sorry.
11: It's a
10: dog. Sit down!
9: Anyway, very good from them.
10: Sit down!
2: Barnaby Joyce makes his Australian music debut tonight. Hey, on the show, we have free Delta Goodrum tickets. Yes, we also want to get you across big news for country music fans. There's some big artists, some festivals happening. What else have we got on? Has Teddy Swims been spotted in Australia at an Australian music gig?
9: Ooh.
2: We have yet to confirm this, but all the details coming up on the show.
9: Not confirmed, but
2: not confirmed, but we're going to talk about it next. This is the Maddie Rowe Oz Music Show. Let's start the show with the Kid Laroi. This song is massive because of Off Campus, the TV show. I cannot listen to this song without thinking of Garrett, shirt off, pole dancing. My God, it is Girls on the Oz Music Show tonight.

0: Padum Padum, Kylie Minogue. Happy third birthday to that song. Ooh. That is the song that won her a Grammy. Won her a Grammy.
1: She never had a Grammy before that?
0: No, she had. But she won her second Grammy in like 2 decades because of that song. Hey, this is the Maddie Rowe Oz Music Show at Nova. Delta Goodrum Hologram, fresh hit, playing in the next 15 minutes. When you hear it, 13, 24, 10, we are hooking you up with free Delta Goodrum tickets on the show tonight.
1: Yes, please.
0: Plus, all the latest in Australian music news, including huge country music festival announcements. But now, brand new music from Rule. He posted on Instagram, Dua Lipa-ing, because he is on a holiday in Greece. Because she is always on a holiday.
1: Yeah.
0: But the holidays don't last for long. He just toured with Katy Perry. He has also announced a European tour, so he'll be doing all the music things at the end of the year. From the brand new album, Kicking My Feet and Screaming, this is Don't Say That from Rule on the Oz Music Show here at Nova.

0: That is our very own Ricky Lee. On My Own. 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
0: The Matty Rollers Music Show. Ricky Lee was hanging out with her childhood bestie, Amy Shark, today playing cricket with Anthony Albanese.
2: Yes.
0: And our girl, Susie O'Neill, who we adore. This is the Matty Ro Oz Music Show at Nova. Free Delta Goodrum tickets on the show in the next 15-20 minutes. But first... So many festivals, so many tours, yeah. Lots of country music in Maddie's Music Minute tonight.
3: Am I not pretty enough?
0: Groundwater Country Music Festival has announced its 2026 lineup. Mm. Get ready to belt out Am I Not Pretty Enough by Kacey Chambers.
2: Yes.
0: She is headlining Groundwater Country Music Festival this year alongside Kaylee Bell, the Wolf Brothers, and our guy, Lane Pittman.
2: Yeah, boy.
0: Who we absolutely adore. Groundwater will be held from the 16th to the 18th of October, three-day music festival.
2: Hell yeah.
0: At Broadbeach in Queensland. 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Okay, we haven't had any confirmation about whether Teddy Swims is actually in Australia right now as we speak. However, Marshall Hamburger, who won Australian Idol last year, he was at the Noosa Concours this weekend, which is basically like a big car festival along the Noosa Strip.
2: Oh, yes.
0: Apparently, Teddy Swims was there. Marshall Hamburger was singing. He posted to Instagram saying, Teddy Swims... probably heard me singing. That is crazy. I'm freaking out.
2: Yeah.
0: So if anyone sees Teddy Swims, let us know.
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0: And finally, huge week for Budra. He puts out an album on Friday. He also got married a few weeks ago, as shot by Vogue magazine, and the photos look amazing. So yes, new album from Budra. He also has announced today a tour across Australia.
2: Hell yeah.
0: And the man does a live show better than anyone I know. He is incredible live. He is touring through Melbourne, Anglesey, Sydney, Gold Coast and Brisbane. He's also hitting record stores to promote his brand new album. If you want to get all those details, head to Budra's website. Yes,
2: so
0: my God, well, that guy's voice is incredible. Mm. And that's the Music Minute. And this is Budra on the Oz Music Show here at Nova. Gentlemen now.

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0: 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Nick, Lutzi and Susie O'Neill.
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0: new music from Delta Goodrum. Fresh hit, it's called Hologram. I can't help but think that could have been a Eurovision song as well as Ooh. Eclipse. Eclipse is definitely better to show off Delta's big vocals.
1: Vocal range,
0: but that song could have been the fun, Eurovision pick.
1: Yeah.
0: I feel like we're going to get a Delta Goodrum album that is full of Eurovision B-sides. Pure is coming out this year. She is also going on tour across Australia and on Nova on the Matty Rowe Oz Music Show. 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So hold tight. We'll do those next. Kygo and Australia's Conrad Sewell now. This is Firestone on Nova.

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So hold tight, we'll do those next. Kygo and Australia's Conrad Sewell now. This is Firestone on Nova.

0: 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Hurricane from DMAs on the Oz Music Show at Nova. In the next 15 minutes or so, we have an Aussie artist on the show attempting my world record unofficially. Let's do that next.
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0: All right, final Delta Goodrum tickets on the show right now. 13, 24, 10. Olivia, are you a fan of, well, Delta, but Australian music? Hello?
3: Yes, I love Australian music.
0: Okay.
3: A huge fan. I have been listening to your show more recently, actually.
0: Okay. Do you have any favourite songs on the air, favourite artists?
3: Oh, I love, like, Dom Dolla, Fisher.
0: Oh,
3: also a big Delta fan.
0: Okay. She likes the dance music. She likes Delta. We have free Delta Goodrum tickets just for you.
3: Oh, amazing. Thank you so much.
0: You're so welcome. You've seen Delta live. What is she like?
3: She's amazing. She's so good. So much fun.
0: Honestly, I saw her live at a mansion on the Gold Coast, producer Alicia and Olivia, and she blew my freaking mind. Delta Goodrum announces the Pure World Tour, brand new music, and her biggest tour yet. The woman is playing arenas.
4: I need to go.
0: 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And I'm pretty sure there's more Delta Goodrum tickets to win on the Nova Player. So you go ahead there now and keep listening because in the next 15 minutes, yes, we are going to attempt to break my unofficial official world record with the 30-second Australian artist game. If you don't know what I'm talking about, we're going to have to do it next. Auto now. This is Crush on the Oz Music Show at Nova. Thanks for hanging out. See you.

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0: 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My name is Maddie Rowe. If we have not met before, hopefully we have. Hopefully we have met. But I am a big passionate music lover, and this show is dedicated to the best of the best Australian music and Australian artists. Up next, we chat to Holly Hebe about her brand new EP. She is an amazing pop artist from Melbourne, and she is going to attempt to break my unofficial, but also we're calling it an official world record, for the most Australian artists named in 30 seconds. Currently, that record stands at 27 from me. Producer Alicia, do you think that anyone is going to beat me?
1: Nobody has yet cracked the 20 mark, so we'll see. I think you're. Some people will be close behind you.
0: No,
1: I think.
0: I don't. I can't be beaten. I'm so competitive. Mm. Anyway, Holly Hebe attempts the record next. First, though, I have something to say quickly. Oh. Last night on the show, we played this new Ivana record for the very first time.
1: Love it.
0: And we said we were going to throw it back to our clubbing days when Cascade Art released Every Time We Touch. Every time we touch. This is a remix of it. In 2008. I was 13 years old. I was not clubbing.
1: You were not clubbing.
0: Were you clubbing?
1: Definitely not. I'm younger than you, Maddie.
0: But so. Fake IDs exist too.
1: 2008,
0: in the UK?
1: I was 11, so.
0: Whoa, okay, let's throw it back to our primary school days.
1: Yeah.
0: And my high school days, when we were listening to this song on, like, the first ever iPods.
1: Yeah, terrible quality audio, yes. But, you know.
0: Ivana's an amazing Melbourne singer. Her vocal chops are incredible. She has remade Every Time We Touch by Cascada. We've recently added this to the Oz Music Show. You're going to hear a lot of it on Nova. Let's do it. I still-

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6: All right, in the next 15 minutes, we attempt to break an unofficial world record with an amazing artist out of Melbourne named Holly Hebe. Plus,
0: Aussie band. An Aussie band has a billboard in New York's Times Square, which is just huge for any artist. We're going to get you across that next. Cyril now, this is There She Goes with Moonlight

0: paper cuts. Haven't had one of those in a while. We don't really use paper that much. Oh, well, actually.
1: We do every day.
0: Every day. I'm not the paper bearer. You are the printer on this show, and I have a million sheets in front of me.
1: Yep.
0: Paper cut, though, I haven't had one in many, many years. The paper quality is getting better, I reckon. We got good stuff here.
1: The paper cut proof paper.
0: Whoa. The Matty Rollers Music Show on Nova plays the best Australian music. Up next, we are chatting to pop artist Holly Hebe. She attempts to break my unofficial official world record as well. More on that soon. But brand new music now from the Temper Trap. They have a big billboard in New York City's Times Square. And I feel like, I mean, the boys have been doing the music thing for so long, but to see your faces up in one of the most iconic places in the world.
1: Incredible.
0: That just must feel so surreal. So good on you, boys. This is the Temper Trap giving up air on the Oz Music Show tonight.

0: That song, I cannot hear it without thinking of the 50 Shades of Grey movie because that song is on it. That is Zayn and Sia, Dusk Till Dawn on the Matty Roy Oz Music Show tonight at Nova. I love playing Australian music and I love talking to the Australian artists that make it. Let's do that right now.
1: Hey, it's Holly Hebe on the Matty Roy Oz Music Show. I swore to stay forever. On Nova. We've got
0: If you are a fan of dreamy pop, you like voices that sound like a warm hug, then Holly Hebe is for you. The brand new EP Mood Ring is out now and Holly Hebe is here.
2: Oh, hi.
0: Yes, there is a microphone that you can talk into.
2: Amazing.
0: Congratulations on the EP. How does it all feel?
2: It's so exciting. I stayed up till midnight to wait till it dropped.
0: Oh, the best. Mood rings were such a thing back when I was a kid in the noughties. Mm-hmm. I remember going to like those arcades and Time Zone and winning a mood ring.
2: Yeah.
0: Crazy.
2: I know. And I've been wearing two for like a long time now, like ever since I kind of came up with the concept. And this one has started to just sort of sit at black. So I'm a bit...
0: What does that mean?
2: I'm a bit concerned. That's crying your eyes out. So
0: okay, black crying your eyes out.
2: Yeah.
0: So every song has a colour.
2: Uh-huh.
0: Synesthesia, is that something that you resonate with?
2: Big time, yeah.
0: Okay.
2: And I think it's always a bit weird to talk about because I feel like some people are like, oh my God, or whatever.
0: No, but I totally believe in
2: okay,
0: it.
2: Okay,
0: There
2: yeah.
0: are some big artists who have synesthesia. So for people who don't know, synesthesia is where you, for some people it's different, but for you, sound is colour.
2: Yeah, big time.
0: Billie Eilish has it. Pharrell,
2: yeah.
0: Lorde, Frank Ocean.
2: Yeah.
0: Like, how does that affect a writing process?
2: Oh, I think I've really lent in on this, like the past writing that I've been doing, especially for this EP, on that. Because I play piano, that's kind of like my main instrument. And when I'm playing the piano, I cannot describe the things that I can see in my brain. Like, it is so meditative for me. And I think the idea of this EP was to try and get some of that out of my brain and in some of the visuals, and I've been doing a lot of drawing.
0: Do you have a first memory of music and like who you fell in love with and what artist you were listening to when you were like, wow, music?
2: Yeah, that's a great question. My mum had the like Phantom of the Opera CDs.
0: Whoa.
2: Yeah, and I remember listening to all of the like musical theatre. There were like all these compilation CDs of musical theatre, which I loved when I was younger, but also I had all the Nikki Webster CDs.
0: Strawberry Kisses is the tune.
2: I know. I have such like a vivid memory of flicking through those like plastic sleeve CD cases that you'd
0: yes,
2: have.
0: Yes, yeah.
2: And I just had all of the Nikki Webster. We had one that had all of her music videos too, so I would just watch the music videos and listen to the music.
0: Is this the first time you're doing headline shows, or you've done it before?
2: Yeah, but we haven't really done a tour like this. The last tour we did was just Melbourne and Sydney. And I've done some like intimate shows, but this is kind of the first time that I'm taking like the band with me, and we're doing like a proper headline tour run, which is crazy. My brother's also like an insane orchestral musician, and he's been doing some...
0: Is your brother going on tour with you?
2: No, he's just been doing some like little like extra orchestral things.
0: Okay.
2: On my
0: whoa.
2: At the start I was like, is this too dramatic? But then I was like, wait a minute, it's my headline tour.
0: You
2: like,
0: have to.
2: Yeah.
0: And do you have like a full entrance moment where you come out like there's a big
2: maybe.
0: Build up? Okay, great. Love. The new EP Mood Ring is out now. Everyone should go buy it. Get a physical
2: please.
0: Vinyl CD. I'll get you to stick around, Holly, because we want to break a world record with
2: you. Oh God,
0: I'm
2: so scared.
0: Or an unofficial... Official world record. How many Aussie artists can Holly Hebe name in 30 seconds?
2: Oh boy.
0: We'll do it next. This is 19 from Holly Hebe on the Oz Music Show tonight at Nova.

0: like that. That is brand new music from Holly Hebe. The song is 19 and Holly Hebe is still hanging out with us at Nova.
1: Hey, it's Holly Hebe on the Maddie Rowe Oz Music Show. I swore to stay forever. On Nova. We've got that ultra
0: love, ultra love. So a few weeks ago, I attempted the world record. Currently, it is sitting at number 27. How many Aussie artists can you name in 30 seconds? Holly Hebe, you have a lot of musical friends. You've been on tour with so many.
1: And if I forget any of them, it's going to be so awkward.
0: That is exactly what...

0: Oliver Cronin said when he attempted it last week.
1: Everything's already left my brain, everything that I ever known. So
0: okay, we're going to put on a very dramatic 30-second timer.
1: Oh, my God. Okay, wait.
0: It's going to tick, tick, tick, tick, tick in your ears. But are we ready?
2: Yep.
1: No, no. Okay, wait. No, I am.
0: Okay. How many Aussie artists can Holly Hebe name in 30 seconds? Your time starts now.
1: Chloe Poche, Alexia, Darcy Haven, Tilly Fenton, Jet Blatton, The Ryans, Matt Corby, Greta Ray, The Dregs, oh my God, okay, Frangipan, Pisco Sour, Dice, Kitchen Boy, Lottie McLeod, Sophia Manguida, okay, wait, Jazzy Dale, Jay Kira, oh my God, okay, I've just got to like stay calm. Okay, no, what the
0: f***? Mood ring is black right
1: yeah,
0: now.
1: Guys, this is not good. Oh! Oh, my God.
0: Okay, 13.
1: Oh, no. Oh,
0: 18. Oh, my God, 18.
1: Okay.
0: 18. Round of applause for yourself. Oh, 18.
1: God,
0: 18.
1: That was so stressful.
0: That is actually very impressive. We're hitting around the 18, 19 mark for people. No one can beat my record 27. Thank you very much.
1: That's really good.
0: You will be on the tally board now. Like, you're up there. Holly Hebe's brand new EP, Mood Ring, is out now. Holly Hebe, everybody.
1: Thanks, guys.
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17: 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While Gavin blissfully sleeps, this vigilant bird, the ANZ Falcon, is on high alert. 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

0: diva. Adelaide pop star Alexia says so. Be the diva. Okay. This is Nova on the Oz Music Show at Nova. I felt so diva-ish. I got my Coles online order a few days ago.
1: Of course you did.
0: And I got the man to bring my Uber Eats, my Coles delivery up to my apartment on level 7, and I felt like such a diva because normally I go down because I don't want them to like have to
1: lug through all
0: stuff
1: that.
0: Up. But I was like, nah, I'm feeling lazy. Let's see how far I can push this, and I felt like a diva.
1: Oh my gosh.
0: But be the diva. Be the diva.
1: Okay.
0: What was your last diva moment?
1: I don't have any because I'm a down-to-earth person.
0: Whatever. Hey, we want to get you across the biggest Australian music news tonight. So many festivals, so many tours, lots of country music in Maddie's Music Minute tonight.
2: Am I not pretty enough?
0: Groundwater Country Music Festival has announced its 2026 lineup. Mm. Get ready to belt out Am I Not Pretty Enough by Kacey Chambers.
1: Yes.
0: She is headlining Groundwater Country Music Festival this year alongside Kaylee Bell, the Wolf Brothers, and our guy, Lane Pittman.
1: Yeah, boy.
0: Who we absolutely adore. 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So this is her Australian festival debut. And again, it's a 3-day city event hosted in Melbourne, Sydney and Brisbane next Jan. 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Okay, we haven't had any confirmation about whether Teddy Swims is actually in Australia right now as we speak. However, Marshall Hamburger, who won Australian Idol last year, he was at the Noosa Concours this weekend, which is basically like a big car festival along the Noosa Strip.
1: Oh, yes.
0: Apparently, Teddy Swims was there. Marshall Hamburger was singing. He posted to Instagram saying, Teddy Swims probably heard me singing. That is crazy. I'm freaking out.
1: Yeah.
0: So if anyone sees Teddy Swims, let us know.
3: Hey, it's Budra on the Maddie Rowe Show.
0: And finally, huge week for Budra. He puts out an album on Friday. He also got married a few weeks ago, as shot by Vogue magazine, and the photos look amazing. So yes, new album from Budra. He also has announced today a tour across Australia.
1: Hell yeah.
0: And the man does a live show better than anyone I know. He is incredible live. He is touring through Melbourne, Anglesey, Sydney, Gold Coast and Brisbane. He's also hitting record stores to promote his brand new album. If you want to get all those details, head to Budra's website. Yes,
1: so
0: my God, that guy's voice is incredible. And that's the Music Minute. Songbird.

0: 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Tom Holland and Zendaya are back on the big screen together for Spider-Man Brand New Day.
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0: Australian dance music at its very, very best. That is Sonny Federa on the Oz Music Show tonight at Nova. He is currently over in Ibiza, and every Monday night at 3 a.m. he plays a huge club set, and apparently it's the most packed this nightclub has ever been in its history.
1: Really?
0: People are rolling out for Sonny Federa on a Monday night.
1: I'll do that.
0: Never been to Ibiza, but I would love to get amongst it. My God. That sounds like a vibe to me. Are we too old?
1: We're definitely on the edge.
0: We're teetering. Yeah. However, we're up late every single night, pushing it to a few more hours.
1: We could do it.
0: A couple of no-dos. We'd be fine. hey, this is the Maddie Rowe Oz Music Show. Back tomorrow night, celebrating Australian music. Before we jump out of the Oz Music Show...
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0: Okay, I could bang it on about a Larissa Lambert for hours. She is so lovely to chat to. We had a full chat about her album, which is coming up. The woman is yearning. She has recorded an entire yearning love album. And I tell you what, speaking of love, Justin Bieber loves Larissa. He follows her on Instagram. Craig David also has expressed love for Larissa. So has SZA, who is basically up in everyone's comment sections.
1: Yeah.
0: But yes, I think Larissa is just one of the most exciting voices in Australian R&B music. She has a lot to say. She's in love and we're here for it. Tunnel Vision is my favourite song from her new album. 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
9: Okay, fresh hits and throwbacks are on tonight. Hello, my name is Maddie Rowe. When I was in high school, all I was listening to was dance music. Your Calvin Harris's, your Tiesto's, your David Guetta's. There is a song he did with Kelly Rowland out of Destiny's Child that I was obsessed with. That is 15 away, but first, let's start with Aussie

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See you at the bar, you was hardly talking. That's when I knew that your heart was scarring. Friends to lovers need a part to star in. Like, wait, babe, let me.

0: 5'9" brown eyes.
1: I love that song. Rain Dance from Dave and Thames here on Nova. Whenever I see Olivia Rodrigo's playing, I instantly think about her recent interview where she talks about how she can smell the front row of her crowds. They are wearing nappies to her show and they're not going to the toilet. They're just doing it in the nappies at the front. Crazy. Anyway, stupid song, Olivia Rodrigo next.
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1: So true. Harry Styles putting the words down that I truly believe in. 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Shout out Jenny Rowe if you're listening tonight. She won't be because she's in bed. Hey, this is Nova. Freshets and throwbacks are on. Ed Sheeran has played a show in Las Vegas the same night that the Backstreet Boys were doing a pop-up at the Sphere in Las Vegas. He did a shout-out. Hey, shout-out Backstreet Boys, but don't leave my show for them.
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5: Hey, midnight listeners.
6: Good evening. Oh, good morning.
5: Good evening slash good morning. It's Tuesday night still.
6: It's good to be here.
5: Dipping our toe into Wednesday morning.
6: Yeah, because we just can't get enough of being here.
5: No, I love
6: it. We just love being here.
5: And there's so much happening.
6: On the radio.
5: There's so much happening, including the fact that we're going to get you pumped, and I promise you this, for the census.
6: Oh, yeah.
5: August 11, whack that in your diary now, and we're going to get you pumped for it.
6: So pumped.
5: Very, very soon. But next, this has been the big thing of the day, of the last 24 hours. Barnaby Joyce has had a little meltdown at his puppy dog.
7: Sit down! Sorry. It's a dog.
6: But, like, in the middle of a really serious interview, you would just think that, you know, maybe keep you cool just for a sec.
5: For a second, but not Barnaby.
6: No, of course not.
5: We'll go through it next. After Somba, this is Undressed. As we ease you in to your midnight. Does it make sense?
6: It doesn't, but I like it. Ease it on in, Timbo.
0: Ricky Lee and Tim on Nova. Ricky Lee and Tim.
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0: This is Ricky Lee and Tim on Nova. Barnaby Joyce is all over the telly. It's not something we'd normally cover, politics, but
1: no.
0: When this happens,
1: it's so funny. It's so funny, and just like when you're live on TV, I feel like, you know, when you're live on the radio, when you're live on TV, when you're in these moments, it's like you're standing up and doing a presentation at work. You are hyper aware of everything that's going on, but also hyper aware of how you're acting.
0: Yes, but this is why I think there's a problem with like people doing things from home, right? Because like we're in the Zoom world. Like we do interviews with people who are Zooming in from their house.
1: Yeah,
0: podcasts. A lot of people are doing their podcasts from their house. I like being able to come into work.
1: Yeah.
0: And you realise I'm in a professional space, so I'm not going to crack it like Barnaby did with Sarah Ferguson on 7:30. on air. This is Barnaby Joyce doing a very serious interview with Sarah Ferguson on 7:30 last night on the ABC.
2: Defending your leader, but are you really comfortable with where she is taking you?
3: I think... Sit down! Sorry. It's a dog.
0: Like one more time.
3: Sit down! Sorry. It's a dog.
1: It's a really serious interview.
0: Yeah.
1: Sit down! Like, what?
0: 30-24-10. Tell us where you cracked it. We'll hook you up with the $100 to spend at Yochi. Where did you crack it? Where, I think, this is the key part. Not did you crack it, but where.
1: Yeah, because everyone has. Everyone's lost their... A little bit here and there.
0: That's
1: it's
0: why
1: fine.
0: I like.
1: We're all human.
0: I like doing the Jason Bateman in Ozark kind of thing in the car. When you're on your own,
1: you
0: let it all out a little bit. You really talk it through. Like pretend you're singing.
1: Yeah.
0: to the radio, but just really get it out in the car.
1: Oh, yeah.
0: So
1: I like
0: viewers
1: that.
0: Are 7:30 and, you know, listeners here on Nova don't get to hear it. I remember seeing Richard Ashcroft from The Verve. You know The Verve, right? He cracked it on stage because I don't know why. He was just in one of those moods and in the most unrock star way, threw his tambourine.
1: Oh, that's cool.
0: Chugged a tambo.
1: That's so cool.
0: And then left. But then that reminded me, I remember being at the V Festival. This is years ago when the V Festival was a big thing.
1: Yep.
0: And the Smashing Pumpkins were playing, which was huge.
1: Mm-hmm.
0: But at the same time, our local boys and everyone's favourite, the Presets, were playing.
1: Yep.
0: And as soon as you heard this boom, boom, boom start, about five songs in, six songs in, Billy Corgan just saw, I would just say a third of the crowd just leave. And he cracks it at the moment. He goes, go see your ecstasy music then.
1: Oh, my gosh. That's so funny. Oh, that's awesome.
2: Go see your ecstasy music.
0: Where did you crack it? G'day, Tony.
4: Hey, guys. How's it going?
0: Good, mate. Where was it? What happened?
4: So last week I was really, really stressed. So I thought, okay, I'll go get a massage.
1: Okay.
4: And during the massage, the masseuse kept leaving like every 5 minutes to answer the phone. I was like, okay, yeah, that's crazy. I was like, this isn't normal. And at the same time, I could hear some guy hacking his lungs out in the background and there was no music on. I was like, what is happening here? Like, I came here to get relaxed and, like, soothed.
1: Winding me up
4: time,
1: even further.
4: Exactly. And then at the end, I was like, is this normal? Like, you're leaving, like, it was a one-hour session. I pretty much got, like, 25 minutes of massage. And I was like, is this normal? And she's like, no, what do you mean? I was there the whole time. I was like, no, you weren't. I came to get relaxed. Like, I heard someone dying in the background. And there was no music. There was nothing going on. And I think they were really understaffed. Just like left a really bad taste in my mouth the whole day.
1: So what happened? Did they offer you some kind of, not a refund, but did they look after you or she just kind of backed herself?
4: I think she offered to like give me like an extra 5 minutes, but like an hour and a half.
1: 5 minutes?
0: You need a massage after your massage.
1: I would have just said do an extra 10 on my head.
0: Oh, yeah.
1: A head massage,
0: yeah, that's true.
1: It's always like the last little bit at the end and you always wish it went so much longer.
0: Lauren,
1: what happened? Where'd you crack it?
5: Well, my dog just loves to poo at the most convenient time, and we're going across the pedestrian crossing, cars are waiting, and he stops, and I'm going, get up, and he's pooing, and I'm dragging it, and I'm going, just get up. And I had to just drag him, and then the collar fell off, and I was just going, that's it.
0: Lauren, we're gonna give you $100 to spend at Yochi, okay? So you can really pull that frozen yogurt lever and just bring back some memories.
1: Get the chocolate one.
0: Thank you for sharing your cracker stories. One more time, Barnaby.
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0: Ricky Lee and Tim here on Nova. My birthday's coming up for everyone who cares on August 10th.
1: We all care. It's very exciting.
0: It's a Monday, so celebrate that and then really tuck into the census the next day.
1: Yeah, which is what you want the day after your birthday.
0: It's been on my birthday in previous censuses.
1: I love how much that stands out to you and how much it matters to you.
0: Because you have to do it on the day.
1: But I don't want to be at home.
0: No, you have to do it on the day.
1: Wait, so if you're out...
0: You have to do it on the day.
1: You have to do it on the day.
0: Because it's records from that day in time.
1: Okay, so August 11, mark your calendars, the census. I'm pumped because I love a form.
0: Yeah.
1: I love filling out a form. I'm so excited.
0: You've got plenty of time.
1: So they do it every 5 years. It's very exciting. They ask questions about everything from demographic characteristics, age, birthplace, marital status, family size, religion, education, occupations, blah, blah, blah, blah,
0: blah. People have fun in the religion category sometimes.
1: Love filling out a form. But what they've done to really spread the word this year, they're getting cute on their socials.
0: Yeah.
1: Which I thoroughly enjoy. I like when, like, the government does something fun. Census is going crazy. They're going crazy.
0: What are they doing?
1: They've lost their marbles and they've popped out some lyrics for Justin Timberlake's Sexy Back, but they're bringing Census back. Yeah! So what I've decided that we're going to do.
0: Yep.
1: I've got the lyrics here.
0: Okay.
1: I've got our man Dan to get us an instrumental of Sexy Back, and we're going to spread the good word of Census.
0: Yeah. Okay.
1: Okay.
0: Hang on, I'm just looking.
1: You
0: I'm
1: have
0: looking
1: to do this
0: the,
1: with
0: am
1: me.
0: Am I doing it with you? All
1: right. You're doing this with me, okay?
2: Wait,
1: turn it up!
2: Not yet. We're going back around again.
0: One more. Take me to the chorus.
1: This is a sexy song about the census.
0: Okay.

0: Right around the country, this is Ricky Lee and Tim. Very soon, Sarah Harris back to join us with a little game of Sing. We're going to celebrate our World Cup performers, not Argentina and Spain.
1: No,
0: but the performers.
1: Oh, the performers at the World Cup. There you go. I get it now. Mm-hmm. I'm in.
0: Right,
1: I get it.
0: Right. You know who else is in?
1: Who?
0: Robbers.
1: Have you ever been broken into?
0: My car has.
1: Okay.
0: Yeah, my car actually a bit. When I lived in Melbourne.
1: Wow.
0: When I lived in Melbourne, my car got broken into a lot.
1: Was it all locked up?
0: Yeah, more
1: and
0: cars
1: everything?
0: Are stolen in Melbourne than in New York City.
1: Really?
0: And it's not even a per capita thing; just a full stat.
1: Yeah, it's rough in Melbourne at the moment. But we want to know 13, 24, 10. How'd they break in?
0: Have you been?
1: When we were young, my parents were at work. I think it was school holidays. I was looking after my sister, and you know, the Gold Coast, it's hot. You leave the front doors open.
0: Yeah.
1: Let some air through, and we were sitting on the couch, probably watching something we weren't supposed to be watching, and then these people just ran through our house, like with balaclavas on, and yeah, it was really, really scary because we were kids. But yeah, they just ran through, and they ran through the front door, and they just kind of grabbed everything that was on, you know, the kitchen benchtop is where you keep the keys and the phone and all of the things, your wallet and mum's bag with all her leftover coins in it and some chips from the casino.
0: People have those key hooks.
1: Yep.
0: Like, hello.
1: Right at
0: the
1: door.
0: It's like a buffet for all the stuff that you can take.
1: Well, that's what we're talking about. I call them robbers.
0: Oh, yeah, robbers.
1: It seems so like juvenile and dumb, but burglars. And there is an
0: burglars
1: expert.
0: Burglars is hard to
1: burglars.
0: Say.
1: Burglars. So we'll just go with robbers.
0: I like robbers.
1: I like robbers.
0: Yeah. Keep it light and bright. It's FM radio.
1: Okay. A security expert has revealed the four things that thieves look for before deciding whether they're going to rob your place. Because
0: are these going to be obvious?
1: Robbers. They are super obvious, but they're things that we all forget. So they look for a dark property. So poorly lit entrances, dark areas around the house. If you have lights and things like that in your garden, it just kind of deters people. Two, no obvious security. So if you don't have any stickers saying that you've got an alarm, if you don't have alarms, you know, the lights, Ring cameras, they hate those
0: because,
1: you know, they're not really a big fan of the old Ring camera.
0: Well, the robbers aren't.
1: The robbers don't
0: robbers
1: like
0: hate
1: them.
0: The Ring camera.
1: They hate the
0: so
1: Ring
0: weird.
1: Camera. They also steer clear of houses with dogs, but not so much cats. So
0: okay,
1: watch out. Watch out, Tim.
0: Walter's going to get big. Don't worry about that. He's going to get big.
1: They're quite into cats, actually. The third thing is easy access and lots of shrubbery because people from the street can't see them.
0: Oh, yeah, gotcha.
1: So if you've got lots of trees and things around your house, they don't like that because it makes it easier for them to kind of go unnoticed. And then the last thing is signs that nobody's home. If your mail is overflowing, if your bins are left out, if there's
0: that's
1: no
0: good.
1: Cars
0: that's
1: in the
0: driveway.
1: That's why
0: you've got to have a good neighbour that helps bring your bins in when you're away and all
1: true.
0: That stuff.
1: And then because they'll scope it out sometimes and they'll see that your lights haven't been on for a few days or maybe a week.
0: Yeah.
1: It just is a little bit of a, you know, it's an indication that maybe this is an easy one to go
0: so
1: for.
0: So pretty obvious measures. Barnaby Joyce's house will be safe because he's got a dog.
2: Sit down! Sorry.
1: Sorry.
2: It's a dog.
1: It's a dog.
0: Alex, how'd they break in?
3: Hey, guys.
1: Yeah, hello.
3: They come in through the back door.
1: Came in through the back door.
3: Got home from work. Went upstairs, as always. Went to put music on. The Pogues, you'll love that, Tim. He had the whole collection 25, 30 years ago. And all CDs are taken. My 400 CDs gone. Laptops, watches, TVs, the whole lot. And no break-in signs, no nothing. So I strolled down to the real estate and had a chat, and I realised that, as you put it, Ricky, the douchebags had struck. I'd been done over.
0: Well, here's for you. This is for you, Alex.
1: It was an inside job.
0: This is for you, Alex. Now your Pogues collection's gone.
4: Dirty old town. Dirty old town.
1: Bloody douchery.
0: Shane McGowan from the Pogues used to drink pints of gin, just straight gin.
1: Pints of gin?
0: Yeah.
1: Oh, my God, that just made me vomit my throat just a little bit.
0: Good on you, Alex. Wow. Thanks for your call, mate. Rebecca, how did they break in?
5: Through the roof, the tiles. They picked the tiles off the roof and made a hole and climbed in.
1: What?
0: That's nifty.
1: I mean, what?
0: Were you away?
5: It was a lot. long time ago. It was about 40 years ago in the city. So he was a criminal. He had run from the courthouse and done that. Wow. And tried to pitch, like, the old VCR players and things.
1: Wow.
0: Oh, yeah, when your TVs and VCRs used to be the hottest property. I mean, do people even steal TVs anymore? They're so cheap.
1: I don't think
0: so. You get a Kogan for, like, $100.
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12: 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This is Ricky Lee and Tim.

0: You are on Nova. This is Ricky, Leigh and Tim. Let's get into a little game of sing.
1: Let's sing.
0: Okay, let's play a game of sing. We're going to do World Cup performers. This is where I play a part of a song. You need to sing the next line. No points for spoken words. Ricky, you won the toss. It is first to three.
1: Okay.
0: Justine, Sarah's got you today.
2: Hey, Justine.
3: Hi.
0: And Kim.
2: Kim, I'm going to try and win this for you.
0: Benson Boone tickets to give away today. Performers from the World Cup. It all wrapped up yesterday. Ricky, you're first. I'm not-

0: right, so when does Jennifer Hudson, when does she stop singing? What's the next line, Ricky Lee? What is it?
1: God, she's good.
2: One to you.
1: Oh, she just says you.
2: She really sung that anthem too, didn't she? She really did.
1: Sang it.
2: Okay. Sarah, you're up.

0: baby, ooh.
1: Yeah. Yeah. Again, that was Bieber. He sang World Cup Hallelujah. Okay, let's go. It's 1 point each. Ricky, you're up next. This is BTS. So

0: dynamite. Oh, oh.
1: You even got the light it up. Well done. That is perfect.
2: My kids like that song. I would have got that. It's so good.
3: BTS are awesome.
2: So good. They were unreal like, yesterday.
3: I get it.
2: Yeah.
3: You know, sometimes when those, when there are bands that they feel a bit like, I don't know, the cool thing of the moment.
2: How and crazy that is it though they had to like take a break from their like global stardom to do military service?
3: Yeah.
2: South Korea.
1: Yeah. I'd like to see the BTS of that behind the scenes.
2: When is that what it stands for? Or is it something else? All right.
1: Yeah. That's why I went there. That's why I really jammed
2: it
1: in there.
2: Could have been something cleverer.
1: Okay, let's stick to singing. Okay. I wouldn't normally say that, but let's stick to singing. This is brilliant. I love this song so much. This is Robbie Williams. I'm loving angels. Come on.

0: wrong. So that is Granny from that monkey movie.
1: You love that monkey movie.
0: I watched it.
1: It's really good.
0: Is it?
2: It's
0: Better
2: so Man good.
0: Is I've
2: so
0: seen
2: good.
0: It twice. It's so
1: I
0: good.
1: I would
0: I just
1: not
0: thought
1: have thought.
0: The monkey thing was a bit no. like, you oh. think it's weird? But it's not. They actually okay. scanned his pupils, his eyes. I interviewed the director to give these the monkey like lifelike, like
3: actual like his eyes
0: likeness. Yes,
3: wow.
0: Actual Robbie Williams.
3: Okay,
0: eyes.
1: Okay. This is for the win,
3: okay,
1: and not through lack of effort, but just because Ricky won the toss. So this is for the win for the Benson Boone tickets. Posty, he's here very soon. I think he's doing his own tour. He's big ass tour, isn't he?
0: The big ass.
1: He's doing
0: tour.
1: His big ass world
0: the
1: tour.
0: Big ass.
1: Big ass.
3: I'll get myself a seat at that.
4: Me too.
3: Big seats. Big seats. The big ass tour. Don't act like you ain't helped me pull that bottle off the shelf. And deep in every weekend, if you couldn't tell, they say teamwork makes a dream work. I had some help.
1: There's one word missing.
3: Oh.
1: I mean, if Sarah knows it, this could be a steal. But I don't know if you do.
0: I had some big help.
1: No, that's not the word. There's a word missing
3: yeah,
1: at the start.
3: I had some help. Man, I had some help.
1: Well, in the interest of
3: Tim,
1: time,
3: I had some help.
1: Hell, I had some help. That's all right. We're going to give the Benson Boone tickets to you, Kim.
3: Woo!
1: Well done.
5: This is Ricky Lee and Tim on Nova. Get ready, Australia.
6: All right. I think we're ready.
5: Benson Boone.
6: What's up, guys? 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
13: Jodie and Hazy. 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
14: Jodie and Hazy.
15: Song.
16: You been song. Oh, that's right. We had to scrap for it was so bad.
14: Okay. So this is why I don't like playing this competition against you.
16: It's fun, man. No, it's fun. We're having fun.
14: It's not fun because you pull me down all the time because I haven't been performing.
16: I would argue you put yourself down with your inability.
14: Oh, okay. It's on me, isn't it?
16: Hey, but you've been away. You've been away on an intense song international training camp.
14: Yep.
16: First and foremost, welcome back.
14: Thank you.
16: How was the camp?
14: Yeah, it was a lot. It was a lot of music played orchestrally.
16: Okay.
14: Yep.
16: Yeah. Do you reckon you covered off every song orchestrally?
14: I felt like I was in Guantanamo Bay, you know, when they just pipe music through the speakers constantly.
16: And just in your ear. No! No, that's not it. Try again. All right, up for grabs this morning. We got $100 to spend at the glorious Mosaic Hotel Westlakes.
14: So good.
16: Absolute establishment, that is. Mm-hmm. Okay, so just quickly, producer Lucy, take us through it. Refresh our memories. How are we playing this morning?
17: So two callers. We've got Sarah and Trina on the line. They will each pick a team. You will hear the songs that you, Hazy, you press the buttons, but you don't have the song title there. They will be played without lyrics and orchestrally, and either Jodie or Hazy buzzes in. First person to get 2 out of 3 wins their caller, the $100 voucher.
16: All right. Sarah from Campbelltown, good morning to you. You were first in.
18: Good morning. Hey. How are you guys?
14: Hi, Sarah. Well, Sarah. Sarah sounds thrilled to have this back.
18: I am. I'm pretty excited.
14: Okay.
16: Okay. Who would you like to choose this morning, Sarah, to represent you?
18: I'm going to choose Hazy. I think we need to look back on that camp. I need more information on that, Jodie, before I choose you. I'm sorry.
16: Can I be honest with you, Sarah? The details of the camp are a little cloudy.
14: Highly confidential, the details.
16: It's a little bit murky, I'll say that much.
14: There was a big barbed wire fence, though, so no one could get in or out.
16: Hey, Trina from Brooklyn Park, good morning to you.
19: Good morning.
14: Good morning, Trina. Unfortunately, you're stuck with me, so I will try my hardest.
19: I have faith. Oh, I have faith.
14: You. Okay. Thank you. Appreciate you.
16: Blind faith. All right. Ready to go, Jodes?
14: Stop it.
16: Ready to go?
14: Already.
16: We've got 3 songs. Best of 3. First song, name is your buzzer.

0: I know it.
1: I know it too, but
0: We obviously don't.
1: Jody. I'm gone into pieces, here I am.
0: You can't just sing it out.
2: Name an artist, go.
1: Behind These Hazel Eyes by the girl that won American Idol.
0: Ah, jeez. My turn. Behind These Hazel Eyes by...
1: Kelly Clarkson.
0: Nothing from the camp, Jones. Did she learn nothing?
2: I don't think she went to the camp after all.
0: I'm starting to question whether she went to the camp as well, Luce.
1: All right. All right, this is what I do. I do all of the hard work.
0: You did all the heavy lifting, and I just cruised through. I was like, and took the chocolates.
1: Oh, man.
0: Just as Jones was about to put the chocolate in her mouth, I went, and got it.
2: All right, song number two.
0: All right, ready to go, Jones?
1: Yeah, sure.
0: Traditionally, though, this is when you always make a comeback. Here we go. I got no clue.
1: It's very current.
0: Oh, I know.
1: Hey, Johnny!
0: No, it was hazy.
1: Yes,
0: That is. I Just Might by Bruno Mars.
1: Yes, it is. Oh!

0: whole time go, oh, I don't know. I don't know what this
1: well, actually,
0: means.
1: Didn't.
0: I didn't even know.
1: And that's the beauty of it.
0: Hazy.
1: That's the beauty of it.
0: Bruno Mars. I just might. Oh, okay. I thought you didn't know because you just spent the last 45 seconds saying you didn't know.
2: Shall we do the old thing and play the third
1: let's
2: one for
1: it.
2: Fun?
1: Let's do it. Let's do it.
0: No, no,
2: you'll get this one, Jotes.
1: Oh, no, yeah. This is an opportunity for you to get some confidence or be completely destroyed and have to rebook another trip into the international camp.
2: Go on. Song three.
1: Here we go. Hazy. Oh. Iris, Goo Goo Dolls. And I don't
0: to see me.
2: I got bad news for you, Jody. It will be returning tomorrow.
1: Oh, well, congratulations, Sarah.
2: Well
3: thank
2: done,
3: you
2: Sarah.
3: So much. Woo-hoo, thank you.
1: Hey, Trina, there's a lesson all this. You got to get in early and call early to choose your contestant, okay?
3: Thank you.
0: Sorry, Trina. I appreciate you playing along.
1: Okay.
0: Thank you.
3: Thank you. Thank you. Bye.
1: Thanks for what, Trina?
0: You can learn a thing or two from Trina.
1: I'm such a cockhead in this space. Novas.

0: Jodie and Hazy on Nova.
1: Have you ever walked in on your kids watching something and you're like, what the helly? What is going on here?
2: Oh, gosh. Very young age to be doing such things. What are we talking about here?
1: Well, no, I'm not talking about a young Andrew Hayes. Oh, yeah. That's a vastly different proposition.
2: Yeah, no video back then either, by the way.
1: I walked in on my daughter yesterday and she was watching Dance Mums. I don't know if anyone remembers Dance Mums. Summer is our little dancer in the family.
2: Yeah.
1: And I'm
2: so she's looking for inspiration.
1: I think so. She's looking for it in all the wrong places, though. Can we just play a little clip of the dance instructor or the dance owner of the studio just having a go at one of the other mothers?
3: Stop!
4: Oh, stop. Who wants to hear your mouth?
3: Kathy, you're finished. You're washed up. You're
4: oh,
3: old. You're nothing.
4: Really?
3: Get on the broom and fly away. Other people.
4: I'm not
3: you sat in the theater
4: you.
3: And poked me
4: I
3: in the back.
4: I you to shut your mouth.
3: Don't touch
4: all
3: other
4: you
3: people.
4: Do is talk through other kids' dances. You're a hypocrite.
2: I'm sorry, are you saying that this is bad? This is fantastic. Sorry, I will just throw this into the other word repertoire. Get on your broom and fly away.
1: Okay, just so you know, if you ever say that to me, I'm out of here.
2: Mid-argument.
1: And you're like, that's all I have to say. Yeah. And I watched it for about 10 minutes and I was like, honey, you know that this is not normal behaviour, yeah. Right? I mean, there's probably some dance mums out there that would disagree, but I was just like, you can't speak to children like that, and you can't speak to children's mothers like that.
2: Some of those American shows, and maybe the shows on YouTube as well, make you go, oh, gosh, if that's sort of half what's jumping into my kids' brains, that they're going to grow up to be douchebags.
1: I know. It's absolutely horrifying. And the other one that gets me, and my younger one watches this all the time, have you seen that Salish Matter?
2: Yes.
1: and the redheaded dad?
2: Jordan.
1: And
2: his name's Jordan Matter.
1: Yeah, and he basically pimps out his kids to do challenges to make money on YouTube.
2: Mm-hmm.
5: Today, my daughter Salish and I prank each other for 24 hours. The first person to quit loses, and the winner gets the new Matter Cup.
2: Yes, the Matter Cup.
1: The Matter Cup, oh,
2: how
1: yeah.
2: How good.
1: How prestigious.
2: Yeah, so he's in my top two of people that I'd like to punch in the face.
1: Okay.
2: He's coming second.
1: Because
2: guess
1: who's
2: what?
1: First?
2: I'll tell you, he's right at the top. And if you've seen some of his work, you'd agree with me. Mm. It's bloody Blippi.
6: So much to learn about. It'll make you want to shout, Blippi!
7: Hey, it's me, Blippi!
2: And that's his vibe for the whole show. And he dresses like a clown. And I just want to take my fist. And I just want to get a run-up. And I just want to take four or five steps and go, ka-chow!
1: Yeah.
2: Right in the nose.
1: That's very Abby Lee Miller of you.
2: Oh, gosh. Well, I could take some inspiration from Abby Lee Miller and take on Blippi. Sorry, Mr. Blippi.
1: Can I just go back for a second to Abby Lee Miller? Didn't she spend some time in the big house in jail?
8: Sure did. 8.5 months in federal US prison for bankruptcy fraud.
2: Oh, classic.
1: Wow.
2: We've all dabbled in bankruptcy fraud on some stage, haven't we?
1: But also she did create a prodigy because who was the little dancer who ended up on a Sia film clip? One of her dancers.
2: Is that one of her dancers?
1: That's one of her.
8: Maddie Ziegler.
2: She's awesome though, isn't she?
8: Yeah, and another one is JoJo Siwa.
1: JoJo Siwa. Who made an absolute fortune.
2: So basically what you're saying is all the bad things you just said about Abby, you should take her back now.
1: Oh, I'm not going to.
2: Because she's creating the best and future generations of the best dancers that have ever lived.
1: No, but she's an absolute monster.
8: Oh. I just feel like yelling at kids doesn't help long term.
1: Yeah, I know. Well, and this is the conversation.
2: Sounds like someone got yelled at when they were a kid.
8: I know.
2: Chihuahua!
1: But this is the conversation I had with Summer. I said, what has happened to these children? She goes, they don't dance anymore. And I'm like, well, I am not surprised.
2: Yeah.
1: Because the absolute trauma that woman would have created in those poor girls.
0: Jodie and Hazy. In the morning.
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2: $500 up for grabs this morning, Joe.
3: Mm-hmm.
2: Gone in 50 seconds with a man who's, oh, let's just say he's got mixed form. Mixed form at the moment.
3: Yes,
2: with some green shoots, though.
3: Yeah. Yeah. $500 on the line today for Samantha from Strathalbyn. Hey, Sam.
4: Hey, how are you?
3: Hello, we're good.
5: Right, are you... How good's Strath?
3: Strath is so nice.
5: I love Strath. Do you follow the Roosters at all, Sam?
4: We sure do.
5: Yeah, go the Roosters. That is such, that is one of the most picturesque football ovals in South Australia, Strathalbyn.
4: Yeah,
5: it's got
4: nice,
5: all the big pine trees around it. It's beautiful.
2: Hey, Strath, where the Coombe brothers are from?
5: I think they are. Yeah, the Clonan brothers as well. Yeah. There's some really good footballs coming out of there.
2: Yeah, no.
3: Wow. Is it hey, footage. Kids
2: I think,
3: entertainer.
5: Footage.
2: Yes, not if.
5: That's where, that's where everyone used to wash their hair with bubble gum.
2: Chucking a bit of OJ as well.
5: What is it? You clean your teeth with orange juice?
3: Oh, jeez. Yeah.
2: Anyway. Horrible advice. All right, we good to go? $500 up for grabs.
3: Just check Sam knows what's going on.
2: Okay, Sam.
3: Sorry, dude. Okay.
5: So sorry, Sam.
3: 60 seconds, boy.
4: <You're fine.
3: laughs> you just have to have the power at the end of the 60 seconds. $500 all yours.
4: Awesome.
3: I'm going to start with you, okay?
2: I think the first question is related to Campbell Coombe, so just to keep a note.
3: It's not.
2: Ready to go?
3: Mm-hmm.
2: Here we go.
3: The Barham men sang a song wondering who let what out.
4: The dog's out?
3: Yes. Yeah. Where in the human body is the tibia?
4: Leg?
3: Yes. What is the term for a word that is the same forwards and backwards?
4: Don't know.
3: Oh, it's a palindrome. Over to you, Fitz. What is a group of lions called?
5: A pride.
3: Don't say Brisbane. Okay. If you have claustrophobia, what do you have a fear of?
5: Space. A small amount of space.
3: Yes, that'll do. Gnocchi is made from what?
5: Gnocchi is made from flour, isn't it?
3: No, potatoes. Okay, over to you,
5: damn.
3: Samantha. How many cards are in a standard deck?
4: 52.
3: Yep. How many lives is a cat said to have?
4: Sorry?
3: How many lives is a cat said to have?
4: A cat.
3: Yes, over to you, Fitz. I'm going to have to call it. In which Australian state or territory would you find Uluru?
5: Northern Territory.
2: Oh, jeez.
5: That's a tough one because, when you don't hear the question, you're churning up time. It's a tough one, isn't it?
2: Yeah. Well, I thought you were just working the system beautifully there, Samantha.
3: How many lives is a cat said to have?
2: Say that again.
4: Nine.
2: Say that again.
5: You would have got that. Mel, Sam, you would have got that. $500 now. Jackpot's to $750.
2: Oh. Thanks, Sam. Thanks for playing.
4: Thank you.
3: Well done, Sam. See ya.
2: Good stuff.
3: See ya.
2: Also, Campbell Coombe played for Crystal Brooks. So sorry about that, guys.
5: Oh, Crystal Brooke. I went to a school camp there and got dropped by Kristen Murray.
2: That's right. She did drop you there, didn't she?
3: That is the opposite ends of the earth. Yeah, just Strath Alban. Wow. Can I just fill you in on a secret here? Hazy's had some pre-workout this morning.
2: Oh, my face is on fire. Is everyone else burning in the face? That's it. No, Fitzy, I've got some pre-workout and I drank some just before. And I don't know why, because I was about to go to the gym. I'm going to go to the gym a bit later on.
5: What are you working out in the studio, are you?
2: Well, I kind of have to now. I'm really about to climb up the wall.
3: Do you know what, bro? It feels like you're working out your jaw at this point.
2: Jeez, for goodness sake. I'm going to sleep for 2 days. Hey, $750 up for grabs tomorrow. That's where we're going. We're going in 50 seconds. All right. Hopefully this wears off by then.
5: Didn't know crystal meth was a pre-workout.
2: Did I say Crystal Brook? I meant Crystal Meth.
0: This

0: Jodie and Hazy.
1: This is the most soothing and comfortable sound in the world, Jodes. You ready? You ready to go?
2: Mm-hmm.
1: Oh, yes. I mean, hook it up to my veins.
2: So good.
1: Isn't that beautiful? What about a Queensland mum who's just given birth to quadruplets? That's how you say it, isn't it? It's not quadruplets. It's quadruplets.
2: Well, I say quadruplets.
1: Oh,
2: I don't say quadruplets.
1: Oh, quadruplets.
2: Just quads.
1: Anyway, bloody four of them. four of them one time. But here's the thing. She already had four kids.
2: No.
1: And then they naturally got pregnant for an unexpected fifth, turned out to be fourth. And on top of this as well, it is what were we saying, producer Lucy? A one in how many chance?
2: 15 million. It is one of the rarest births in the world. Woo. One in 15 million. And this Brisbane woman has given birth to four identical daughters.
1: So, you know, people, and it's funny, I was having this conversation with my wife the other day. We were saying, look, we're so dumb. We've got three. And even if we try to have a fourth, we guarantee that's when you get twins. You're like, oh, what are we going to do now that it's twins? Mm. Imagine if you're like, hang on, I'm just feeling a bit fuller than usual with this particular pregnancy. Mm. And there's bloody four of them in there just hanging out. Four little ladies too, just getting ready to cause so much chaos.
2: Four identical girls, you say, and they've already got four children. So now they're a family of 10. Jesus aged Christ.
1: Hey, don't worry about the Kia Carnival. That's two Kia Carnivals almost. It's two cars.
2: You would have to fuse two Kia Carnivals together to be able to travel as one.
1: What about
2: family?
1: A double-decker Kia Carnival? That's a bit of fun.
2: Oh,
1: can we put this out there? 13, 24, 10. Oh, I mean, quadruplets. Have you had them? Even triplets.
2: Mm.
1: Like, I don't know anyone. I don't know anyone that's got triplets.
2: No.
1: Oh, but what about this as well? What about your accidental pregnancy that turned into twins?
2: Because
1: that feels like it's just the birthing gods just taking the piss, aren't they?
2: When I was at uni, I was a nanny, and this mum rightly called upon me because they had two kids already under four, and they got pregnant with their third. But then they had twins as a surprise, so they had four under four. So I was the extra helping hand.
3: I can't begin to imagine that moment when you're having your ultrasound and the gynae says to you, there's two of them. I can't get my brain around it.
1: And you're like, you mean like two separate ones or one with two heads? What's worse?
3: Oh, I mean, I'm from Tasmania. So that's
1: Tasmania.
3: It's kind of natural.
1: One body, four heads. Classic little apple. Go the devils. Go the devils.
2: Go Ken Hinckley.
1: Go Kenny. 13, 24, 10. Why don't we start there? Like, who's got triplets? Has anyone got that?
3: Man. Yeah, surely not four. Surely there's no one in Adelaide, South Australia who's got quads.
1: Identical quadruplets. That doesn't seem...
3: But then, I do that thing already as a parent when I go, Summer, I mean, Harbour.
1: No, I'd got two.
3: Can imagine having four of them that all look the same, the confusion levels in that house.
1: And you're trying to rouse on one, and as soon as you get the name wrong, it's just completely irrelevant.
3: And they smell blood in the water, and they're like, you can't even.
1: It doesn't count. The discipline doesn't count because you're an idiot. It's back on you.
3: You can't even get my name right.
1: Worst
3: mum
1: ever. I hate you. And then they say stuff like, I wish you were dead. And you're like, oh, that's too heavy.
3: That was too
1: much.
3: But
1: then they team up with their little quadruplet mates.
3: I know. And then all the quads go, oh, God, you two are so stupid.
1: And then,
3: you don't even know who's who.
1: Yeah, and the quaddy just sort of marches off, like quite arrogantly. Like, go get me some food. And you're like, what is my life?
0: Jodie and Hazy.
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9: I'm Sam Kerr, and this is A Confessions of a Mutti Hullet Saucy Story. 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
2: 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While Gavin blissfully sleeps, this vigilant bird, the ANZ Falcon, is on high alert. Yes, his ANZ Falcon watches for fraud 24/7. So should a fraudster use Gavin's card details while he snores, his ANZ Falcon will swoop in. 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
14: Who's fired up?

0: and Sean. This is Nova. Come on, boys,
1: let's have a ball. Morning, everybody. Happy Wednesday.
2: Yo!
1: Wednesday. On the show today, you're going to hear one of our favourite stories that we've heard in recent times, actually, about something shocking that happened at a wedding.
2: When you hear it, it will...
1: Yeah.
2: Yeah, I've spent so much time thinking about this morning, yesterday, the day, every day, actually,
1: in fact. Thought about it, Joel, before you heard it. It was amazing.
3: Yeah.
2: Oh, yeah, no,
3: it's one of those stories where you've got to tell other people and then get their opinion on it.
1: Yes.
2: I even played it back to Jack.
3: Okay, there you go.
1: It is genuinely the most audacious thing I've heard somebody do.
3: Good word.
1: Thank you.
2: I think I like this person.
3: Yeah.
1: Do you?
2: I like the gall and I like the guts. I want to see the photos.
1: I do want to see the photos because I just think it's so funny.
3: We also talk about good neighbours. Too often we're talking about the other way around. So, you know, shine a positive light on this one.
1: Yes.
2: That's when good neighbours become good friends.
1: Indeed. It's true. And here's the thing. Sean is going to run us through the reasons dogs hump. You're welcome. You're welcome, Australia.

0: Nathan, Nat and Sean on Nova.
1: It's one story that was could have been written at the start already, but actually did come true, and that was the fact that Donald Trump gets on stage.
2: To present the trophy?
1: And as he would.
3: End, yes.
1: So that's no problem at all, but you're waiting to see what comes of this. And the headline, I would have thought would have been written already, but he just cemented it in stone. Because once you give the trophy out and you give the medals to each player and you shake hands with them, no worries. The players then get in a big group shot because they want to celebrate and, you know, won the World
3: Cup. And that's going to be front page on every Spanish newspaper. Like, it's going to be a big deal. That's the sort of the souvenir
1: poster,
3: right?
1: Yeah. Yep.
3: Except that Donald Trump's head's just sitting there because he won't move.
1: He won't move. So he just gets to the group are facing and he just gets to the left-hand side. But he's on the edge. He's not supposed to be a part of the photo. Now, he can move another metre or so and he'll be saved.
3: Yeah.
1: In fact, Gianni Infantino, who's the president of UEFA, he gets up to kind of show Donald where they should be standing, which is another metre or so out the way so the photo can take place.
3: But he won't move. Sticky feet, Joel.
1: Sticky feet.
4: Ah, sticky feet. Get off the stage. Time's up. Get. This is not your moment.
3: You've got to know what your moment is, don't you?
1: Absolutely.
3: Yeah.
4: And also, it's not like it's the American team. It's the Spanish team.
3: Yes, that's right.
1: Get
3: exactly.
1: Out the way, you idiot.
3: Yeah. Look, we want to talk about it. 13-24-10. Was there a moment when, like, somebody wouldn't leave the stage or wouldn't get out of the shot or wouldn't? It's like, we get it. Like, you're part of it, but now get off so we can have our moment.
4: Yeah. Did they make the moment about themselves?
3: Yes. Sticky feet.
1: You do find elderly people.
3: Yes.
1: I'm throwing a bit of a barb here. It's tough to get them out of a photo when they're not required.
3: They can't move quickly, for starters.
4: they're not quick on their feet.
1: No, they're not.
4: I mean, I was a bit like that, but, you know, I wasn't elderly. I was in my primary school grade one nativity play. I was frankincense, you know. That's what a baby
3: wants. Starring
4: role. Yeah, and I did eat up a bit of stage time. You know, you just need to deliver the frankincense, and I think your line is frankincense. But I managed to really squeeze a good 5 to 10 out of that. Wandering around the stage.
1: Well,
4: very
1: that
4: performative.
1: Is fair effort, Joel.
4: Thank you.
3: All right. We just want to hear a bit of a story of when somebody, look, they're not supposed to be there anymore. Get off the stage, get out of the shot, whatever it might be.
1: You're not in the photo.
3: You're not meant to be there. It's not your moment. Get off.
4: Yeah,
3: have you been in the situation?
4: Otherwise, might have been intentional, might not have been.
0: Nova's Nathan, Nat and

0: Nathan, Nat and Sean on Nova.
1: We're talking about the fact that at the World Cup, when it came to the presentation, so Spain received their trophy, the big,
2: golden ball?
1: Yeah, the gold. The hand. Yes, right? Oh, the beautiful World Cup
2: bigger,
1: trophy.
2: Don't you reckon? Does it need to be bigger?
1: Yeah, it's pretty big grand. Enough, I suppose. You've got to lift
3: gets it.
2: The captain gets to get the trophy, Joel, and hold it in front of the group, and I guess everyone gets to kiss it and touch it after that.
1: Yeah, but then do they take it home, or does it go to FIFA World Headquarters?
2: Well, that is a great question. Yeah. I haven't done enough homework on that.
1: No. We'll find out. We'll get back to you.
3: Great, thank you.
1: After he presented the trophy, Donald Trump they couldn't get him out of the shot. He just kind of stood there. And I can't believe that there's not somebody whose job it is to, because often in those situations, there'll be like a handler, like somebody who's managing the situation who would go, okay, now you come over here with me, like to do that. But I guess he feels that he's above that, maybe. I don't know.
2: I would think that they would have had a sticker on the ground, right?
1: Yeah.
2: So you know where to stand. Yes. But he was just standing there like, I'm not going anywhere.
1: Yeah, like I'm a part of it, aren't I?
2: And
3: that's not photo. Like photo bombing's normally up the back. He's front and centre. And he's a large guy. He's
2: a big man.
1: Yeah, you can see him. We want to know, was there somebody who, didn't know when it was time to get out of the way? Craig's in Kingsley. Hello.
4: Hiya, how are you guys?
2: Good.
1: Craig. Okay, what happened?
4: A good few years ago, I was best man to my childhood friend's wedding. Of course, he grew up knowing the family. So after all the speeches and just before they opened up before they went to cut the cake and have photos with that, they mistakenly opened the floor to anybody else who wanted to say anything. And my father, a couple of glasses in, he decided to retell a story of a darts competition where the groom beat him.
2: Yeah.
4: But he took 10 minutes to say this and was very animated and wandering.
3: God.
4: To where people are trying to retrieve the mic back off him and it almost turned into a little bit of a chase. So the groom and the bride are getting ready to go cut the cake and the photographer's ready. My mother's sort of trying to get me in to get him. He's having none of it.
2: Trying to get a mugger.
1: I know. Running away.
5: No, I haven't finished.
1: Yeah. I need to get to the end.
4: Yeah. And it's nothing to do with the wedding, nothing to do with the bride and groom.
1: No.
4: Everybody is lost.
1: It's just that one time they played darts together. It's
2: like, does anyone else have anything to say?
1: That is not something you ask in a room full of people who are on the turf.
4: Like,
1: God. Craig, that's absolutely unbelievable. Thank you. And Amy's in Bertram. Good morning, Amy. Talk to us about when somebody just wouldn't get out of the shot or out of the way.
6: So when me and my husband got married, we were getting our photos done and stuff, and his sister actually had a photographer herself for her own photos. And
2: what a piece of work. I'm obsessed.
6: There's her in the background getting her photos done.
2: God!
1: What do you mean?
6: And then not just that, after our wedding and that, a couple of days after we went to her house, and she's like, oh, I made a wedding album up. And I was like, great. There was not one photo of me in it.
2: Amy,
6: there was photos of her and her brother and her and her mum and her and everyone. That's just none of me.
3: This is one of the most outrageous things. She brought her own photographer. What does she do for a living? I'm obsessed. What does she do for a living?
6: She doesn't. She's a medic. So she does the Navy. But she's
3: even more random.
6: Oh my God. She loves herself. But she had like a professional photo, like a camera there and taking photos, and I was like, oh my God.
2: Getting all the candids done.
1: That is nuts.
2: This is great.
1: I am gobsmacked that somebody would do that.
2: Check out my photo album. Everyone come over. Oh, I've got photos of the wedding.
6: But there was not one photo of me and her together.
1: That's amazing.
3: So, okay, so if anyone else wanted a photo with her photographer, like, it was like, can you borrow it? Yeah, how did that go? She was just exclusively there for her.
6: They were in the background of most of my photos.
1: Photoshop can sort that out, don't worry, Amy.
6: Because we had it on the river and stuff, it was really nice photos. So, yeah, she was having her own photo shoot.
3: I weirdly like her.
6: Age of the moment, I suppose.
1: Yeah. There is like that weird downtime while the couple's getting photos at the wedding. So after the ceremony, before the reception, everybody's just kind of milling about. Like, you either, most people are getting stuck into the free terps, but I mean, at least she was doing a full photo shoot
3: with her own.
6: Right behind
3: team.
6: Where we were getting photos.
3: That is so funny, Amy.
2: That is so good.
1: I'm so intrigued by this woman. So intrigued. Unbelievable. Yeah. Thank you.
2: That
1: just made
2: stories.
1: Me so happy.
0: Nathan, Nat and Sean. Nova. 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

0: Nova.
1: Thank God for scientists. They really do some hardcore work out there for all of us.
2: And important work. Important work.
1: Studies, left, right, centre.
2: Research projects.
1: Who loves to study more than me?
3: I know. It's always like the University of Michigan have been studying and found that. You're like, really? Is that what they've been studying all the time?
1: Yeah. That's where our grant's gone. Now, this has come from Colorado. Scientists have got together to find and do some research on the five main reasons for dogs humping other dogs, humping.
3: I think I could work out what number one is.
1: People's legs.
2: Yes.
1: Humping toys.
2: Yes.
1: And that kind of
2: couch
1: behavior.
2: Cushions, that kind of thing.
1: Yeah, yes. All of it. Mm. Absolutely.
3: Dogs.
1: Now, I think they line up perfectly with adult behavior. So here we go.
2: I was going to say, I would suggest it's the same reason you do all of those things.
1: Number one, Joel, play and overexcitement. Around 26% observe encounters happen during play. They get too excited.
2: They just so get next thing overstimulated.
1: You know, humping someone's leg.
3: So a little bit aroused and they need to get rid of it somehow. It's like and just go hammer and tong on a cushion.
2: Yeah.
1: I think so.
2: It's like Joel at the Peel.
3: I almost went there on a Friday night.
1: Does that work for Lewis? Overexcitement?
2: No. I'll give you the next reason probably is him.
1: Displacement and conflicting emotions. Now, that's interesting
2: that's
1: for all of us.
2: What it is, yeah.
1: Because
3: I've definitely been there.
1: Triggered by emotional overload and all of a sudden you're humping.
3: Yeah.
1: You know what I mean?
2: I
3: don't even like this person.
2: Yeah.
3: But is that why I'm here?
1: Boredom. Number three.
2: Get out.
1: Well, why not? What am I going to do now? The time.
2: Now I feel bad because I should have just been throwing a ball for him. Like, what? What are you talking about,
3: just
2: boredom?
3: To sell his body. To fill the time.
1: You can see that, though. You're sitting around the house or the dog park.
2: Yeah, and there's a dog on the beanbag just going berserk.
3: I've got to say, when I'm bored, it's probably not the first thing that springs to mind.
1: No. But it's a
2: first
1: good time filler.
3: Watch Sex in the City normally. Yeah.
1: Number four, dominance.
2: That's what it is with my dog.
1: Yeah.
2: He's like trying to tell the others, and it's like, mate, you're basically a 95-year-old man. What are you doing? You're not.
1: But he's still getting his lipstick out, and he wants everybody to know about it.
2: And he hasn't even had balls. Even when he had balls, he only had one, and he hasn't had them for 13 years. It's like, come on, mate, let it go. Stop it.
3: Got
2: metaphorical. You're not going to dominate that three-year-old.
1: Some would say I haven't had my balls for a while either, too.
3: See, girlfriend's one of those women, she's like, oh, you know, not tonight, darling, I've got a headache.
2: Yes.
3: 24/7.
1: Yeah.
3: Not into it tonight, sweetheart.
1: And here's the fifth and final one, which I think I can account for a lot.
2: Randiness.
1: It's an accidental reflex.
2: That's your defence, isn't it?
1: Yeah, that's my defence.
2: Your Honour, it was an accidental reflex. Wasn't my fault.
1: I rest my case.
3: Defence
1: is done.
2: None of those mentioned procreation.
1: No, none of them. No,
2: a minor motivator, as it turns out.
1: It's not about that.
2: For men as well, I believe.
3: Overrated. Nathan, Nat and Sean.

0: Nat and Sean.
1: Great story came out in the West that Western Australians, so you, we have done a bit of a, you know, the insurance people have done a survey about how people feel about their neighbours. Yeah. And in Western Australia, we, of all the places in the world, country, are most likely to get along with the family next door.
2: Well, that's good to hear.
1: Isn't it just?
2: Normally we're talking about neighbours and we're laying the slipper in because, you know, it can be a bit dodgy.
1: Because they're always making noise or their dog barks or they're using their chainsaw at 6 a.m. on a Sunday. Whippersnooper, that kind of thing. But no, this is a happy story.
3: I'm thrilled for WA because I can sort of claim that while also not having to, you know, participate. I don't have to be nice.
2: Yeah.
3: I don't want to be nice.
2: Yeah. Natalie, this is focused on your street almost.
1: They do give a little story about an East Fremantle couple, Nikki and David, who I don't know personally, but I do know of them. They're such good friends with their next door neighbours that they celebrate Christmas together, are emergency contacts for each other's kids, and even say they wouldn't sell their homes because they'd never want to break apart.
3: Oh, I know people like that. It freaks me out.
1: I'm very good friends with my neighbours that live behind me. So as in same block, like so Badlax block kind of situation at the back. Tracy and Rusty, they're great people. We have keys to one another's houses.
3: They would have got to know that type of relationship. That yellow bin goes out, ding-a-linging down the driveway with all the bottles in it.
1: We have actually consolidated our bins so that,
3: you needed extra space.
1: And mostly it's Rusty that puts them out when he works away. But when he's home, he puts the bins out. It's very exciting so that Rusty. I don't have to do it.
3: Walk of shame.
1: I emceed their daughter's wedding.
2: And
1: what I love about being really good friends with the neighbours is when you go for a drink, you don't have to drive home. It's just I'm off home now as you trip down the driveway. It's really lovely. It's perfect.
2: Yeah. My wife's one of the leaders in our street in terms of getting everybody together for a drink, which happens on a regular occasion. My neighbours are amazing. I often say how

0: likely to see that returning the importance of returning borrowed items is an unwritten neighbourhood rule.
1: Oh, yeah. 100%.
0: So. Have you given them back?
1: Yeah, always.
2: And what tools are you going around to borrow, Sean? And what jobs are you doing?
0: He's not doing the jobs.
1: No, well, I don't do the jobs, but Megan, she always has a go at me about not being handy at all. So I will say, yeah, no worries. So I head over to the neighbour and I just say, sorry, Pete, have you got a Phillips head screwdriver? Yeah, no worries, mate. What are you up to? And I just tell him and then he comes and goes, let me have a look at it for you.
0: And then he comes and does it.
1: Let me come over and have a look at it for you. But then my neighbours are really great. Joel, you've got a really nice neighbour that you've just...
2: I'll find out their names when the police call after and tell me who's living next door. There's something dodgy going on next door at my place.
1: They're making some money.
2: Some money in the middle of the night. Mm-hmm. Oh. Knock, knock, knock. Who's up?
3: Oh, you are, sir.
0: Yeah. Sean wants to know your address.
1: Yeah, absolutely. I'm in Melbourne in a couple of weekends.
2: Well, Jack gets to know all the neighbours and he's like, you know Pam down the street? You know Pam with Paula, the dog. I'm like, Pam's got a dog called Paula and it's all too much for me. He knows all of them by name, their dog's names.
0: I know most of the people in my immediate vicinity. So next door... Next one down, and then going up the street, up to the corner and across the road. Yeah, no, I do know. Yeah, we all say hello to one another.
1: They're great. Nice.
0: Yeah, I know.
1: Very nice.
0: Are you really good friends with your neighbours? Have you had to call them quite late at night because you've managed to lock yourself out and they have your key?
1: Do you go on holidays together?
0: Asking for a friend. Oh, yeah, I went to Jamaica with my neighbours.
1: Oh, you did too. Yeah. That's Jamaica so crazy.
0: We had a great time.
1: You did too. Well done. Smoking joints together? That's full on now.
0: It's legal there, Sean.
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0: and Sean. In Western Australia, we are more likely than anywhere else in the country to get on really well with our neighbours.
1: That's great. We don't celebrate.
2: My neighbours are being neighbourly in a way. You know,
1: they
2: putting
1: are.
2: It out, putting it out
1: they're
2: there.
1: Putting smiles on people's faces.
0: Don't think they've got anything for you, but no. I don't know.
1: I mean, they're charging their Amex, but they're still doing it.
0: Debbie's in Dawsill. Good morning, Deb.
3: Good morning.
0: Okay, we're being very positive this morning for a Monday morning, Debbie. We want to hear stories of neighbours that just get along.
2: Freak us out.
0: Talk to us about your neighbours.
3: We've got a younger couple living next door to us, a little bit younger than us. And I always said to my husband, I wouldn't mind getting another dog. And he said, no, we don't need two dogs.
1: Yeah.
3: Well, anyway, we've got a border collie who's 7.5.
0: Yes.
3: And they've gone and got a young Kelpie bitch. She's one now.
0: Yes.
3: And we decided to put a gate between our houses.
0: They hang out.
3: So when we go away on holidays or they go away on holidays, we just open the gate and their dog comes in or during the day. We don't know if we've got one dog or two dogs from daily basis because they just open the gate or we open the gate. So
0: I love
3: we don't
0: that.
3: Have to worry. They have our house key. He's had our cement mixer for 2 years.
0: At least you know where it is. Otherwise, it just takes up room in your shed.
3: that's
0: awesome.
3: That's right.
1: Sharing dogs like that, Debbie, that's great.
2: Okay.
1: How happy are the dogs too,
0: yes,
1: by the way?
0: They must be
1: their best friends every day.
3: They love it. We've actually got a panel in the bottom of the gate where they can see each other all the time.
2: Oh, that is so cute.
3: So when they want to play, they bark.
0: Oh, I
3: so
0: adore
3: we just
0: that.
3: Open the gate.
0: Yeah, that's great.
3: Yeah, beautiful.
2: I want to move in the other side.
0: Yeah, right.
1: And Debbie, you're down in Mandurah area, down Dawsville.
3: Yes.
1: Okay, well, could be the next
0: happy
1: place.
0: Happy
1: places. Happy place.
3: It's a beautiful place to live. Yes, it is.
0: You're living the dream, Deb, and so's your dog. Thank you so much. That's a beautiful story. Let's go to Jess and Craigie. Hello.
4: Good morning.
1: Morning, Jess.
0: Oh, Jess. You sound like you'd be a delightful person to live next door to.
4: Of course.
0: Okay, talk to us.
4: There's another young mum next door to us, and between us there's 5 boys, and I'm a nurse.
0: Okay.
1: So oh, my God.
2: Convenient.
4: So there's been a number of head injuries and rushes and all of those sorts of things that I get to inspect before they go off to the GP or up to ED. But between us, there's been a number of discussions and babysitting and things like that to make sure one of us can get up to where we need to be because our partners are FIFO.
0: Both of you, And have you thought about putting a gate between the two backyards so the kids can just run together and play?
4: We don't even need to. We're in a cul-de-sac, so they're just out free range.
0: Oh, the dream.
1: Oh, Jess, what's your feng shui like? It's very important in a cul-de-sac.
4: Yes.
0: Sean read something once.
2: Yeah, can you explain?
0: No, he didn't. He saw a TikTok.
1: Oh, yeah. And he won't let it go.
4: I don't know what our feng shui is like, actually.
1: Okay, I'll come over and inspect.
2: A
0: side door and a mirror, apparently. Jess, fantastic news. Thank you. Keep being a good neighbour.
4: Have a great week.
0: You too. We move on to Lauren in Lathlane. Hello.
2: Hi, Lauren.
5: Good morning.
1: Hi, Lauren.
0: Okay, talk to us. Do you get on really well with your neighbours?
5: So I married into an Italian family with 4 siblings.
1: Yeah.
5: And mum and dad purchased them each a block of land and we all live next to each other with mum and dad next to us and uncle and auntie across the road and Nonno used to live up on the hill on the same street.
0: Wow.
1: Oh, Nonno.
0: That's
1: amazing. Imagine the food and the cook-ups you guys would have.
5: We do lots together. It's been really good. We've all had babies at the same time, so the kids have all grown up together, and it's really, really nice.
0: And is it like Everybody Loves Raymond, where the mum and dad are just dropping over all the time?
5: Or their house is like the central house, so we all go to them, or the kids just wander over, and they've got the pool, so they all swim there. And,
2: What about other neighbours that aren't necessarily related to you? Are they a bit outnumbered?
5: They are, but they're kind of in the little crew as well. They've been there forever since Nonno moved over way back when. So it's kind of the whole street's all together.
1: Oh, Lauren, do you do your sauces? Do you get together and
0: sausage day? What are you doing?
5: We've just done sausages a couple of weekends ago, so that was good fun. Sauces haven't done this year yet, so it's on the cards.
0: Love that.
2: Oh, this is so good. I love it.
0: So wholesome, isn't it?
2: Who are we? I feel a bit dirty.
0: I know.
2: Or clean. I'm not sure which one.
0: Either way, it's uncomfortable. be nice to your neighbours, everybody. See how happy it makes you.
1: That's great.
0: Thanks,
1: Helen.
0: Lauren. That's just beautiful.
6: This is Nathan, Nat and Sean on Nova. Get ready, Australia.
7: All right. I think we're ready.
6: Benson Boone.
7: 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This is Benson Boone.
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1: I'm down in Sydney and I was watching 7:30 Report last night just before Sky News.
2: And quite a night.
3: And a bottle of red.
1: And Barnaby Joyce was being interviewed by Sarah Ferguson, talking about, you know, his One Nation. Now he's in One Nation, Barnaby Joyce, you know.
2: I was going to say, who is Barnaby Joyce these days? He's a One Nation guy.
1: Yeah, he was national.
3: Didn't realise he jumped to One Nation.
1: One Nation. He's Pauline Hanson's mate and stuff. So he was answering a question about that, I think. We've got the audio. Have we got the question and the answer?
3: During it,
1: he tells his dog to sit down.
4: Are you really comfortable with where she is taking you?
5: I think... Sit down! Sorry. It's a dog.
2: That is off the grid.
3: Listen to him switch gears.
5: Sit down.
2: It's got to give him some sort of instead of Nick off here. It's got to give him some sort of insight in his home life.
3: Yes.
2: You know,
1: he's on a balcony outside. On a deck. If that helps anything.
2: His partner shuttered in the kitchen. Making him eggs.
3: The partner, you know, and the dog just shuttered. That can't be good for the art.
2: Sorry, honey. No, not you. The dog. Talking to the dog.
1: Okay. It sounds like he's talking to the reporter, don't you think?
3: Yeah,
2: even her, if she was standing up.
3: Listen to it again. Like, just listen to him switch gears.
4: Are you really comfortable with where she is taking you?
5: I think... Sit down! Sorry. The dog.
2: Why is it that aggressive to the dog? Like, the dog's just standing up.
3: Poor dog. Well, I wonder what kind of dog it is. I picture a little yappy yap kind of...
2: Scared dog.
3: Yeah.
2: Is the answer to that.
0: Nick, Lutzi and Susie O'Neill. Nova.

0: Lucy and Susie O'Neill.
1: I had a really big milestone come up on, I think it was Sunday. A friend of mine, actually, Rob Abernathy, who's a friend of mine, who's a swimmer from back in the day, sent me a Facebook message from the Australian Olympic Committee.
2: Yeah.
1: And they put a thing up that it was 30 years since I won my first gold medal in Atlanta. Yeah.
2: Oh, my goodness. Hang on. I think we do. Because we've played this before, Nick. Yeah. See if you can find it there. Can we just play just a snippet of that? So this is 30 years ago, Atlanta. This is your first Olympic gold medal.
3: Okay. A magic moment. Susie O'Neill.
4: What a moment this is.
5: Wild.
1: Is that it?
2: Yeah, is that it?
5: That was the audio.
2: No, we definitely had better one than
5: you
2: that.
5: You want,
2: on
5: like, there. The race. Yeah, yeah.
2: Well, the commentator's saying a name before it is not what we wanted.
5: Yeah, that's not the audio we needed.
1: That's funny because that's
5: now it all looks like it's my fault. But it's not.
2: Good on you, Nick.
5: It's not nothing to do with me. Our producer's like, we've got some great audio.
1: That's funny. That's Dennis. That's actually Dennis Cometti, who he passed away recently. There's a special actually coming up on television that is just coming up in the next month, actually,
2: for
1: celebrating
2: Dennis.
1: His life
2: you
1: for
2: got,
1: Dennis Cometti.
2: You got interviewed
1: but
2: for that?
1: Yeah. But that's not the point to my story. The point to my story is it's the... I really wish I wanted to hear that.
2: So, I'm not sure I've heard it before in the system.
5: I thought it was going to be the race. You know, that's what I...
2: Anyway. Susie wins. Susan no doubt wins.
5: Yeah, that's what I thought it would be too. Yeah. Yeah. Behind the scenes, our producer Ash came running in saying she's got some exciting audio.
2: Was that the heart of a lion and the heart of...
1: Dixie.
2: Yeah.
1: I'll say it. Yes. But basically, when I look back at that moment, like my favourite moment of my swimming career, not my favourite moment, but up until that point. So what I'd been dreaming of my whole entire life, blah, blah, blah, all that, la, la, la. But the reason why it really annoys me when I get the memories and stuff now is I literally had the worst haircut you could ever have at that point. I had a short haircut that was kind of growing out. Like, short hair for girls was really fashionable. This is 1996.
2: Yes. I remember this. Everyone had it.
1: Yeah. Heaps of girls had short hair. It was, I don't know what. I think it was from Melrose Place, that hot chick on Melrose
2: Place.
1: Jane
2: the Blonde from Melrose Place. That's exactly what it was.
1: Yes.
2: And it was a hot ticket back then.
1: Yeah. And we all wanted to have that hairstyle. Unfortunately, mine doesn't quite look like that because, and I think I've sent it all to Know It All. I don't know if he'll put it on socials, my bad haircut. But basically, it's growing out.
5: Yeah.
1: And so it's a bit long. It's not really short. Plus, it's not dyed at all. And my natural hair colour is a horrible, horrible mousy brown sort of. I basically look like Bill when he was in year 12.
5: You kind of do. You kind of look like your son.
1: I look like my son. I don't want to look like my son. I'm 22 at that age, and it got me thinking. Like,
5: I'm looking at it now. It's a real cut of the times, isn't it? Like,
1: well,
2: they all look. And in fairness, in '96. People probably looked and went, yeah, that's a hot look. People would have thought it was good.
1: I don't reckon. No, I don't reckon, Lutzi.
2: You don't reckon?
1: You know why? Because I know I was going to a very expensive hairdresser and I did have a good haircut probably about probably 9 months before that. But I remember I was like, I wasn't that wealthy back then. And I remember I didn't have much money back then. And I remember when I got the hairdressing bill, I'm like, there's no way I'm going back to the hairdresser and paying, you know, that to get my hair dyed and
2: probably
1: stuff.
2: Probably $300-$400.
5: Yeah.
1: So I think I went to the local, I don't know what I did, this local hairdresser.
2: Barber.
1: Barber. And I thought to myself, they want to look at that and look back and go, oh, such a good moment. Pity I never want to really share it because I look like a turd. I was wondering
2: So I'm just showing Nick. So I'm just showing Nick. Obviously, this isn't good for people at home. But if you Google Jane Melrose Place, this is what.
5: Oh yes, I want to see the
2: that
5: reference.
2: Was the look.
5: Oh, I see.
2: That was the look
5: for.
2: She's going.
1: That's
2: for.
1: What I was trying to get.
5: Yeah, you've missed the mark there. It's very much. You got more volume in your hair. It looks a bit more like. I don't know, like bushy, I suppose, compared to
2: boyish.
5: That.
2: I would say.
1: I look like a man. Like a man, but
2: yeah.
5: Did you have like publicists and stuff being like, "Yeah, you're killing it. That's the look, Suze."
1: No, I wasn't into that. I wasn't into that at all back then. It wasn't like a thing back then, anyway.
5: Right.
1: You know, your look or what I should have been as a 22-year-old lady, but got me thinking. How many do you reckon big moments have been wrecked by specifically bad hairstyles?
2: Hair in particular.
5: Yeah.
1: Or hair and beauty. It must be heaps if you think back to your your school formal, even your wedding.
5: I look back in our school days and we all had mullets. Like, it was that stage where you'd all get the long back of your hair and shave the sides. Like, but, you know, but not the, like the trendy mullet that is now. It's just like a really long back so you could sort of fiddle with it and bring it out and it goes over your collar. And it was so bad. It was so trashy. And you've seen all your school photos now, semi-formal, formal, and it's just, what was I doing?
1: Yeah, I look back at my school photos and there's actually one of the ladies, actually, she won't mind me saying this. So one of the ladies that came to the Melbourne State of Origin with us, I went to school with her mum, Kerry, and remember she sent me a message and said, you remember me? I was the one who had the really bad perm with the really badly dyed blonde hair. I think we quite often all had that yellow box blonde look with a really, really bad perm. It was kind of...
2: Yeah.
1: Half of the times.
5: It's such a funny look. It's such a funny... Oh, and Susie, good news. We've got the moment.
3: It's O'Neill in front. She's going to win gold for Australia. She's out by a body length. Susie O'Neill, the heart of a lion in the heart of Dixie. Look at this. She's pulling away. What a terrific swim. Finally, gold to Australia.
2: Finally, she'd left a swimming cap on afterwards.
5: So what, 13, 24, 10, Suze. What are you going to do? Did a bad hairstyle ruin the moment? Like your photo, like a big photo, a big milestone moment in your life.
2: Yeah. There's me at my formal.
1: Beauty things.
5: You're like a, you look about 11. A pale ginger.
2: I'd give anything for that hair again.
5: Hey, we got Benson Boone tickets as well. 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Bad hairstyles make Sue's bad beauty,
1: even bad beauty things. Like, just say you got your eyebrows, like, so they're not there. Or something funny.
5: Yeah.
0: Nick Lutzy and Susie O'Neill on Nova. Nova. 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

0: and Susie O'Neill.
1: We're talking bad hair days, bad hairstyles ruining big moments.
2: Yeah, well, Susie had one of her greatest moments ever. Atlanta, first Olympic gold. I'm looking at the photo. She's got the medals dangling around her neck. And yeah. She wanted to look like Jane from Melrose Place.
3: Yes.
2: She just looked like Susie from Atlanta.
3: I look like Sean from Atlanta. I look like a boy.
1: You look like your son, Bill, yeah, in his year 12 photos.
3: I've got a part down the left side. The photos actually of me on the dais winning the gold medal are even worse.
4: Oh, really?
3: Because my hair's wet and I've got a really, really straight left-hand part and my hair's like slicked. It's literally like a hairstyle my dad would have had back in the 70s.
2: Well, me now.
3: Yeah, without the cool shape. Yeah,
2: pretty much me now.
1: With your 12 strands of hair. But I want to know, yeah, did hairstyles or bad hairstyles ruin the moment? Lisa from Shorncliffe, what happened to you?
5: My husband and I, well, I never ever looked like a boy, sorry, Suze, but my husband and I decided we'd cater our own engagement party and we worked in the kitchen all day and I didn't have time to do my hair and it had gotten oily from all the oil and it was disgusting and I just had to like clip it back with clips and I hate the photos so much, it's just terrible, but my husband didn't care, like I could have worn a plastic bag I think back then.
3: How funny. And you would have stunk too. I mean, we're not doing a smelly thing, but you would have really smelled.
2: Yeah. It was dunked your hair in the deep fryer with the French fries. Oh, when are the chips coming out? Yeah. Oh, that's Lisa's head. Yeah.
1: You're getting a waft of chips every time she walks past.
3: Tasty.
1: Kristen out of Castledine, bad hair day ruining a big moment.
6: Yes, unfortunately, I shaved my husband's hair a week before our wedding.
1: Why?
6: Yeah. It was done in accident. I would always shave his hair normally, like in a three. And I went to tidy it up and I took the gauge off, went to do a little tidy up and realised that I had shaved it down to zero. I dropped the razor, ran inside and was screaming and he forgave me. We're still married 20 years later. It was not what I had intended at all, and it totally ruined the photos.
1: Yeah, all the wedding photos, he looks like Uncle Fester or something. Just no hair, zero blade.
3: I was thinking more train spotting. It would have been the train spotting era.
2: You and McGregor.
3: You got the skinheads like punks. Put on some Doc Martens with your tuxedo, love.
1: Louisa out of Crestmead, what have you got for us?
7: So, my year 12 formal, it was early 90s. My parents decided it would be a great idea to get my hair with blonde streaks, but then also a spiral perm.
2: But then,
7: to make it better, the lady who came to do my hair and makeup the day of the formal decided my hair would be much better fluffy but like pulled back at the sides, so I literally looked like a poodle.
1: I need to see a photo of that.
3: What era was that, Louisa? So I can picture it.
7: So that was 94.
2: Oh, okay. My God.
1: Looks like a poodle.
2: You're dancing like Blink 182 at the reception.
0: Nick Lutzy and Susie O'Neill on

0: Nick, Lutzy and Susie O'Neill.
1: That Brisbane mum who has given birth to quadruplets. Apparently quadruplets is how you pronounce it.
2: My mum says just say quads.
1: Quads?
2: Yeah.
1: Just quads?
2: This is one woman who's going to be saying sit down a lot over the next 12 or 13 years.
3: Especially since she already had four children, didn't she?
1: That's what? The biggest thing. So, yeah.
3: She already had four children.
1: And they went for one more. They decided to have one more child and then they had quads, four more. Now they have eight kids.
3: But what's special about these quads, guys, is that they're identical. Oh. So... She conceived them naturally.
1: Yep.
2: So all the same sex.
3: Emily,
1: Harriet, split, Alexa and Catherine are their names.
2: Four girls.
3: That split into four identical twins.
1: So the mum is Janita Namoana. Now, the odds of this happening, as Sue said, identical four twins, four girls, having quads is 1 in 15 million. Specialists believe this may be the first ever known case in Australia. It happened right here at the Royal in Brizzy. They've never seen it before.
2: Really?
1: No. That's how rare it is. And now they have eight kids. But yeah, the odds being 1 in 15 million made us want to do something to show you other odds.
4: What are the odds?
1: Just to show how lucky or unlucky that is, I suppose, if you depends which way you want to look at it. I mean, eight
3: lucky.
1: They're happy and healthy kids, but yeah. Now you've got eight.
2: That's a lot you're not expecting when you want to push out a fifth.
1: What do you do with a car?
2: All of a sudden you got eight. I wouldn't say I went on a date with her, but I drank for an hour with Octomum.
3: In
2: LA, the lady that had eight kids in one hit.
1: Oh.
2: Yeah. And sort of we chatted at the Sky Bar in West Hollywood for about an hour and had some drinks. She was quite nice, you know. I mean, I must admit in the back of my mind, I'm thinking, do I want to inherit eight kids straight off the bat?
1: Yeah, that's what
2: I started dating her.
1: Imagine Daddy Lutzy gets eight kids all at once.
2: I mean, that would be a lot to take on. You know what I'm saying?
1: I feel like you handle it so well.
3: I've got so many questions with that chat.
2: Yeah, mate, we'll take it to the... Yeah, go.
3: Was she attractive?
2: She was pretty attractive. Like, I would say that she was pretty attractive.
3: But she had eight... She had eight, like, she was kind of... Was eight. That IVF? She had...
1: Was that eight?
2: I didn't get into the deets of it.
1: Eight naturally? Like, they all just popped out?
2: I didn't ask her.
1: Oh, jeez.
2: But I'm sure you can ask, you know, chat GPT or whatever.
1: Just go and ask.
2: But we just spoke about more social things, you know.
1: Now, I do want to stress...
3: You probably didn't want to talk about the kids.
2: No, I didn't want to talk about the kids either.
1: It wasn't part of your MO.
2: Yeah, we're at Skybar.
1: So 1 in 15 million chance. That's the odds of this for the quads, right? Mm. Being struck by lightning in your lifetime, 1 in 15,000. You have more of a chance of being hit by lightning than having quads.
2: That's like, that's a little bit alarming, isn't it?
1: It is alarming. Flipping a coin and getting heads 10 times in a row, 1 in 1,024.
3: Mm.
2: Right.
1: What about getting a hole in one?
3: Oh, yeah.
1: 1 in 12,500.
2: Okay.
3: And what's this? 1 in 15 million.
1: 1 in 15 million.
3: What's the rarest closest stat you've got?
1: Okay, winning an Olympic gold medal.
2: Go on.
3: Okay.
1: Estimated. Yeah. Around 1 in 662,000.
2: Yeah, okay.
3: Okay.
1: So that's probably the closest we've got here.
3: Actually, Lutzy had a stat yesterday on the Messi Yamal stat of them playing against each other after having a photo taken with each other when they were a baby and...
1: Oh, yes.
3: A teenager.
1: Yes.
3: But I can't remember what it was.
2: Yeah, it was something like it's
3: trying to throw you under the bus.
2: it was like the equivalent of, like, you really are. It's like, I don't know, it's like winning the lottery
3: That's
2: 20
3: rare.
2: Times or something. Or
1: it's
2: like
1: rare.
2: Crazy. Yeah, yeah.
1: Yeah. Anyway, it's being dealt a royal flush in poker 5 times consecutively, 1 in 600,000. I mean, to have quads in a 1 in 15 million and have it right here in Brizzy at the Royal.
2: Had there never been quads? Quads, did you say? What was the stat? There'd never been...
1: This may be the first known case in Australia, specialists believe.
2: Quads?
1: Yep.
2: Geez, I find that hard.
1: Identical quads.
2: Identical quads.
1: Yeah, this
2: quads.
1: Exact situation.
3: I think that's a big deal. Conceived naturally, the one egg that split into four.
2: And is it rare? You know what I mean? Do you reckon it's rare that they were all the same sex?
1: Gotta be.
3: Well, when they're the one egg, it has to be the same sex.
2: Does
3: they're
2: it?
3: Identical.
2: I don't know.
1: We're all learning from Susan right now.
3: Okay. It's quite often when you have, you know, if you have IVF, for example, you have twins, but they're different. They're different embryos.
2: So if they're identical twins, it's from the same egg, obviously.
3: Yeah, the splits.
2: Okay.
3: No, yeah, because it's identical and it splits.
1: Could you imagine Sue's driving eight kids to Saturday Sport?
2: You'd need a Kia Carnival.
1: You would.
3: I don't know if they'd be doing Saturday sport unless they're on the same team.
1: Oh, yeah, they can make the team.
3: You'd have to take them to 8 different places.
2: Well, you'd have to, there's no way they're playing different sports. Sorry, Sally, you're playing netball again.
1: We're all in it.
0: Nick, Lutzy, and Susie O'Neill. Nova. Hey. Get ready for the trip of a lifetime.
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5: Meet Daryl.
6: Hiya.
5: Inspired by his garden makeover, he turned his attention to something else he'd been neglecting for years.
6: Yeah, my savings account. Totally caught in a web of weeds.
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0: Lutzy and Susie O'Neill. It's Nick, Lutzy and Susie O'Neill's
1: producers press conference.
2: All right. Hey, settle down. We only have time for one question each, please.
3: Okay.
2: Yes, Susie, Lachlan Sands here from the Tip and Run Times. Mm. Later on today, you're going to be playing in an epic backyard cricket match at Kirribilli House. Are you aware of any house rules?
4: Yes.
2: One hand, one bounce, electric wicket keeper. And will you be introducing any house rules into this game?
4: It's a good point. So it means, like, you know, six and out if you hit it into the harbour. Stuff like that, Sue.
5: Or the PM's house, maybe.
4: Or break a window.
6: Like when we grew up, if you hit the window, We always use tennis balls. Actually, Cliff asked me that. Are we using tennis balls or cricket balls? Ooh. Instead of, surely not cricket balls.
5: They're one of those plastic hybrid balls, you know.
4: Maybe
5: like the beach cricket balls. Ones.
4: Beach cricket,
6: But what sort of house rules? I don't know. Maybe if you, is tipsy? Tipsy was
4: I'd
6: always
4: say it's
6: one,
4: probably
6: hey?
4: Tipsy.
6: You have to run.
4: Yeah, definitely. I think it's definitely tipsy.
5: I would have thought one hand, one bounce. Like, I can't see Dickie grabbing it on the full. He'd need the one hand, one bounce, you know.
6: Oh, if you're catching. Okay.
4: Dickie Wilkin. Can you imagine his lack of energy in the field?
6: Do they have, do you reckon it'll be a flat? For some reason, I'm imagining a hill.
4: I'm imagining
6: a slopey hill. Like, how are they going to get a flat crease?
4: I don't know.
6: Do they mow out, like, some people mow out their own creases in their yard, don't they? With their lawnmower.
4: The way Fitzy was talking, like, they go to some sort of, it's a fair, you know, sort of extent to find a good pitch and everything, but I don't know.
5: They drop the pitch in from the MCG, actually, and they bring it in. They drop it right into the PM's house.
4: That's what Trump would do.
6: The other thing that was
5: sorry, I moved on to it. We can come back.
7: Ash from the Sit Down Express. Nick, after Barnaby Joyce's dog stole the headlines, has Pam ever embarrassed you in public?
5: All the time. Actually, just the other day, this was so bad.
4: We're both eating at the moment.
5: You're both chewing. I was taking Pam on a jog. We were running. We ran past a dog park, and a three-legged dog, like a three-legged greyhound, comes up.
4: Three legs.
5: Yeah, it was missing one of its front legs.
4: So I'm still thinking the Shervo. Sorry, actual three-legged dog.
5: Actual three-legged dog comes up, and then my dog Pam just skitched out because it had three legs and just didn't like it at all.
4: Discriminated against it.
5: It discriminated against the three legs and started going this dog. They started barking each other through the fence. I'm running and she's, you know, attached to my waist belt. She just pulls off to the side, just completely takes me with her. I get dragged over to the fence. Like, luckily there was a fence in between them. And then she's just going at this dog and I'm trying to pull her away while on my run. Nothing's more embarrassing than not being able to control your dog while they're discriminating against the legless dog.
4: Yeah, we'll have to teach Pam that. She's got to understand that, you know, everyone's different.
5: Yeah, that's right. Yeah, just have to give her those lessons.
4: Yeah. She's always been like that, Pam.
5: She really has been. You should have seen the first time she saw an Indian wearing a turban.
4: Oh, no.
5: Yeah.
4: Really?
5: She got really scared of the turban.
4: Oh, that's ridiculous.
5: And she started going at
4: it. Pam, it's 2026. I'm
5: like, Pam, what are you doing?
4: What era is Pam living in? Yes.
8: Oh, yeah, Lutzy, Nick Davis, the courier runner.
4: Hey, Nick.
8: You grew up with posters on your wall of many Australian sprinters,
4: all who wore
8: very tight-fitting outfits.
4: Yep. Steve Brimmicum.
8: Shervington.
4: Yep.
8: Did Mrs. Luttrell ever have to have a bit of a chat with you when you were younger, just about preferences and whatnot?
4: She didn't really. Okay, Pam.
5: Are you my dog?
1: That's the press conference. We'll be taking no more questions.
0: Nick, Lutzy and Susie O'Neill. 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
1: This is Jase, Lauren and Clint on Nova. Yesterday, we got told Lauren is not coming in and we should FaceTime her. And
2: surprise.
1: Voila, there she was at the World Cup final in the box with Mr. Matt Damon.
3: To talk to you.
1: Matt Damon.
4: Just an update. It's 0-0 at the half just for all the commuters.
5: Adrian Brody wants to say hi.
1: Oh, yeah. Whack him on as well. Okay. Why not? Yeah, cool.
6: How are you, mate?
7: Hi, Adrian.
6: Oh, look at that. I'm on the TV. How are you?
7: Pass the phone around, Adrian.
1: Who else is here? I'll tell you what. I was watching the video back last night. If you haven't seen it, Jase, Lauren and Clint on socials. Mm-hmm. You get the look in our eye, Clint.
7: Yeah. I know.
2: I wasn't sure if you're excited for me or not.
1: No, we were. It was a roller coaster of emotions.
7: It was, very much so.
1: Yeah. It wasn't excitement first.
7: Because I was alerted to this fact maybe 20 minutes prior because my phone started pinging. Because Lauren was spotted on the SBS coverage. Now, I dare say you copped some texts as well. Let's start there.
2: Yeah, look, I sure did. And this only came about on Friday. We sort of found out we had tickets and we had to scramble to try and get to America. So we left first thing on Saturday morning.
1: Which anybody would.
2: And then, oh my gosh, it was the experience of a lifetime, honestly. We felt so lucky to be able to do it. And yes, then I thought, well, let's not tell the boys. I'll just pop up at the game. But it was awesome. We jumped on FaceTime with you guys and, Matt loved it. He was like, you have to come to this game. And then he started passing the phone around the box to anyone that wanted to talk to you.
7: Okay, so who did you spend the date with in the box?
1: Well, there was Adam Brody.
7: Adrian Brody.
1: Yep, Adrian Brody from the penis.
2: Obviously Matt. The Damons were there. There was Christina Aguilera in our box.
7: Wow.
2: There was Anna Kendrick, who was super cool. Her husband was also a legend.
1: I love her. Partner. She's great.
7: Excuse my ignorance. I have no idea who Anna Kendrick is.
1: Pitch Perfect.
2: She's hilarious.
7: Oh,
2: yeah,
1: the little
7: yeah,
1: actress.
7: Yeah.
1: Little actress. Pitch Perfect.
2: Right. Tiny, yeah. Little pocket rocket.
1: Yeah. Is she tiny in real life?
2: Yeah, tiny, little pocket rocket.
1: Do you call her
2: she
1: that?
2: She was awesome. No, right. I didn't mention that. I mean, and then I was looking at some photos today and I was like,
1: hello down there.
2: No, I didn't do that.
1: Right, okay.
2: Who was it? And like, I mean, I think because it was in America, like all
7: where?
2: The American America. Celebrity was there. America, Beyonce. I saw Beyonce was there. I didn't see her, but I saw she was there, Beyonce.
1: Sorry.
2: And then we went to this party afterwards. Yes.
1: So you saw her in the flesh?
2: No.
7: Did you see the prayers in the flesh?
2: Oh, my God. We saw his motorcade. So they block the roads for almost an hour around his arrival.
1: Right, because we saw the choppers fly in and they were bringing Trumpy in on Marine One.
2: Yeah, so he came in on Marine One, but then all the roads were blocked and there was like hundreds, if not thousands, of police on motorcycles, cars, trucks, everything. And they fully blocked the whole place down for seriously an hour. Like no cars could get in or out. So many people missed the start of the game, missed the pregame entertainment.
7: That's ridiculous. Were you like waving your Make America Great Again flag out the window as he passed?
2: No, I was like, come on, Don, we have a game to get to. Come on.
1: Pocket Rocket,
2: like,
1: Don. You're on a real nickname basis.
7: Okay, so what happened in the evening?
2: So then we went to this party, which was like in this beautiful cocktail bar. And guys, Leonardo DiCaprio was there. Now,
7: when
2: I was a kid, I had quite a conversation with him. He was there with his parents.
1: Did you really?
2: He was, yeah. There weren't that many people
7: Didn't
2: there.
7: Did you have the
2: he,
7: horn for him as a...
1: Yes.
2: Clint, now let me tell you, when I was a kid, I used to, this is the dorkiest thing you'll ever hear. I used to cut pictures of him out of magazines and I hung little pictures of him on a coat, like they're attached to the bottom of a coat hanger and I hung it off my light, like a, like a baby
7: like
2: has a mobile, is that what you call it?
1: Yeah. Did you tell him that?
2: No, I thought about it. I was like, I told Lucy Damon afterwards and I was like, should I go and tell him that story, do you think? And she goes, no.
7: Because you're a bit old for him.
1: Oh, yeah, you're way past. Oh, yeah, you're way past.
2: Yeah.
1: Well, hang on, sorry.
7: About?
1: Let's just slow down. So talk me through it. You're in the party. You look up.
2: Yeah.
1: Leonardo DiCaprio walks in.
2: We were all sort of in this small kind of cocktail room and then I was talking to someone and he came over and then I went, oh, hi, I'm Lauren. And he goes, hi, I'm Leo. And then we were talking. I can't even remember what. I was just like melting inside. And then he said, oh, I'm going to go get a spot for my parents.
7: Has he gone a bit downhill?
1: Leonardo.
2: Who? Leonardo DiCaprio.
7: Or is he still handsome?
2: Nah.
1: Did he have,
2: still
1: the charm was there?
2: Mm-hmm. Yeah. Oh, like, I don't know if there's ever any, like, who did you have on your wall as a kid?
1: Katie Holmes.
7: Katie Holmes, did you?
1: Yeah, love her. Was she there?
7: Katie Holmes.
2: I didn't see Katie Holmes. Right, okay. But imagine standing in front of Katie Holmes after you'd had her pinned up on your walls your whole childhood.
1: Yeah, that's the difference between you and I. I would have been eight schooners in and gone, all right, you pinned on my wall.
7: Wow.
1: Jeez.
7: Okay. So that's
1: where do you go from there?
2: Oh, that was the heart. That's the tip of the iceberg.
7: Well, don't use icebergs with Leonardo DiCaprio.
1: No, no, no, no, no, no, no, no, no, no, no, no, no, no, no, no, no, no, no, no, no, no, no, no, no, no, no, no, no, no, no, no, no, no, no, no, no, no, no, no, no, no, no, no, no, no, no, no, no, no, no, no, no, no, no, no, no, no, no, no, no, no, no, no, no, no, no, no, no, no, no, no, no, no, no, no, no, no, no, no, no, no, no, no, no, no, no, no, no, no, no, no, no, no, no, no, no, no, no, no, no, no, no, no, no, no, no, no, no, no, no, no, no, no, no, no, no, no, no, no, no, no, no, no, no, no, no, no, no, no, no, no, no, no, no, no, no, no, no, no, no, no, no, no, no, no, no, no, no, no, no, no, no, no, no, no, no, no, no, no, no, no, no, no, no, no, no, no, no, no

0: This is Nova. You got Jace, Lauren and Clint.
1: Before we were talking about, like, who was your poster boy or girl, I used to have Leonardo DiCaprio in a handmade, homemade mobile hanging from my roof. No, I'm just thinking about how embarrassing that is that I took the time to make that. Yeah. Oh, I cut out pictures of him and they dangled down and they hung from the light.
2: Well, Jace, it really depends how old you are.
0: Yeah, I'm so glad you didn't tell him that when you met him yesterday.
1: I'm so glad too.
0: You know who was at the World Cup?
2: Who?
0: I reckon this girl would have been on a lot of blokes' walls. Jessica Alba.
2: Oh, Jessica Alba.
1: Oh, yes.
0: Yeah.
1: And Hilary Duff as well.
0: Jessica Alba.
1: No? Weren't the boys into Hilary Duff?
2: What about Pamela
1: Anderson?
2: Was it
1: just the girls in Hilary Duff? Oh, yeah.
0: I don't think Mum would let me put her photos up on the wall.
2: Baywatch days.
1: My brother had Cindy Crawford, wallpapered to his wall.
0: With the
1: Cindy
0: leg warmers?
1: Crawford, he loved
0: in the aerobics
1: Crawford.
0: Gear? Or... Bowen, what are you doing, brother?
1: She wasn't wearing much.
0: Yeah, right.
1: Maybe she had leg warmers.
0: Hey, 13-24-10 is our number. Who was on your wall? When you were growing up, who'd you have the hots for? What were the posters?
1: Come on, Jace.
0: Katie Holmes was
1: mine. Who did you say before?
0: Katie Holmes. Yeah, Clint, who was yours?
2: Well, no, I went through my footy stage. So I used to have, I had all my hero footballers up on the...
0: Of course.
2: Because I wanted to be an AFL footballer. Yeah.
1: Oh, God.
0: Only
1: how'd that
0: you
1: go for you?
2: Would not very well.
0: Footy players.
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0: This is Jace, Lauren and Clint. You are listening to Nova. Lauren's doing the show from New York this morning. She was at the World Cup and then ran into the one star that she used to have posters of around her bedroom wall, the one and only Leonardo DiCaprio.
1: Oh, still as handsome as ever, might I point out.
0: Yeah, my wife will want all the details on that. Would you?
1: Yeah. He was lovely.
0: Yeah, would you?
1: Yeah.
0: Yeah, right. Yeah,
1: I'm like 20 years too old for him, though.
0: Yeah.
1: He doesn't, what's his rule? Isn't everyone he dates 23 or something?
2: Yeah. Oh, I think in their 20s.
1: Or like he breaks up with them when they get to 23 or 24. Yeah, yeah, and then he's like,
3: that's
1: see
3: the joke anyway.
0: What did he say to you? Have you got your daughter with you tonight? Or
1: not much. Right, okay. I mean, no, not much. You look, I'll hold on to the conversation like it was the conversation of a lifetime. It wasn't that much. So, to be honest. We said hello.
2: I was an Anna Kournikova.
0: Oh, yes.
1: Oh, yeah.
2: Now this is
1: so many boys had her on their walls.
2: A little creepy, but potentially.
0: Here we go.
2: She always played on court 3 or court 1 at Melbourne Park, right? It was an outdoor court and you had to scramble to get get seats onto that court because there were like 14 and 15 and 16 year old boys.
0: You weren't caught sniffing the court.
2: Yeah. I used to take my camera with Kodak film in there and take photos, print them out and put them on my buddy wall.
0: Oh my God, so they were your photos?
2: Yeah.
0: Did you have a dark room where you're printing them as well?
1: That is creepy. Mama, did you ever meet her or ever have to interview her?
2: I did once, like a lot later in life.
0: Oh, wow.
2: So I got her to sign all the photos that I take. No, I didn't.
0: Oh, really. Jesus Christ. Imagine that. He's got his little folder. Just before I let you go.
1: He pulls out his photo album.
0: I just went around the team. God. I said, who were your little crushes on your wall? Producer Jizz, our Irish ladder, Jessica Simpson.
1: She would have been on a lot of walls.
0: Gen Z was the Zac Efron boy. Moby, our production guy, was Nirvana.
2: Yeah, well, that makes
0: makes
1: yeah.
0: sense.
1: Oh, yeah. Yeah, that doesn't surprise guy. Me.
0: Brody,
1: yeah.
0: Who are you again?
4: The great Whitney Houston.
1: Oh, what? Really?
2: What, she got you going?
4: Yeah. Oh, yeah, I had the hots for Whitney.
1: Whitney Houston.
0: Yeah, right.
4: Oh, she's so nice in The Bodyguard.
2: Look, let me just say, it doesn't have to be who got you going. It could be who your idols were or are. Like I said, I had a lot of AFL-type paraphernalia. Yeah. You know, I had the Melbourne team poster.
1: You're just
2: up
1: saying
2: in my...
1: that now.
2: Exactly.
1: Because you don't want us to think you had the horn for Gary Lyon.
2: Oh, no, not a Gary Lyon guy.
0: All right, Emma, good morning. Welcome to the show. Who was on your bedroom wall?
5: Good morning. I'm so jealous because mine was Leo as well. I literally had a magazine. I A4 pages, covered my entire wall, ruined my dad's plaster.
1: Yes.
5: Epic. But a little mention to Jonathan Taylor Thomas as well.
2: Oh, JTT.
1: Oh,
2: yes.
1: Oh yeah, I had JTT also.
0: From Home Improvement.
1: Yeah, we've got very similar tastes.
0: Dun, dun, dun, dun, dun, dun. Yep.
2: That's a good one, isn't it?
0: Let's go to John. Who was on your wall?
6: How you going? It was our Christmas girl, Mariah Carey.
2: Mariah.
1: Oh,
2: was that sort of in the music box type days?
6: Yeah, blonde, beautiful, and I won't say the other B word.
2: Yes.
6: That's all right.
2: Picking up what you're
1: she
2: putting
1: still
2: down.
1: She still is, I think.
0: Mm. I missed
1: beautiful. And
2: I think he meant busty.
0: Oh, yeah. Gotcha. Yes.
1: Busty.
0: Was it busty, John?
6: Yeah.
0: Yeah, maybe, yeah. We'll go with it anyway. It's a clean version. Hey, Marianne.
1: Yeah, she hasn't changed a bit either.
2: Hi, Marianne.
7: Hi, how are you?
2: Yeah, we're good. Great. Who did you have on your wall?
0: I love this.
7: I had like Guns N' Roses and heavy metal bands, you know, like Axl Rose and...
0: Yeah, right. Each to their own. We don't judge. We do not judge.
2: Marianne, you strike me as someone who has merch as well, like T-shirts, Guns N' Roses T-shirts and stuff.
7: Very old ones too. I'm the older generation.
1: You're a rock and roll babe.
0: She's the OG
1: Well, you know who else was there in the same bar? Mick Jagger.
0: My God. How did... Because we saw him on the telly last week and he looked frail.
2: How old is he? I'm going to...
0: He's 120.
1: How old is Mick Jagger?
2: Okay, have a stab.
1: He was there. He was at the World Cup. He was out and about. Guess would be 70.
0: I'm going 82.
1: I'm going 79.
2: For the first time in history, Jace is spot on.
0: Bang.
2: 82 years of age.
0: Thank you.
2: The first time in history.
1: He's still got it.
0: How'd he look?
1: Exactly as you would expect.
0: Yeah, dust. Yeah, right.
1: No. Like, he's young great, okay, and getting around and, like, living large.
0: Who left the party first, Lauren? You or Mick Jagger? To go home first to bed.
1: Yeah, I'd had enough. You beat me.
3: Jace, Lauren and Clint.
8: Jace, Lauren and Clint.
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0: Thanks for joining us. You're listening to Nova. It is Jace, Lauren and Clint with you. Let's go to Brizzy, guys, my hometown, where a miracle has happened. A 1 in 15 million chance miracle. A 34-year-old mother has given birth to identical quads. Four baby girls.
1: Wow.
0: Identical.
2: Four.
0: That is a 1 in 15 million chance.
1: Wow.
0: Four identical
2: and
0: quads.
2: And identical as well.
0: Now,
2: oh, my God.
1: So, hang on. So, quads, the chances of quads are 1 in 15 million, and then the chances of identical quads, is that right?
0: Mm. 1 in 15 million.
1: Yeah, yeah. Okay, right.
0: It's crazy. So, she's 34 years old. She got to 28 weeks, was born by C-section. Was a high-risk pregnancy, of course, but the doctor said, look, if we can get it to 28, we're doing well. At the moment, baby's all healthy. Little miracles have been born.
2: Oh, my gosh. I wonder how many weeks pregnant she was when she found out there was four, because I know friends who've had twins and they've gone to their first scan and thought there was only one and then gone to the second scan.
1: Wow, that pops
2: like,
1: up.
2: Oh, gosh, there's two heartbeats. Yeah. It can happen quite late. And I imagine if there's three or four in the ultrasound when they're tiny, it would be very hard to kind of work out.
0: Can you imagine being there and the doctor's counting them, like one, two, three? You're like, okay, stop.
2: I mean, Clint, you're having a baby soon. What would you do if at your next scan they said, oh, my God, there's four of them?
1: Oh, my God. Well,
0: you get one of those prams, the four kid pram.
1: You get a child, you get a child, and you get a child.
0: Oh, the sports car will definitely be going.
1: Oh, my goodness.
0: You'll be driving a carnival.
1: I'd need a van.
0: You'll be a van boy.
1: I've got a question on a serious note. When do you find out that they are identical? Is that can you find out?
0: I don't know.
1: Would you be able to find out with a scan? I assume it's when they pop out. I'd imagine.
0: It must be when they pop out.
1: It must be, because there'd be no real way of...
2: No.
0: Here's the kicker.
2: They all look the same anyway when they're born.
0: Guys, she was already a mother of four. She's got kids aged 10, between 10 and 1. So their family has...
1: just doubled.
0: Yeah, now gone to a family of 10.
1: Sugar.
0: From 6 to 10.
2: Hang on.
1: Well, there's mum and dad.
0: Mum and dad, four kids.
2: Six.
0: No, she had four.
2: Yeah.
0: Yep. How's that? Go from 4 to 8. Oh.
1: Yeah. I mean, you need some help, don't you? Like, that's...
0: Oh, yeah. That's... Mate, she's already got a 1-year-old in the house. That's crazy.
1: A lot.
0: Oh, my God.
2: That's insane.
0: That's Octomum territory. Remember that
2: shit? How long do you find out?
1: I mean, I know a lot of friends have had, you know, identical twins. One that springs to mind is beautiful Beck Judd, who had her identical twin boys.
2: A lot of footballers do.
1: I mean, how you tell them apart, I don't. But parents know.
0: Parents know straight away.
1: Parents know. Mm. I'd need to put different hats on.
2: No, I think Beck told me she had to paint their nails or something to tell them apart, because Tom and Darcy were really similar.
1: Oh, until they developed a personality, like, you know, later.
0: Yeah.
2: Well, I think they just once they're past newborn, they sort of, you can tell a little bit. It does say here you can find out as early as 6 to 8 weeks, and ultrasound can often tell whether the babies share a placenta.
0: A lot of babies look the same.
1: Yeah.
0: Like, I remember when Felix was born and I was waving at him in the nursery and the nurse told me it wasn't him.
1: He waved back?
0: No, it was the different... It was the one next to it.
1: Oh, no.
2: What, you waved at the wrong nurse or the wrong baby?
0: No, the wrong baby. They looked... honestly.
1: Were you waving at the nurse?
2: I mean, they do all look the same.
0: Got the right nurse.
1: Hello.
0: Hey, 13...
2: That was the right nurse. She just pretended she didn't know Chase.
0: 13 24 10 is our number. Are you part of a set? Are you a triplet? Are you a twin? Are you a quad?
1: What about the freaky things they can all do together? Like, you know.
2: Yeah.
1: They can sort of... What? Those weren't the twinnies up in Queensland.
0: Oh, my God.
2: The talking twinnies.
0: Can we get audio of the twinnies,
2: the
0: please?
2: The bird ladies.
1: We need to hear from twinnies.
0: Twinnies. 13, 24, 10 is our number. Are you part of a set?
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0: This is Jace, Lauren and Clint on Nova.
1: There is a family in Queensland who is appreciating life and a whole lot more right now because a mum there has delivered quads. This is a identical quads.
0: Identical.
1: One in 15 million chance of happening. So on 13, 24, 10, we are asking you, are you part of a set?
0: Sarah, good morning.
2: Hello.
3: Hey, guys. How you all going?
0: We're good. You're part of a set.
3: I sure am. So I'm a fraternal twin. My dad's a fraternal twin. And I have identical twin boys.
1: Oh, wow. So it's a generational
2: thing. It runs in the family, doesn't it?
3: Well, they say fraternal twins runs in the family, but identical twins are apparently not genetic.
0: Sarah,
3: so it's very interesting.
0: At what point with scans and stuff do you find out you're having twins?
3: I found out really early, actually, at about 8 weeks.
0: Okay. Does Clint, you're definitely not having
1: No twins, okay. no triplets, no quads.
2: But I my grandmother, is an identical twin, and it freaks me out one day if I want to have kids. You know Paul, my fiancé, we call him the big rig.
0: You imagine if you had quads.
2: No.
1: Okay.
0: That'd be a big baby.
1: It would be big babies. Danny, good morning.
4: Good morning. How are you guys?
1: We're great. Now, you're part of a set. What sort of set are you part of?
4: I'm also part of a fraternal set, boy-girl twins, which you don't usually think that there's a lot of connection, but when we were kids, we used to share a room till we were about 10, and we always used to wake up and be like, are you awake? And be like, oh, I had this dream. And we'd tell each other the dreams, and it'd be the exact same dream.
1: Really? No, it would not.
2: Yeah, that's so weird.
4: If somebody said this to me and this doesn't happen to me, I'd be like, no way.
0: And but if you don't believe it, remember those twins on the Sunshine Coast that were all over the news? The twinnies.
2: Oh, talking twins.
0: Yeah, they were interviewed about witnessing a crime. Take a listen to this.
5: He's got a gun. Poor mama's stuck up there. She goes, are you all right?
6: Because he had all blood all over his face.
5: And he goes, I'll shoot you. She goes, hey, I'm here to help.
6: And he looked the other way.

0: The way Mama Rain.
1: It's not the first time Bridget and Paula Powers have gone viral for their NSYNC interviews.
2: Sometimes we do feel like just one person.
3: It is extraordinary that you speak in unison.
4: Sorry, how can you keep a straight face? That's one of the funniest things I've ever seen.
1: The nature-loving 20s are well known on Queensland's Sunshine Coast, where they run a bird rescue centre.
5: Okay.
6: I saw them on the news again the other night talking about rescuing a pelican,
5: Lauren,
6: or something with bird flu.
5: Forgive me.
6: Yes.
5: I'm somewhat sceptical.
7: What? You think it's stooged?
5: Well, I reckon one just takes the lead and the other just guesses what she's about to say.
6: Okay, you two do it then. Go, Jace. You're on the air.
7: You're on the air. Jace, Lauren, and Quinn this morning. Good looking day out there.
5: No.
7: I'm with you.
5: No. Yeah.
6: Oh, you think the 20s are making it up?
7: Yeah, we've been stitched up.
5: Yeah.
6: No. Do you know, like I said, my grandmother is an identical twin, and she used to, for a long time, her twin sister lived in the UK and then in Queensland, so they never lived in the same place. Really, as adults. Really? And she would know, oh, you're so annoying, she would know if her twin sister was unwell. She's like, I would feel like get an ache in my leg or something, and she'd call her twin sister and she'd done her knee, or like weird things like that would happen.
5: Okay.
7: My 4-year-old started doing this.
6: Are you calling my grandmother a liar as well?
7: No. My 4-year-old started doing the thing where he repeats everything I say, and I was blown up in the car yesterday.
5: Right, well,
7: Stop repeating me, Archie.
5: Should we have a crack? Because we've got twins in the car right now on the line with us, Steph and Nicole. Good morning.
8: Good morning, guys.
5: Now, do you do something like what the twinnies do? Do you speak at the same time and finish each other's sentences?
8: I was going to say, I won't jump in it. We do it sometimes, but I think it's more because we spend so much time together and we just have the same story. So repeat the same thing.
6: Yeah.
5: Okay.
8: I'm skeptical of them too sometimes because I feel like it's possibly be put on. But we are the, kind of those twins. We work together.
6: Are you guys identical twins?
8: Yes.
5: So hang on.
7: Yes. And you work together as well.
5: What else do you share?
8: We work together.
7: What do you do for a living?
8: We are financial advisors. So we're in the car on the way into work together. We work from home together when we're at home. So, we probably spend
6: Do you live together?
8: Time. No. Right. Our husbands would be very...
7: I mean, very convenient. You know, say if I'm a client, you lose all my money. Exactly. You can be like, no, that was Nicole. It wasn't
5: me. Now, this sounds... Because you are identical twins.
7: Here we go.
5: How can your husbands tell you apart?
8: Now they can. There have been moments in the past where they have been. We've been able to trick them.
5: Like what? What's happened?
7: Like has a husband put his arm around the wrong girl or anything?
8: It's been many times. And then it's a quick realization and like. But our kids sometimes get confused as well. So, like, my daughter. She was getting babysat as a baby by my sister. We get confused when I go to pick her up. She's like, wasn't I just with Mum? So, yeah, we do look very alike.
5: Wow. Steph or Nicole, did either of you growing up, you know, did you like punking people?
8: We did it a couple of times. We did make the boy cry one time when we were little. So I think it scarred up and then... Do it again, but,
7: With great power comes great responsibility.
6: Yes, that's right.
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3: Good morning, Susie Thompson with you. Australians have been urged to reconsider the need for overseas travel as tensions continue in the Middle East. Travel advice has been upgraded to level 3 for Jordan, Oman and Saudi Arabia. 6 countries on the highest level, which advises Australians not to travel at all, are Iran, Iraq, Lebanon, Palestine, Syria and Yemen. Police are yet to charge a 16-year-old boy in Western Australia who's accused of the stabbing death of his mother. The boy is also accused of inflicting serious stab wounds on his 12-year-old sister. An independent review has found the Northern Territory's child protection system failed Kumanjaya Little Baby before her death. The 5-year-old was allegedly abducted and murdered in Alice Springs in April. An interim report has identified multiple departmental failures. Queensland police have confirmed a man has died in custody at the Brisbane City Watch House. The 55-year-old male advised staff he was feeling unwell and was assessed by nurses and emergency services. He later became unresponsive and died at the scene. The Ethical Standards Command is now investigating the death with oversight from the Crime and Corruption Commission. Nova Sport is next.
2: Nova Sport.
3: Veteran spinner Nathan Lyon has been recalled to a full-strength Australian team for the upcoming 2-test series against Bangladesh. The 38-year-old was sidelined by a hamstring injury last December. Lions superstar Josh Dunkley is backing Hugh McLuggage to help drive them forward for the rest of the AFL season. The Brisbane co-captain returned 2 weeks ago after being sidelined with a calf strain. And England rugby star Ben Earl is calling for changes to the Nations Championship, describing the 3-week schedule across 3 countries as brutal. And you're up to date on Nova.
1: Nova!
0: Lutzy and Susie O'Neill.
1: Nick Lutzy and Susie O'Neill.
4: Oh, good morning, you beautiful people. Welcome to Wednesday. Susie, hello.
5: Hello. It's great to be back in Bris Vegas.
4: Yeah, it's good to have you here.
5: I like visiting Sydney. I was there yesterday for the backyard cricket with Fitzy and Whipper and Kate Ritchie.
4: Can't wait to get into that on the show. It sounded fun on air.
5: It was at Kirribilli. It was at the Prime Minister's house,
4: yeah,
5: which I've never been to before. So I'll let you know about that.
4: Yep.
5: But I like visiting Sydney, but I don't want to live here, so it's good to come home.
4: It's too hectic, isn't it? You just feel the hair on the back, prickle up when you go to Sydney. Like, it's just anxiety-inducing.
5: I can't hear you. You're really quiet.
4: Oh, no. Can't you hear me? Have you turned your headphones up?
5: Yeah, they're, like, right at max now.
4: Oh.
5: Anyway,
4: that's
5: but you're
4: weird.
5: Still faint, but
4: oh.
5: That's fine. I can hear you just.
4: Okay, sorry.
5: That's weird.
4: Oh, we're in the same room, and you just, take your headphones off. Anyway, we've got a big show coming. We are going to hear about the cricket. Plus, I've got the one-note wonder. Your chance to head to the movies. We'll do it on the other side of this on Nova.

0: 106.9, Nick, Lutzi and Susie O'Neill. Nick and Susie in for the 5 a.m. club. Suze, the one note wonder, your chance to head to the movies.
1: Yeah, I was going to say you better do it right now because you teased it in the last break.
0: Good call.
1: And people listening today, and maybe you can always text us if you want us to give a shout out or et cetera, et cetera, et cetera. 0457 611 069. But yes, if you tease it, you got to do it next.
0: Yeah.
1: And you did.
0: Well, here it is. So here's today's one note wonder. Do you reckon you know that?
1: No, it sounds familiar.
0: It's pretty, huh? Oh, there's plenty in that. I think our emos are loving it. Our emo audience.
1: It sounds a bit like Wide World of Sports.
0: Oh, I can sort of hear that.
1: Yeah.
0: Yeah, it's not, obviously, but yeah. That's the one note wonder for today. Make sure you get involved in that. What else we got? Smarter Than Sue's on the show today. We're going to make someone a millionaire in Virgin Velocity points. It's all happening, and we're going to hear about Sue's backyard cricket experience in Sydney. Up next.
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22: 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Not too bad at the moment for your run on the Riverside Expressway inbound to the city. Bruce Highway starting to build southbound through North Lakes and Mango Hill. M1 northbound on the brakes, Logan Home and Slacks Creek. Mount Lindsay Highway building up a green road through Maronia Heights and also Queen Street northbound through Goodna. Building fire to look out for too. Logan Road northbound at Segmund Road, Underwood, with three trucks attending to it as we speak. 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To the weather, possible shower heading for a top of 23. Right now, 15 degrees on Nova 106.9.
15: Nick, Lotsy, and Nova's Susie O'Neill.
23: Yeah, did a lot of things back in the day.
0: Huh?
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0: Jelly Roll, a liar, Nova 106.9, Nick Lutzy and Susie O'Neill, but Nick and Susie in early.
1: That's funny how you said my name.
0: O'Neill.
1: Oh, no.
0: Like a commentator. O'Neill.
1: We've done the One Note Wonder, haven't we?
0: Yeah, we've done that. Yeah.
1: Okay.
0: You were going to tell us a little bit about the cricket and tease it for coming on the show, because you just got back from Sydney.
1: Yeah, I flew back last night. Oh, I'm really tired from the cricket. I was going to wear my blazer in. We got a really cool...
0: Oh, nice.
1: MJ Bale blazer.
0: Did you?
1: But I want to, it's got a Fitzy Whipper and Kate Ritchie. Yeah,
0: of course.
1: backyard cricket sewn on transfer, but I want to quick unpick that, take that off. And I reckon I'll get good use out of the jacket.
0: Oh, it's like a nice jacket.
1: Yeah, it's a nice jacket.
0: Just get rid of that thing.
1: Yeah, and I could wear it around.
0: Oh, cool.
1: So that was pretty cool. And I got some white pants, which I left there. And I got a plastic T-shirt, which I left there. You know, they smell.
0: And you got a tin of Milo, didn't you, with your name on it?
1: Yes. Was sponsored by Milo. No, I brought the Milo back.
0: That's cool that it was sponsored by Milo.
1: Yeah, they had little Milo cricketers.
0: That's fun.
1: They had two kids in each team.
0: We now own Nick Lutzy and Sue's version of a backyard cricket, don't we? Something else.
1: What do you mean?
0: I don't know, something we can do here.
1: Oh, okay.
0: Doesn't necessarily need to be cricket. You know what I mean?
1: French cricket?
0: Croquet?
1: Yeah, it's such a good... Like at the...
0: Kirribilli.
1: Kirribilli, the view.
0: Yeah. And you got to meet... You got to chat to Albo. You got to see his house.
1: Oh, look, you know what? I had a very awkward conversation with Albo.
0: Did you? Let's get into that on the show.
1: Oh, God.
0: He seems like a bit of a, you know, bit of a mundane human being.
1: Well, and I'm really awkward at meeting people.
0: Yeah,
1: so put those
0: so
1: two
0: true.
1: Things together. I'll do it now. I was standing next to Kate Ritchie, okay? Yeah. And Albo comes up to both of us. But I think because... I'm like, because Kate Ritchie's there, because the cameras kind of followed him, and, you know, tick, tick, tick, tick, and cameras and stuff, and I'm sort of just standing there, and Kate's very good at bantering with him.
0: Yeah.
1: And then someone goes, Kate, come over for a photo, and they ripped her away, and it was just Albo and I.
0: Oh, good.
1: And then the cameras and the photographers leave, so we're just sort of standing there, and I have absolutely nothing to say, and he has nothing to say. And then he just wandered off.
0: Oh, brilliant, I love it.
1: So bad.
2: 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Yay! 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
16: 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There is a couple of cars broken down at Parkinson for the Logan Motorway westbound before Paradise Road, and there's congestion from around Drewvale. Car and a bus nose to tail at Milton for Milton Road inbound. The left lane's blocked after Cribb Street. At a crash at Murarrie for the Gateway Motorway northbound before the Port of Brisbane Motorway. That's got delays from Rochdale. 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Heading for a top of 23 and maybe a shower on Nova 106.9.
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17: Good morning, it's Anne Chanderson. Barnaby Joyce has caused quite a stir during an ABC TV interview overnight when he was asked about his feelings towards Pauline Hanson. The One Nation MP lost it at a dog mid-question.
18: Sit down!
19: Sorry, it's a dog.
17: The dog continued to pester Barnaby for the remainder of the interview. Andy Burnham has given his first speech as UK PM outside his new residence, 10 Downing Street. He's promised Brits immediate cost of living relief with plans to do politics differently. There are claims Climate Change Minister Chris Bowen intends to splurge $4.2 million on five-star resorts in Fiji to accommodate international bureaucrats in his United Nations role. The Australian is reporting he intends spending the taxpayer funds to host meetings in October prior to the COP31 conference in Turkey in November. Australia's housing market is cooling. Cotality has found initial asking prices are falling and homes are sitting longer. Global economic instability, domestic tax reform, as well as higher interest rates are being blamed. And Justin Bieber has hosted a World Cup after party in New York City. Big names in music and sport attended. Sports next.
18: 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Nova
17: Sport. Michael Maguire has called the Broncos into camp in a last-ditch bid to keep their premiership dream alive, with the team sitting at 13th on the NRL ladder. Players are flying to Townsville today to regroup ahead of Saturday night's blockbuster against the Cowboys. Billy Walters has been named to make his return for Brisbane. And Josh Hazlewood, Pat Cummings and Nathan Lyon have all been included in Australia's 13-man squad for the top-end test starting in Darwin on August 13. That's the latest on Nova.
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0: Welcome to Wednesday, team. Susie, back in Bris Vegas.
1: Yeah, I was down in Sydney yesterday for the backyard cricket at Kirribilli with Fitzy and Whipper and Kate Ritchie.
2: Well, you performed. From the snippets I saw.
1: I didn't play very well.
0: Oh.
1: But
0: we'll get into it in the show.
1: Yeah. It was fun. It was good fun. Really nice people.
0: Yeah, all good people. Good crowd.
1: Good crowd, good people.
2: PM was good.
0: How about the cricket pitch? Oh, yeah, she was just talking about the PM.
1: I just told a story.
2: Did you do any dog jokes? Did you have a dog?
0: That's what I was. You should have said, like, the Barnaby, sit down.
1: He has his dog there, Toto.
2: Yeah,
1: his little white, fluffy dog.
0: Yeah, I forgot he
1: dressed
0: had that
1: in a South Sydney jersey.
2: Surely he said sit down to it at some point.
0: Yeah, that would have been good gear.
2: That would have been funny.
0: He could have maybe a couple of months ago, but you know, he's on.
2: But he could have gone, now, Tay Tay, sit down. Like really, really gently. That would have made the news.
1: I don't think it would have. I don't think he was in his humorous phase.
2: Oh, really?
1: There was heaps of media there, actually.
2: Really? That's pretty cool.
1: I was going to say something then, but I forgot.
0: Just anyway. You and Albo, just the chemistry. Like you might be doing a podcast together. Is that good?
1: Well, I didn't really talk to him, but I spoke to other people.
0: Yes.
1: Kate Ritchie had a very deep D&M. Oh. It's a private conversation. I can't share it.
0: The sisters of FM radio.
1: I just wanted to show that we're friends. That's why I said that.
2: Okay.
0: Yeah, right. Okay. Right. She'll tell us on the podcast.
2: Off air.
0: Yeah. Okay. Well, we do have a big show. We're gonna unpack that more. Missy Higgins jumping on, joining us today. She got a new album coming, a new track as well.
2: She just?
0: I believe so.
2: That's pretty cool.
0: We're gonna make someone a millionaire in Virgin Velocity points as well. That's happening. Smarter Than Sue's. There's a father son as well. Joining
2: what's
0: us.
2: That all about?
0: They're going viral for a song that they've created about an Australian bird.
2: What?
0: It's been played everywhere.
1: Yeah. I don't get it. I don't understand
2: I've never
1: either.
2: Heard of it.
0: Well, we can chat to them today. We can find out. But the One No Wonder coming on after Taylor Swift.
1: It's a big deal, I see this bird thing.
2: Is it?
1: Yeah, I've seen it everywhere.

0: Sunny Fedora, Let Me Be In Your Arms. Nova 106.9, Nick Lutzy and Susie O'Neill with you, 10 minutes past 6. Amy Shark joining us after 6.30 this morning.
1: I think it's Missy Higgins.
0: Sorry, Missy Higgins, sorry. We were talking about Amy Shark off air.
2: But Amy Shark as well?
0: Missy Higgins.
1: But Amy Shark was at the backyard cricket yesterday.
0: I looked at Missy Higgins' name on the board and yelled and said Amy Shark.
1: Yeah, because I went down to Kirribilli, I was just talking about it before, Fitzy and Whipper. Some great names there, but I'll talk about it a bit later. But Buzz, who's whatever he is here now, middle management
2: Buzz.
1: His favourite player was playing yesterday, the cricket, James Tedesco.
2: Oh, his favourite rugby league player.
0: He's a Roosters fan. Yeah.
1: He was super nice. Like, really nice. And so was McInnes, who's another Blue.
0: Yeah.
1: You know, you just think that Blues aren't going to be nice people.
2: And even McInnes, they say he was a punish on the field. He used to get behind. But, like, even when he was playing, he was like, I thought, he seems really nice.
0: Yeah.
2: Like, off the field, he was really nice, McInnes, but everyone hated him on the field.
1: Really?
2: Particularly if you were a Queenslander.
0: Every encounter I've had with him has always been nice. But
2: yeah.
0: Apparently, he was very lippy.
2: He was very lippy on the field, yeah. But Tedesco comes across as a good guy, I must admit.
0: He does. Even
2: as a New South Welshman, he seems like he's a lovely guy.
1: Okay, so I got a message for Buzz from him.
0: We set you a task. Like we were like, we wanted you to make Tedesco.
2: You made it too much homework for him. I'm very surprised you did anything, to be honest.
0: We wanted you to tell Tedesco Buzz was like a really little kid and speak to Buzz like a child.
1: Mm.
0: But you said he was a kid?
1: But you know what? He's the only one I went up and... It was embarrassing to do this, by the way, guys, because...
0: I didn't care.
2: Like, yeah.
1: Because these are my peers.
0: Yeah.
1: And I have to go up and pretend to be...
0: Like a fan.
1: Actually, Mick Innes told me he had to get a photo... He wanted a photo with Amy Shark for his daughter.
0: Oh, yeah.
1: And he never got it. And he goes, because it's embarrassing to do stuff like that. I go, yeah, well, I just got some audio of James Tedesco.
0: For our middle management.
1: Yeah.
2: But that's for your
0: job. So what did you say to Teddy before we play the audio?
1: I said, hello, James. My name's Susan O'Neill. I'm playing cricket today with you. Oh, I've got a friend of mine, Buzz. He's a little boy and he is your favourite player. Can you please do a voice?
2: Yes, he said that?
1: I did.
0: And this is what he said.
3: Hey, Buzz. It's James Tedesco here, mate. Heard you're a big fan. Just want to say thank you for love and support. It's been a great year so far. Looking forward to a big end of the year, mate. So all the best and take care.
4: No, that's
3: cheers.
4: Okay. Oh, sorry. I'm just talking really loud.
1: That's Kate Ritchie. And this is for the radio. She should know.
0: That's funny.
2: Oh, that's going to go straight to...
0: Oh, yeah.
2: Straight to the bank for
0: Buzz. Oh, yeah, absolutely.
2: And have the headphones on
0: tonight. Oh, yeah, yeah. Door closed.
2: Door shut.
0: By himself.
5: One note wonder.
0: You can get yourself a family pass.
2: Straight to the bank.
1: I got a photo with him as well.
0: Did you?
2: Oh, don't show that. That's weird.
0: He'll crop you out of that. He'll put himself in there.
1: He was so nice.
0: Teddy seems like a really good guy.
2: He's a superstar.
1: Also, I caught the plane down with Gordon Tallis. I had so much rugby league.
2: Oh, because he was doing 360.
1: Yeah, he's nice too.
0: Gordon.
2: He talks a lot, doesn't he?
1: On 360 or in real life?
2: No, in real life.
0: Does it?
2: Oh, you get him at the Brecky Creek and he's always very... Okay. He talks about footy, he talks about whatever you want. He's really cool, yeah.
1: Well, I'm always really scared of him because he looks like he's going to bite your head off. Whenever you say hello to him, he's super teddy bear friendly.
2: No, he's really friendly. Yeah, yeah. But he's a very imposing figure.
0: Like,
2: yeah.
0: He's still Gordon Tallis.
2: Yeah.
0: Yeah. The one at Wonder. Anyway, Screen X Family Pass, 13-24-10. Here's today's song. Think about emo.
2: Yep. Think I've got it.
0: Yeah. If you know it, you want to go to ScreenX, 13-24-10, we'll get you on next.
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7: there's a car broken down at Brisbane Airport, east-west arterial road, off-ramp southbound there on the left shoulder from Southern Crossway. And a car and bus nose to tail at Milton Road. It's inbound. The left lane's blocked after Cribb Street, but traffic seems to be getting past it pretty smoothly. There are two broken down cars on the Logan Motorway westbound before Paradise Road through Parkinson. That is adding to some congestion from Druvale this morning. And a broken down car for east-west arterial road, off-ramp at southbound on the left shoulder from Southern Crossway. It's game on this July at Lakes Hyundai with exceptional offers across selected new Hyundai models. 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Heading for a top of 23 and a shower or two on Nova 106.9.
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8: 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Or get yourself a family pass right here. Tell us what this song is. Oh.
9: Do you like that?
8: Oh. Like that. Who we got? Kath from Sunnybank Hills. Hello, Kath.
10: Good morning. How are we, team?
9: Great. Well, great, great, great. What do you think it is?
10: I think it's Shania Twain, Man, I Feel Like a Woman.
8: Oh. Yeah, yeah. I hear it. Sorry, Kat.
10: Yeah.
8: There we
10: go.
9: That's not the one where they're all lined up. No.
11: That's Simply Irresistible.
9: Yeah, yeah.
11: Palmer. Yeah. Robert Palmer.
8: Meron. Hello, Meron. Good morning.
12: Good morning, guys. How are you?
11: Good.
8: What are you up to today, Meron?
12: I just got home from the gym.
11: Ooh. Yeah, look at you getting the stuff done early.
8: Get in the game.
12: I think it's Carly Rae Jepsen, Call Me Maybe.
11: Oh, yeah.
13: Hey, I just...
9: I like that song. The USA swimming team did a song to that once in 2012.
11: Did they?
9: Did a big video. It was so good. Australian swimming should do that.
11: Do us, like a...
9: Like a miming film clip thing.
11: A spoof.
9: And then you get to know all the characters, you know?
8: Yeah. Know all the athletes. Yeah, yeah. That's fun.
11: That's a good idea.
8: Sorry, Meron, it's not that. Luke out of Bray Park. Good morning, Luke.
14: Good morning.
8: How's Luke today?
14: Yeah, he's very good. How are you going?
8: Yeah, yeah, good.
11: They are good.
8: They are
11: good.
8: Yeah, they.
11: I'm speaking third person. Yeah. First
8: person. What do you think it is, Luke?
14: Good shot. I just want to live.
8: Oh, there he is.
11: That's what I thought it was. Yeah, it is. It is. There you go.
14: Yeah, what a banger.
8: 2005, I believe, the song.
11: Was it?
14: 2004.
8: 2004.
11: He knows his stuff. Yeah, it says here released in 2004. God, how does he know that? Why did you say 2005?
8: Because my sheet that I've got here says 2005.
14: extra prizes coming up, eh?
8: Yeah, I think so. Yeah, he got the year as well. Do you have like a good memory associated with this song, Luke?
14: No, just teenage days.
8: Just the glory
11: days. Remember that.
8: Yeah. Well, you're off to event cinemas, Logan. I may enjoy it.
14: No worries, thanks, mate.
11: Cracker.
8: Let's get along. Good Charlotte. I just want to live. It's Nova 106.9. Nick.

0: Steve. It's our One No Wonder, Nova 106.9. Nick Lutzy and Susie O'Neill, 624, going to make someone a millionaire in Virgin Velocity points on the show today. And after seven as well, Joel and Miles, father-son duo, who have a song that's gone viral.
1: I hope you're running this one, because I have no idea what you're talking about.
0: About Eastern Rosellas, the birds.
1: Eastern Rosellas?
0: Yeah.
2: Well, Nick brought this up a couple of days ago, and I must admit, when you first sent it through, I was like, oh, God, this looks so boring. Yeah. But I've seen it everywhere.
0: Yeah, that's why I brought it up.
2: It's a viral, Nick was ahead of the time. We should have done it earlier.
0: Yeah. I saw it on Sunday night, on Monday, and then they've got so much media traction.
2: So much media traction. I don't know, actually, I haven't listened to it yet, the song.
0: I've got a bit of it here. Do you want me to play a bit of it now?
1: Because I've got no idea what you're talking about.
0: Okay.

0: So the dad tasked the son with making a song, and he made a song about Eastern Rosellas, and the dad plays the instruments, and they made like a film clip. And it's just been picked up and gone everywhere. And
1: it's been played. So it's going.
0: Yeah, it's going like, big. The full song's like a minute 30.
1: It's a proper song.
0: Yeah, a minute 30 song. We could get it on the air after we chat to her, but we can ask him all the questions.
1: The Are
2: we interviewing the people?
0: Yeah, the father and the son.
2: Oh, wow.
0: Yeah, so you can ask him all the. Do you want me to play that audio?
2: What audio?
0: Of you just saying, I thought it was boring.
1: Oh, that's a child involved. Look, we're listening now.
2: Yeah. Oh.
1: Oh, I just didn't understand.
2: I was being honest.
0: No.
2: When it came through, I had no idea.
0: Yeah. I still don't know how it's gotten so viral, but it'd be interesting
2: exactly.
0: to... Because he's 7 years old. It's been covered by Ben Lee and Ballpark Music.
1: That's interesting. I mean, you know, I went past Clayfield College the other day.
2: Mm.
1: You know.
2: Yes.
1: On the north side.
0: Yes.
1: And there's a big sign at the front saying, Ben Lee's performing there soon. Is he in town or something?
0: He's always coming to Brizzy for something.
2: What, on their trivia
1: night? I don't really like going to school fates. I might go to that one to see Ben Lee.
0: What's he going to do at Clayfield College?
1: His photo's on the walls. You go down to Sandgate Road. If you're going to work on Sandgate Road today, you'll see Ben Lee's photo on the side.
0: That's where his gig is. Like, he's just sold out the Clayfield Hall.
1: I'm telling you. He's playing at Clayfield College for their, like, whatever they call it, you know, their thing.
0: That's funny. Is
2: it, okay. Do you reckon he's getting paid for that? Or is it a charity? Like, he knows someone at the school?
1: I don't know.
2: So many questions. Can we get Ben Lee on to ask him?
1: Yes.
0: Let's get Ben Lee on. Well, next we've got Missy Higgins on. So, yeah, Missy Higgins is joining us.
2: Can I just retract that I said... It was boring as well.
0: I'm not joking. It was a joke.
1: Don't double down. The kid might be listening.
2: I know. That's what I mean.
0: No.
2: I feel bad. My point is, when you sent it through, it looked like a boring
0: just
2: topic.
0: A nothing.
2: It's
0: just,
2: and then I saw it everywhere.
1: Why does it go viral?
2: Why does it go viral?
0: Yeah.
1: When you said boring,
0: yeah.
1: You meant something completely different.
0: Missy Higgins joining us next.

0: Lucy and Susie O'Neill's Throwback Thursday. Nothing but throwbacks. And Susie O'Neill's Throwback Thursday. Tomorrow morning from 6 on Nova 106.9. 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
10: 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Oh, what a feeling, Toyota. There is a police incident and Storybridge northbound is closed. The southbound right lane is closed from Kemp Place in the valley. There are delays for traffic building quickly. There are also delays with a crash at Cooma at the M1 northbound, one lane blocked before Foxwell Road, and congestion Christian from Helensvale Road. Every day is hump day with a humpy doodle. 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Limited time only. Heading for a top of 23 today and maybe a shower or two on Nova 106.9.
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13: Good morning, it's Ange Anderson, one of Australia's most notorious ISIS fighters who it's thought was killed in Syria a decade ago is actually alive and wants to return home. Perth-born paediatrician Tarek Hamla is being held in an Iraqi jail and is one of 13 Aussie men hoping to be freed to come back to Australia. The AFP has an outstanding warrant for his arrest. We're being warned to brace for possible fuel rationing from as early as September following the second closure of the Strait of Hormuz. Global oil prices hit $90 a barrel on Monday night, a 15% jump since hostilities reignited between the US and Iran last week. Industry groups say a freeze on the beer tax has done nothing to keep prices stable ahead of another increase next month. There are concerns it could see illegal spirits become as widespread as illegal cigarettes. And Liquorland has revealed sales of actor Sam Neill's favourite New Zealand wine have soared 1,800% following his death, with many fans toasting his life with a glass of Two Paddocks Pinot Noir.
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13: Broncos will be heading into camp in Townsville today in a last-ditch bid to keep their premiership dream alive. The team is currently sitting 13th on the NRL ladder. They take on the Cowboys on Saturday night with Billy Walters brought back into the squad. And in AFL, the Suns are set to lose star forward Ben King just weeks after the 27-year-old told media he saw a future on the Gold Coast with talk that he's keen to move to the Hawks. That's the latest on Nova.
15: Lutzi and Susie O'Neill. The only

0: Nova 106.9, Nick Lutzy and Susie O'Neill with you, and very excited to be joined by our next guest, Missy Higgins. She's coming to Night at the Parkland in September. 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
1: Missy Higgins.
0: She joins us right
2: now. Hi. Hi, guys.
3: I'm excited that you're coming up to Brisbane again to perform in the Brisbane Festival. And you're going to be performing in the Parklands, is that correct?
2: Yes. Okay. Yeah. I'm playing in Roma Street Parkland 20th of July, and I hear it's a very incredible venue, so I'm very excited.
1: It is, Bryce. I know that Jem Casadaley and is a Hazel Mayer, I think, supporting you as well, which is pretty cool as well. And you're right, Roma Street. It's a different venue. It's an intimacy about it. It's also obviously a parkland, so it's out of that out of your usual kind of like, you know, arena or convention center kind of vibe. So that's really pretty exciting.
2: Yeah, it's going to be gorgeous. Jem Casadaley is an amazing up-and-coming singer-songwriter, and Hazel May is a local artist who's really great too. So, yeah, it'll be a special night under the stars in Brizzy.
0: And you're a good – Missy, I saw you – I was in Newcastle for a while, and I saw you perform in Newcastle at the theatre there for your show. I was blown away – I mean, this sounds dumb, but I was just blown away by how good your voice is. So it's just you up there, the piano. And what I loved most about your shows is because you're Aussie and our humour's obviously the same – you just speak to us like an Australian, like you just speak to us like a person, and you really engage with the crowd. Like you just talk about what you're feeling at the time, what you were feeling when you wrote these songs, how you were 19 when you wrote Scar, and now the song kind of doesn't mean anything to you, but everyone loves it. Like you have a really authentic show, which is really cool.
2: Oh, that's good. Yeah, I think I've kind of learned to be more and more authentic as the years have gone by, just because I know that people appreciate it. And I think that's what I love in an artist too. Like when you go and see them live and you really get a feel for their personality and also the stories behind the songs, I always think that kind of makes the show much more special. So, yeah, thank you.
0: Your whole new album, which I love, I suppose it's all about your divorce and sort of kind of those sort of heavier days, if you will. And it was funny, like, seeing you do it in the show, you were kind of making light of it. But what's it like performing that kind of music at your live show when it is so emotive for you?
2: It's something that I kind of worked through as I was playing the shows. I mean, I think it's such an intensely personal album, and it was very, very therapeutic to write the album. And when I started the tour, I was like, yeah, it was hard. I was crying a lot, like during rehearsals, and, you know, getting pretty teary during the shows. But it was also like quite an amazing feeling playing that to, you know, hundreds of people every night, that a lot of which I felt like could relate to exactly what I was singing about. So there was some, there was something really beautiful and kind of healing about it. And I wanted to find the joy in it as well. That's why I was kind of laughing about it, because I obviously know that it's not a particularly original experience that I've got. Yeah, and it was really lovely. And that feeling of connection, you know, like connecting with mine.
3: I think that's your real strength, though, is being able to say what people are thinking. Yeah. Like I know that your first album 20 years ago was a lot of stuff you were saying was what I was thinking. Now, I haven't been through a divorce, but I have known people who are going through breakups, and they say to me that that's the same thing they feel with this next album you've got, that you can articulate in a song what they, the emotions they are feeling, and they can't get out. So that's why they connect with your music.
2: Well, that's good. Yeah, I mean, I think that's the beauty of songwriting and art in general, isn't it? It's like it helps you articulate what you have been

0: some all my favorite songs from my, you know, from my life that I've been inspired by and loved have been songs that I felt like were really, really speaking to me, even though, you know, obviously they're a very personal story to the artist. Mm.
1: And do you feel creatively now that your career, there's areas you want to take your career that sort of in an evolutionary way? Do you feel like you're still evolving, not only just as a singer, but just as a creative person, which is, I think, is what people associate with you, at least in Australia?
0: Yeah, yeah, definitely. I mean, I hope to always be evolving. I mean, I think David Bowie once said that, you know, when you're creating something, you should feel as though, you know, your feet are just not touching the bottom of the pool, you know, like you're a little bit out of your depths, not too far in the deep end that you feel kind of scared, but like uncomfortable.
2: That's
0: and
2: cool.
0: I think that's kind of what I'm aiming for with every project, is like just to feel a little bit uncomfortable, a little bit like I have no idea how people are going to respond to this.
2: That's a cool quote. Yeah,
3: good advice for life, everyone.
2: Yeah, we can't wait to see you here. Missy Higgins, as I said, Night at the Parkland in September, nightattheparkland.com.au for tickets. And I should say as well, Missy's funny on stage too. Like, Missy does good gear on stage. I found you quite funny, to be honest.
0: Well, that's good. I mean, it depends what mood I'm in, so let's not
1: promise comedy. It could be quite dark.
0: It might be the wrong time of the month. You never know.
2: I got you on a good night.
0: Well, a bit up and down.
2: Thanks so much, Missy Higgins. Up next, Susie's going to chat more about Kira Billion playing cricket yesterday. It's Nova 106.9.
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5: Earlier police incident on the Story Bridge is over and done with, and northbound has been reopened. There's a crash on the M1 northbound with one lane blocked before Foxwell Road at Coomera. Delays from Helensvale. And a broken down car at Parkinson Logan Motorway westbound before Paradise Road is adding to peak congestion from the Gateway Motorway, Drewvale. There's also one broken down at Eagle Farm Gateway Motorway northbound. It's on the shoulder after Southern Cross Way. 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Heading for a top of 23 today and a possible shower or two on Nova 106.9.

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0: Nova 106.9, Nick Lutzy and Susie O'Neill, 6:52 after 7, Susie. I need to, my wife's doing something at home. Mm. I wonder if you do it to Cliff, because it's driving me nuts.
1: She probably does.
0: It's driving me absolutely nuts.
2: Jeez, I'm intrigued now.
0: Yeah.
2: I wonder what it is. There's a lot of things I do to Cliff that are annoying, I'm sure.
0: No, not you, no.
2: I was down in Sydney yesterday for the backyard cricket.
0: Yes.
2: At Kirribilli. I've never been to Kirribilli House. I mean, obviously,
1: well,
2: who has? It is a really old, old, crappy house.
1: So it's not fancy.
2: It's not fancy at all. It's like a little cookie cutter, Hansel and Gretel house. You know what I mean? Like, it's a really...
1: A colonial kind of
0: style.
1: Like,
2: but smaller. Not even a nice colonial. It's weird. Actually, I was out at the... I was on the porch. Beautiful view. Obviously, it's right on...
0: The water there.
2: The water near... The North Sydney pool and Luna Park and stuff.
0: Does he actually live in there, like stay in there?
2: I think when he's in Sydney.
0: Right.
2: And then lodge in Canberra.
1: Does it look across the harbour towards the Opera House? Is that right?
2: I couldn't see the Opera House, I don't think.
1: Really?
2: But I looked across the harbour. There was an island out there. Actually, you know, what did I see? I didn't notice. Isn't that bad?
1: I thought you could see the bridge and the Opera House.
2: Let me check my photos.
1: You didn't notice a big bridge in the background? You're at Kirribilli House.
2: I couldn't tell
1: on
2: you
1: Sydney Harbour.
2: Categorically if I saw a bridge or an opera house.
1: Okay. Yeah, I mean, I'm trying to think. In my mind, when you're at the opera house, you look out across the harbour, you point at like, oh, I think that's Kirribilli House over there where the Prime Minister lives.
2: I thought I took a video of it, but...
1: Anyway.
0: You were too locked in on the cricket game.
2: Here it is.
1: I mean, it's nice.
2: No, beautiful. But the house, like at one stage I was out in the porch looking at the view, but I looked up and it's a corrugated iron roof with like wooden beams, and it's all got spider webs and stuff in it.
0: Oh.
2: It needed a good gurney. I felt like we're getting
0: there. Surely they have cleaners.
2: It's really small. Like we went into one of the rooms to get changed, the girls. The boys just had to get changed behind a screen. So we couldn't go too far into the house. I did spy a kitchen down the side, which looked really old-fashioned too, but in the room, it was quite a normal-sized bedroom, but it had an ensuite. It was not even as wide as my shoulders. It was small. It was tiny.
1: Is that where he lives?
2: Yeah. Is there another section that's nice?
1: I presumed it was
0: like you could do with a good reno.
2: Yeah. Well, but no one would want to pay for that, would they? I mean, taxpayers.
1: Controversial.
2: Oh, yeah. I mean, it's quite small. They could do a little, you know, whatever.
0: Expand it. Yeah, you got ideas.
2: But surprising cricket things. Kate Ritchie's actually very good at cricket.
0: No way.
2: Yep.
0: What, like bowling or batting?
2: Both. Huh. Better at batting. She's actually pretty good. I was quite shocked. Who else was good? Ben Fordham. Excellent cricketer.
0: I can see that.
2: Can you?
1: Well, yeah.
2: I didn't realise he was going to be a sporty person.
0: How did our boy Dickie go?
2: Not so great.
0: Yes.
2: Richard Wilkins, apparently he's done it every year.
0: Yeah.
2: He's such a good sport, isn't he?
0: He's a legend.
2: And apparently he's not very good at bowling, so he brought along a, the dog...
1: Oh, yeah.
2: The dog thrower?
1: Yeah.
2: And he still wasn't very good. I think he'd be fine me saying that. He seems like a really good sport.
1: I don't think he cares about his sporting prowess.
2: No.
1: You think, generally speaking, like people of my vintage, like everyone played cricket. Like everyone could bowl. But you do see cases where people go up to bowl and have clearly never done it in their life before.
2: Mm. Yeah, well, he was telling a story that he did play cricket, but he also was in the choir. And that he had to do a performance on the Sunday, maybe even at church, after he'd played cricket and got hit by a ball in his eye.
1: Oh, Dickie.
2: Dickie. This is when he was a kid at school.
1: Yeah.
2: And his choir teacher wasn't that happy that he had a big black eye and was singing this really beautiful
0: song.
1: Ave
0: song.
1: Maria or something.
2: So I presume, I didn't ask him, but after that point, maybe he went down the entertainment
1: showbiz. Yeah,
2: as opposed to the cricket part.
1: Yeah, right.
0: There you go.
2: Type thing. But no, it was a really good day. James Bracey was there. James Bracey's been touted as maybe the next Today Show.
0: Yeah, the new car.
1: Yes, obviously you asked him. And here's a grab. You got him explaining that. No, you didn't?
2: I did ask him.
1: Oh, you did ask him, just not on tape.
2: No.
0: Yeah, I've got it.
2: I meant to get some stuff on tape.
0: I've got it here, actually.
1: Sit down! What did he say? What did he say about the Today Show?
2: Well, it sounds like he would do it, but he's got the sport thing going.
0: He loves the sport stuff.
1: Yeah, I think he's better off staying out in the...
0: You'd rather do that.
2: And Channel 9 have got the Olympics,
1: Yeah.
2: He's got the face of that. He's so good.
1: Yeah. He's so
2: such
1: rather,
2: a nice guy.
1: I know it's every 4 years, but still, you know.
2: He does all the rugby league.
0: Yeah.
2: He does a rugby league show, he told me.
1: He'd be making good money, wouldn't he?
2: I didn't ask him that. That's a rude question.
0: Should I bust him
2: his wage?
0: What's your salary?
1: Would you earn much more doing the Today Show?
0: Is that including Super James?
2: I don't feel like talking money to people.
1: Okay. This is interesting, though.
0: Yeah.
2: But yeah, anyway.
1: Survey was pretty quiet. It was he doing?
2: Well, because it's sort of a hectic day, I didn't cross paths with him too much.
1: Yeah.
2: He
1: was weirdly, because we were talking about him, when were we talking to him about, no, we were talking to Kate Ritchie about Kuala Lumpur Commonwealth Games.
2: Yeah, that's right, that's right.
1: On my feed yesterday, all I was getting, I don't know whether it was an anniversary or something, was Shervey talking about him finishing fourth at the Commonwealth Games.
0: Phone's listening after we had that chat about
1: with
0: him.
1: The, you know, the big...
0: Yeah, the big swaying wand. The middle stump.
1: The middle stump. Yeah. Well, the stumps. Bales. That's called the bales.
0: Yeah.
1: But yeah, they came up on my feed all day yesterday.
2: That's interesting. But he's a fit guy, isn't he?
0: He is, isn't he?
2: Crazy fit. But yeah, no, it was good.
0: We got Fitzy on after Smarter Than Sue's at 8 to tell us how you went. We got some audio of the moment supposedly you got out that Fitzy's going to bring for us.
2: I think there's controversy in that.
0: Apparently so. Mm. I don't know what, but Fitzy wants to come on and clear the air. So that's happening after 8 here on Nova.
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18: 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Search Storage King today. Traffic is very heavy for the Bruce Highway southbound as you're coming through North Lakes towards Anzac Avenue. Earlier crash at Coomera for the Pacific Motorway northbound looks like it's cleared, but there is still some congestion through Helens Vale and then slow traffic from there at Slakes Creek, Tarragindi, then very heavy for Woolloongabba onto the riverside. The 40 weeks mains rate sale must end this Sunday. 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Heading for a top of 23 today, maybe a shower or two on Nova 106.9.
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20: Good morning, it's Ange Anderson. An Australian Islamic fighter thought to have been killed in Syria almost a decade ago is alive in an Iraqi jail. Perth-born paediatrician Tarek Hamla is one of 13 Aussie men linked to the terror group, hoping to be released to return home. Experts warn Aussie motorists could be hit with fuel rationing measures as early as September, following the second closure of the Strait of Hormuz. Stronger gambling regulations are high on the agenda at Labor's National Conference in Adelaide this week. Improving dental access through Medicare, compulsory super for under 18s, and establishing an independent aviation body will also be brought up at the three-day event, which starts on Thursday. The Whitsundays is the only tourist destination in the nation among the most popular islands for Aussie travellers. It came in at number 9 on Expedia's list, with New Caledonia, Palau and Vanuatu making up the top 3. And a health issue has forced Harry Styles to cancel his concert in Brazil overnight. No word on if he'll be right for his next show there on Friday. Sports next.
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20: The Broncos are heading into a minicamp in Townsville today to try and turn their game around ahead of Saturday's match against the Cowboys. They're sitting at 13th on the NRL ladder. Billy Walters will be back this week. Meantime, the Rabbitohs will be without David Fifita for 2 games after the judiciary handed him the ban for dangerous contact. That's the latest on Nova.
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0: Six minutes past seven, Wednesday morning, and he is coming to Brizzy. Louis Tomlinson, October, he's coming, he's anticipated How Did We Get Here live shows. Mm-hmm. 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Double pass right now if you want to go see Louis Tomlinson right here in Bris Vegas.
2: How good. I'm curious to see what this thing that Morgan's doing that's annoying you. Just check if I do it as well.
0: Either you will do it or Cliff will do it.
2: Ah, probably Cliff.
1: To the other person?
0: Yes. Mm. I don't know which way it's going to go with you. I'm hoping you're on team me, but...
2: Yeah. Is it... Okay.
1: What room of the house does it happen in?
0: All rooms.
1: Whoa!
0: I'll tell you about it after Alex Warren. Fever Dream. It's Nova 106.9.

0: Alex Warren. Nova 106.9, Nick Lutze and Susie O'Neill, 9 minutes past seven. That viral father and son, Joel and Miles, who have a song about an Eastern Rosella joining us next. But yeah, this is happening. Susie, this has only started happening in my house, I reckon, since we've had a child. More recently, maybe.
1: Okay.
0: This happened when I was growing up, and I'm sure people listening can relate to their mums telling them to do this.
1: Oh, okay.
0: When you have people coming to your house, right, and your mum will say, back when you were a kid, go clean your bedroom. And it's like, these guests aren't rolling into my bedroom to see this. You know, they're not going to do that. This is now the equivalent with my wife, right? Mm-hmm. We had people coming over, and they were just coming over, just friends, and Morgan was like, can you make sure you go and clean the guest bathroom and shower for our guests? Now, like, the toilet and the shower. I understand the toilet because I'll probably use it, but I was like, no one's jumping in to have a shower.
1: Can they see the shower from the toilet?
0: Yeah, but not super close.
1: Are they going? They're going to that room, though, to use the toilet.
0: They will use that toilet.
2: So they're not staying over?
0: They're not sleeping over.
2: Right, okay.
0: So it's like, clean the toilet, shower. Then it was, can you go into your bedroom, like our bedroom, and clean your shoe rack and make sure that the wardrobes are tidy?
2: What are they doing in your room?
0: Exactly. I don't think they're going.
1: Is they a swingers party?
0: Yeah, then it was, can you clean the bowl for the keys? So she's like, when you have people over,
1: we don't, but yeah.
0: But would you make Cliff do that stuff? Because like, I understand the kitchen is tidy, right? The living space is tidy,
2: but like, you want to put on a good show for that.
0: The shower does not need to be scrubbed, and whether my shoes are in line or not does not matter.
1: Oh god!
0: Like, my mum used to do this, and I was like, at what point in my life did my wife become my mum? Like, when did this happen?
1: God, my brain's going so many different tangents. First of all, I am not a nagger, okay? I would categorically say
2: you're
1: that.
2: You're not a nagger?
1: I don't think I've ever asked Cliff to do anything, you know? Like,
0: No, you wouldn't do yourself.
1: I'm not bagging Morgan. I'm just saying that I just don't ask people to do things.
2: It's people set their own and they expect other people to live by them. Like, mum always used to, like, at one point she was ironing my underpants. I'm like, what is the point?
0: That's so,
2: like,
0: intimate.
2: Even we had some people from QUT in here yesterday. And because we got something, you know, we're setting up something, whatever, for some sort of experiment, whatever. We had to wear overcoats for something. Overcoats? What do they call them? Like,
1: lab coats.
2: And I sort of was, I just chucked it to one side and to take off my jumper. And she said, I ironed that.
0: I did actually hear that.
2: And I looked at her like, well, why did you iron that? Like,
1: why?
2: And now it's my problem because I just put it on a...
1: Threw it.
2: You know what I mean? Like, that's her standard.
0: That's her level, like, as you say.
2: That's Morgan's level.
0: It's not my level of tidiness.
2: It's not your level. And it's a ridiculously
0: unattainable.
2: Unattainable. Unsustainable level.
1: But
2: pushing onto other people.
1: I will say, though, that parents' children is a different dynamic, and parents are allowed to say to little Nick, clean up your room and blah, blah, blah. I think it helps if you're in a partnership. So Cliff and I, if you want to specifically talk about us, we are both OCD. So we are both super crazy tidy. A. B, we don't really often have people over. We did have people over last Sunday, so I do have an actual example.
0: Okay, go
1: on. Yeah. We didn't have to say anything to each other.
0: Because you both have the same standard.
1: We both have the same standard.
2: You didn't clean up your bedroom, though.
1: No.
0: Or your guest shower.
2: Just the public areas.
1: But it would have been...
0: Just the eastern wing.
1: Just the downstairs area, but it would have been...
2: Like, if my downstairs toilet with the shower was... If I walked in, I was like, oh, my God, there's mould on the... You know, you'd give it a clean because people are going in there, but I'm not scrubbing the actual shower floor.
0: I feel like she was just giving me tasks because she thought I wasn't doing it.
2: Kill two birds with one stone here. Get Nick to clean the house up because...
0: That guest shower's been used once.
2: Ever.
0: It's totally fine.
1: How did she ask you? I mean... I'm going to this path. How do people get their partners to do things? I mean, I would want to ask Cliff to do a lot of things, but I just feel bad saying, Cliff, can you...
0: I think she said, can you make sure you clean the toilet? Can you make sure you clean the toilet before they come over? And make sure the shower's clean as well, because we need to scrub that. It hasn't been scrubbed yet. Like, we need
2: to... It hasn't been scrubbed yet. Yes. We need to scrub that.
0: Yeah, since we've lived in this
2: new
0: house.
2: So it wasn't clean up the shower. Yeah. It was scrub the shower.
0: Yeah.
1: Yeah. It's a tricky one. I have heard as well that you are a messy person, but not a dirty person.
0: Oh, yeah.
2: That's what we're hearing.
0: Yeah, that's the word on the grapevine, is it? Yeah. I'm tidy, but I'm not clean.
2: Yeah, we've had that.
0: Yeah, I won't leave a mess, but I'm not going to like see the floor and go, oh, that needs vacuuming.
2: So what'd you do? Did you clean the shower?
0: No, I didn't clean the shower. I did clean the toilet, and I just went, yep, the shower's clean. Tidied my shoes. Me in my room, like I'm living in a prison.
2: You tidied your shoes.
0: Yeah, I did tidy my shoes. Also, I'm at that point now.
2: He's Morgan's bitch.
0: When you've got a 1 year old, when you've got a 1.5 year old,
2: Morgan's got him tied around a little finger. Get on you, Morgan.
0: Yeah, she got me. Sometimes it's just easier. Sometimes it's just easier. Yeah,
2: but you clean your shoes, buddy.
1: I'm not part of this anymore. Nick, Lutzy, and Susie
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5: There's a crash for Upper Caboolture, Caboolture River Road and Dobson Lane, and a car and a motorbike crash at Chandler, Old Cleveland Road at Backton Road. There's congestion from Moreton Bay Road behind it. A broken down ute on the Pacific Motorway at Rochdale northbound. It's on the left shoulder after the Gateway Motorway exit. If a new Volkswagen's been sitting on your wish list for a while, now might be your time. 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Maybe a shower or two on Nova 106.9.
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0: Justin Bieber, Nicki Minaj, Nova 106.9, Nick Lutzy and Susie O'Neill, 7:21. Smarter Than Suze, your chance at some cash coming up after 8 o'clock. But I saw this on Sunday night, and I did message it to you, Suze. It's absolutely blown up since then. A father-son duo behind a song called Eastern Rosellas. Now, this is Joel and Miles Phillips. Joel is 7 years old. I believe Miles is his father, tasked him with writing a song, and Joel came up with a song about the birds, the colourful birds that are Eastern Rosellas. There's a film clip.
1: Yeah, when you sent it to me, I was like, wow, this looks really interesting. We should get them on the show. And here they are.
0: And they join us right now. Oh, they're blowing up everywhere.
2: What's up?
0: How's stardom going for you two?
3: I'm actually 7 and it's the other way around.
2: So the other way around. Miles is 7 and I'm the dad. I'm Joel.
4: Joel's the dad, you fools.
0: Oh, that's what I thought I said. Sorry.
2: It's crazy on our end. Yeah. It's wild.
0: So how did this all come about? Because as I said, I saw it, I think, Sunday night, and then it's just blown up since then.
2: It's so, yeah. We don't know how it's all happened, but it started with our family holiday to where?
3: Raymond Island.
2: And what happened next?
3: So I was feeding the birds to eat on the veranda. Birds came along. There was pigeons, lorikeets, rosellas. But the one bird that stood out to me was definitely the Eastern Rosella. So as I was feeding the birds feed, I came up with a catchy chorus. Dad and me started workshopping on it and we made it into a song.
2: There you go.
1: You sound really clever. Are you only 7? That's like, you're so articulate.
3: Yeah. 7:28.
0: Okay. 7:28.
1: Come on.
0: Yeah.
1: Wow, that's awesome.
4: So the Eastern Rosella, I've always, growing up, I remember going to Lamington National Park and being familiar with the Crimson Rosella, which was that beautiful blue and red kind of bird from memory. What's the Eastern Rosella? What makes it so special?
3: Well, I just saw that they had more colours. They kind of look like the rainbow lorikeet, but in a Rosella style.
4: It is a beautiful bird. The crimson would be my favourite, but now that's interesting.
1: Well, now I'm thinking...
2: I'm partial to the crimson.
1: Now I'm thinking, which is the bird then at the Currumbin Wildlife Sanctuary that you feed?
4: A rainbow lorikeets, would that be?
0: Yeah,
4: they're the ones that chirp and go down to Coolangatta and sit in the birds
0: at dusk
4: and everything.
0: Yeah.
4: They're similar, but you're right, the Rosella is a different looking bird. I'll give you that. It's a beautiful bird.
0: And then, Miles, how long did it take you to write the song?
3: Well, it took about 2 terms, I would say.
2: I reckon it was less. It happened in the school holidays, and then just before this school holidays, which is the craziest school holidays we've ever had, we recorded it and sent it to his teacher, and that's really the only reason we actually recorded the song, is just to send it to his teacher. But I happened to put it on my Instagram, and then the rest is history, so they say.
1: How many interviews do you reckon you've done? Because I've seen heaps.
2: Yeah. How many interviews?
1: Yeah.
2: Is that what you said?
1: Yeah.
2: I don't know. You had a tally, didn't you, buddy?
3: This is my 15th.
2: at least. Okay, 15 maybe. There's a couple more today. Oh, my goodness.
0: You'll need a manager soon, because even big stars Ben Lee has covered it. Eastern Rosella, Eastern Rosella. A little acoustic. Beautiful colour. How cool is that, guys?
3: Yeah, real cool.
0: Who would be like your ideal artist that you'd want to cover the song if you could have anyone?
3: Jack Black.
2: Imagine that.
4: I'm just looking at the photo of you, Miles. Looks like you got a bit of ginger in you. Like, I would have thought a bit of Ed Sheeran singing would be pretty cool as well.
3: He's just like pretty good. He's like more like.
2: Not your favourite.
5: He knows what he wants.
4: Well, the way you said Jack Black, I'm getting some sort of understanding of your musical roots, if you know what I'm saying. So that's pretty
2: right.
4: Cool. Jack Black.
2: School of Rock happens to be a favourite film. Yeah.
4: Gotcha. You got some presents. I've only seen it a couple of times this morning, but you've got some stage presence.
0: Yes.
4: You'd be a pretty decent front man, Miles. When you say you showed it to your teacher at school, do you mean your music teacher? Like, have you got a genuine interest in music?
3: Nah. Well, yes, I do. But we don't have music teachers. We just have teacher.
4: Yeah, right.
3: It's like all the subjects, and it's Miss Amadeo.
0: Miss Amadeo. So what's next for you boys? We got another song on the horizon, Miles. What's coming up?
4: Yeah.
2: What are you working on?
3: I'm working on a song about relationships called You and Me.
4: Yeah.
3: Also, creating a band with my school friends. Shout out to Henry, Max and Jack. They're my top people in my band.
0: Don't ditch Dad, though. Keep Dad in the band.
4: I think Dad's got his DNA all over this.
2: Promoted to Dadager completely.
4: That's pretty cool.
3: It's called The Spy Kids, and I created a song for it, and it's called The Rock of Doom.
4: Okay. So is the dream to perform live?
3: No.
4: Not really. Just recording stuff.
2: Okay. Maybe just like a one night, one song only.
0: Okay. Yeah, I love it.
1: Where can you get this song? Is it playing?
2: This song. Wait, you're talking about Rosellas now or Rock of Doom?
1: Oh, sorry, Rosellas. I'm starting with Rosellas, but I am interested in Rock of Doom because it feels like it's more my style.
2: Yeah, Rock of Doom, not recorded yet. Rosellas is out everywhere, isn't it, buddy?
3: Yeah.
2: Wherever you go to listen to your music.
3: Yeah. Full band version and Strips Back.
2: Which has a Bluey's vibe.
0: Oh, nice.
4: Well, imagine if you've got to start in Bluey.
1: Yes.
4: That's a good call.
0: Yeah. Well, Joel and Miles, keep killing it. We love the song, guys. Yep. Well done. Congratulations.
4: Yeah, well done,
2: You're
4: guys.
2: You're the best. Thanks.
1: Thank you, Joel. Bye.
0: Thanks, guys.
4: See ya.
3: Bye.

0: Susie O'Neill's Throwback Thursday. 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
1: 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Two vehicle crash at Greenslopes for Earl Street and Victoria Terrace. There's a current motorbike crash at Chandler, Old Cleveland Road at Backton Road. That has got congestion westbound from Moreton Bay Road. And also a crash on the Bruce Highway left shoulder after Pumicestone Road with a breakdown northbound on the shoulder before Plantation Road overpass. 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Heading for a top of 23 and a chance of a shower on Nova 106.9.
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3: Good morning, it's Ange Anderson. An Australian-born Islamic State fighter previously thought to have been killed in Syria almost a decade ago has been found alive. The Australian reports Perth-born paediatrician Tarek Kamla is being held in an Iraqi jail. It's understood he is one of 13 Aussie men hoping to come home, but federal police have an outstanding warrant for his arrest. We could be forced into fuel rationing as early as September if the conflict in the Middle East continues. Energy experts warn a second closure of the crucial Strait of Hormuz shipping lane is threatening a fresh global oil shock, with prices already increasing 15% since last week. The Labor conference starting in Adelaide on Thursday might address strengthening gambling regulations. The party's left faction will today consider whether they should make a last-ditch effort to push the PM into a tougher position on reducing harm, with it revealed the ALP has collected more than $4 million in gambling donations in 5 years. New Caledonia is the most popular island holiday for Aussies. Palau and Vanuatu were next on Expedia's list, with Whitsundays the only entry from here in the top 10. And Dwayne Johnson and some of his Moana cast members have walked the red carpet in Tokyo as promotion of the movie continues. It might have already been in cinemas in most parts of the globe for a while, but the flick is due for release in Japan on July 31st. Sports next.
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0: Nova Sport.
3: Michael Maguire has called the Broncos into camp in a last-ditch bid to keep their premiership dream alive, with the team sitting at 13th on the NRL ladder. Players are flying to Townsville today to regroup ahead of Saturday night's blockbuster against the Cowboys. Billy Walters has been named to make his return for Brisbane. And Josh Hazlewood, Pat Cummings and Nathan Lyon have all been included in Australia's 13-man squad for the top-end test starting in Darwin on August 13. That's the latest on Nova.

0: Bruno Mars on my soul. Nova 106.9, Nick Lutzy and Susie O'Neill, 7:39. Smarter Than Sue's coming up 8 o'clock. Then Fitzy joining us after that to discuss Susie getting out and the controversy that surrounded that in the backyard cricket yesterday.
1: Big controversy. I went down to Sydney for the Fitzy and Whipper backyard cricket. And actually, the bosses here at Nova wanted me to do this weird prank around it.
0: Oh, yeah?
2: Really?
1: Thankfully, it got canned.
0: Classic.
2: Who?
0: Like the classic.
2: Again, we have this rule where if it doesn't go through one of us, it doesn't happen.
1: Yeah. Well, it went through.
2: Particularly when some of our bosses have crazy ideas, trying to relive the days when they didn't quite make breakfast radio, which is what bosses actually, what happens
0: those
2: with bosses.
0: Those who can't do
2: usually.
0: Teach.
1: Well, it went through someone. It went through the PM's office and they curtailed it, actually.
2: Oh, God.
1: So it was a bit of a big.
2: Just stop.
1: But it got me thinking about pranks and it reminded me of a prank that I saw the other day. It came through after the FIFA World Cup final.
0: Yeah.
1: Which Argentina beat Spain.
0: Other way around.
2: Spain beat Argentina.
1: Spain beat Argentina. Yeah, yes. I knew I'd get that wrong.
0: Yeah, yeah.
1: I knew I'd get that wrong.
0: 1-0 Spain won.
2: In fairness, they look the same to you.
1: Yeah. Okay.
2: The red jerseys won, remember? Yeah.
1: Spain beat Argentina.
2: Because Messi's Argentina.
0: Messi lost.
2: Remember?
1: Yeah. Okay, yeah, yeah. Because I always think Messi's Spanish because he did the photo in Spain.
2: Because they look the same.
0: He played for Barcelona.
2: Yeah. Yeah.
1: Spain beat Argentina.
2: Yes.
1: And there was a flight of Argentinians with a Spanish pilot.
2: Yeah, right.
0: Whilst the
1: game was on.
2: Don't tell me he G'd him up on the phone.
1: Yes.
2: No.
0: Because they're passionate about football. Like, you don't want to lie to them.
2: South Americans.
1: And so the Spanish pilot told the Argentine fans that Argentina had won.
2: Oh, my God.
0: Over, like, the flight PA.
1: Over the flight PA.
2: Well, I think we've got some audio. Yeah. Is it up there?
0: Yeah.
2: It's in Spanish, obviously. So he's just gone, Argentina's won the World Cup. And they're going nuts.
0: They're all in jerseys. You can see the footage.
2: Yeah.
0: Oh.
2: It actually went nuts as people like hugging, crying in the galley.
0: We did it again. Back to back.
1: That's brutal.
2: And I think he lets him. He lets him go for about 30 seconds.
0: And then I think he's trying to speak. This is a bit hard to hear, but we'll explain it after.
2: Yeah, I think he literally just goes, just kidding, Spain won. He says that in Spanish, just kidding, Spain won.
0: And they
2: just
0: go,
1: oh, God.
0: How can you do that to them?
1: That's a really mean prank.
2: I'm incapable of doing that sort of prank. I just can't follow them through. No. I think it might have been here at Nova. Back in the day, someone was, a guy became single, I'm talking like single after a divorce or whatever, right? So fully single and

0: set up dating or somehow whatever the tech was, whatever the app was back in the day, set up this beautiful woman that was coming over from Europe to live here and literally catfished, I guess.
1: I was gonna say, is that catfishing?
0: It's a catfishing. Yeah. I'm talking
1: that's bad.
0: At least 2 months of catfishing to the point where the guy literally thought he'd sort of fallen in love via text and
2: like online
1: email
0: and and DMing and WhatsApp.
2: That's psycho.
0: Like full on photos, full on the whole thing, right? Mm. Thought he was in love again. And eventually, finally she's coming out and they get to meet and they're meeting for the first time. We all knew. I was like, I don't like this. I don't want any part of it. I'm not involved in this. I didn't instigate this. I did not want any part of it. And they met at a bar and he had cameras set up. And when she said, I'm just walking in the door now, he jumped out in a grizzly bear suit.
2: Oh yeah,
1: that's mean.
2: That's
1: a really mean.
0: Like it was so mean.
1: That's meaner than
2: did he get punched in the face? The grizzly bear.
0: He should have.
2: He really should have. Because they can't punch their pilot, right? He's got them hostage.
1: Well, we don't condone punching.
0: Yeah. I dare say he did. I dare say he didn't walk out of the cockpit as they're leaving the plane. You know, you always say thanks. Yeah, thank you, Captain. None of that. He would have hidden in there till they're all gone.
1: God.
0: Brutal.
1: I can't think of a worse prank. The second one. The one. You told.
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10: Traffic is really crawling on Centenary Highway northbound from the Ipswich motorway to the Jindalee Bridge, and there's heavy congestion for the Western Freeway through Indooroopilly. We've also still got delays for traffic on the Pacific motorway towards Brisbane City at Slacks Creek, Tarragindi and Woolloongabba. Wynnum Road, Lytton Road, very heavy inbound now through towards East Brisbane. In breaking news for discount enthusiasts, Belong is halving the price of selected internet plans for 2 months. 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Long deals. Heading for a top of 23 today and maybe a shower or two on Nova 106.9.
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0: Black Eyed Peas, Justin Timberlake, Where's the Love? It's Nova 106.9, Nick Lutze and Susie O'Neill, 751. Smarter than Susie, your chance to win some cash coming up next.
1: We had to fill out a thing the other day for Alone, the TV show.
0: Oh, yes.
1: Because we're speaking to a...
2: sounds like you're saying, we had to fill out a form for a loan. Like
0: alone, I'll get a house loan, a home loan.
1: Oh, alone.
2: That's what I thought you said.
0: We wanted to see who could get the biggest loan. As it turns out, it's Susie.
1: That's pretty
2: funny. She can buy Western Australia, as it turns out.
1: The Pilbara.
2: No, you mean
1: the Pilbara.
2: The Pilbara. Alone, the TV show.
1: Sorry, Alone, show.
2: You said that, it was a double meaning.
1: Yeah.
0: So that's the show where, I mean, they've got all around the world. They've now got it in Australia too.
1: Yeah.
0: Where you go into the wilderness by yourself, you can win $500,000 or something.
1: $250,000, I think.
0: It was a $250,000. But you've got to survive. It's the last person standing.
1: Yep. I actually watched this a bit because Cliff has, my husband has these certain shows that he just loves and he really gets invested in. And it's a real array of differences in his shows. For example, maths.
2: He does not watch maths.
0: I can't believe it.
1: Last maths, it was on last year.
2: I can't believe that.
1: He was into it. And also,
0: Farm Wants a Wife,
1: he's really into.
2: My mum gets into that.
1: Yeah, Cliff is really into it. Because you met one of the farmers, remember, at the races?
0: Yeah, we met two of them. And the one we didn't love, Cliff liked.
1: Yes, the mushroom farmer.
0: Well, we didn't say that.
2: Yeah, your words, not ours.
1: Well, Cliff loved the mushroom farmer.
2: We liked the other one, whoever he was.
0: The beard dude.
2: The bearded dude.
0: Yeah.
1: Oh, Cliff wasn't sure about him. But the other show that he really loves, this is probably his favourite show ever, is Alone. So I've already started watching
2: this. I do get that with Cliff.
1: Yeah. Yes.
2: Not because he's a loner, just because, you know, he loves...
0: He does hikes.
2: And
1: it's a survival show.
2: Yeah,
1: survival. I've already watched the first two episodes. It looks horrible to go on this show.
0: Horrific.
1: Like, horrific. And this year, it's in the Arctic. So it's been in Tasmania a couple of times for Australia. Remember the first one where that lady won it?
2: Nope.
1: The barefoot lady, she was in here. Her daughter had died and she'd split up with her husband and then she had the possum coat.
2: I do have some
1: they've got crazy skills.
0: I've seen the ones overseas where there's bears and stuff. And bears come and actually come near where they're sleeping. And
1: they've got bear spray in this one because it's in the Arctic. And it's icy, it's snowy.
0: When a bear comes, aren't you meant to try and be bigger than the bear and try and yell, "Hey, bear!"
2: Oh, really?
0: Yeah,
2: I thought you were supposed to not move.
1: I think they just got spray.
2: Right. Okay. Well, that's the best one I could think of. But I mean, that we had to fill out the survey you said because apparently, I don't know who's coming on tomorrow.
0: A psychologist
2: from the show.
0: Yes, I believe so.
2: And he's going to establish given our answers. And I try to just answer as without thinking about the show.
1: Yeah.
2: But I know for a fact that my worst nightmare would be on that show, and I would last an hour?
0: But you know what's interesting, though?
2: In the Arctic by myself, I'd have no survival skills whatsoever.
0: Some of the questions that we had to answer, there was maybe, I don't know, 30 questions. Some of them were like, how long do you spend alone? And are you comfortable being alone?
2: Yeah, it's exactly. But
0: you probably answered, you probably spend more alone time than me and Sue.
2: Because I live alone. Yeah. I do spend a lot of time alone. That doesn't mean I can survive in
0: a bear attack.
2: In Antarctica.
1: I reckon you'd live by yourself, but I reckon you spend less time alone than definitely me.
2: Yeah, maybe, because... Because you're at home alone a lot.
1: I'm at home alone.
2: Cliff might be at
1: every
2: work
1: day,
2: or something.
1: At work.
2: And I get cabin fever.
1: Yeah, like being with people. Yeah, and watching this show, I think I would struggle with that because I remember when I did the 2-week quarantine with COVID.
0: Oh, yeah.
1: And I thought, I love my own company. Oh. This will be easy.
2: Yeah, yeah.
1: It's actually really hard to be by yourself and not talk.
0: With the head noise.
2: You're asking questions to yourself.
0: Oh, you start talking to yourself so much.
1: You think too much.
0: So we find out tomorrow when we chat to this psychologist who out of us three would potentially last on that show the longest.
2: I would say, I don't know enough about your survival instincts. I'd say even though Susan didn't quite finish the Larapinto,
0: I would say
2: potentially Susan would be the most suitable for Alone the show.
0: Yeah, I could see that.
2: Well, definitely not me. So I'd say how are you going to bloody do, Nick?
0: Well, but the beauty of me is I'm small. I don't need much to run. You know what I mean? It's in my body. I don't need much food to run.
2: Yeah, but a bear would have some fun with you.
0: He'd probably think I was just a possum or something.
1: I think, Nick, you would really struggle being by yourself.
0: Yeah, I would. Yeah, I'd go crazy.
1: Like the most out of all three of us.
2: I think you'd whimper.
1: You wouldn't have Morgan there to tell you what to do either.
0: No one to stroke my hair and to cuddle me.
2: Having said that, and I go back to that time I got lost in on the Kalula sand patch overnight, where a group of kids from Nudgee.
0: Oh, yeah, back to high school. The quicksand.
2: The hero
0: was
2: not the first 15 fly half that was halfway down the back. The hero, surprisingly, was not me. I was at least three quarters of the way down the walk because the front people are slipping into quicksand.
0: Yeah.
2: the hero was Matt Dolan, who was shorter than you. Like, he was a little kid.
0: There you go.
2: And he was not the guy you think would have stepped up, and Matt Dolan stepped up.
1: Yeah, little, so what did I think he do,
2: heroes,
1: what did he do?
2: Heroes don't always wear capes, is what I'm saying.
1: Oh, but did he do something particular?
2: He led.
1: He led.
2: So when he fell into the quicksand, everyone else knew not to walk there, and we had to drag him out of the quicksand.
1: So he was like the canary.
2: He was the first guy. Yeah. He was the guy that stood up. He led.
0: It could be anyone.
2: He was a leader.
0: Say. Even little people can be heroes.
2: Even little people
0: look
2: can
0: Napoleon.
2: Be.
0: Look at Napoleon.
2: Look at Spider-Man. He's always little.
0: Yeah, he's a little guy, yeah. So anyway, we've got that on the chat on the show tomorrow.
1: Okay.
0: And we're going to find out who will last.
1: Cliff's going to be so excited.
0: Yeah. Did you tell him we were doing that? Like, does he think you'd go okay and alone?
1: He never really answered. Cliff would be... I want Cliff to go on that show. He'd be so good.
0: Yeah, he would be good.
2: How long do you want to go, him to go on it for?
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1: Kate Ritchie, you're going to open the bowling to the Prime Minister. Here we go.
2: Oh, jeez. You got to run.
3: Jim Jeffries with the pace of a sloth. Got the job done. Sure.
1: That's a great shot.
3: It's six.
1: Oh, wow.
3: It's six. Right.
1: Sherva, you want to have a bat?
4: Sure.
1: Was extraordinary.
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3: 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There's a broken down ute at Dutton Park, Annerley Road inbound. It's in the right turn lane at Gladstone Road with peak delays from Ipswich Road. A crash at Upper Caboolture for Caboolture River Road and Dobson Lane. And Centenary Highway traffic is really solid this morning from the Ipswich Motorway to Jindalee Bridge. If a new Volkswagen's been sitting on your wish list for a while, now might be your time. 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Heading for a top of 23 today with a possible shower or two on Nova 106.9.
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26: Good morning, it's Ange Anderson. We're being warned to brace for possible fuel rationing from as early as September following the second closure of the Strait of Hormuz shipping lane. Global oil prices hit $90 a barrel on Monday night, a 15% jump since hostilities reignited between the US and Iran last week. One of Australia's most notorious ISIS fighters, who it's thought was killed in Syria a decade ago, is actually alive and wants to return home. Perth-born paediatrician Tarek Hamlah is being held in an Iraqi jail and is one of 13 Aussie men hoping to be freed to come back to Australia, but the AFP has an outstanding warrant for his arrest. Stronger gambling regulations could be high on the agenda at Labor's National Conference in Adelaide this week, following revelations the ALP collected more than $4 million in gambling donations in 5 years. And a health issue has forced Harry Styles to cancel his concert in Brazil overnight. No word on if he'll be right for his next show there on Friday. Sports next.
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26: Broncos have been called into camp in a last-ditch bid to keep their premiership dream alive. Players are flying to Townsville today to regroup ahead of Saturday's blockbuster against the Cowboys. Billy Walters has been named to make his return for Brisbane. In AFL, the Suns are set to lose star forward Ben King just weeks after the 27-year-old told media he saw a future on the Gold Coast, with talk that he's keen to move to Hawthorn. That's the latest on Nova.
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1: Still to come on the show, we're going to make someone a millionaire with Virgin Velocity points. That's happening after 8:30 as well. And yes, the great Fitzy joining us to chat Susie yesterday, Kirribilli House and the Backyard Cricket.
2: Nice, Smarter Than Sue's coming up, obviously. A big shout out to the Burnborough Buskers. Got possibly their biggest, this is Mum's Mum's choir. Yeah, Burnborough. Yeah. Possibly their biggest gig to date today. They're playing in front of 166 people. Very specific number of people, isn't it? at the Doomben Races today.
3: Are the races on?
2: Yeah.
3: Is there only 166 people?
2: No, it's in a function room at the races at Doomben. Yeah, midweek races at Doomben, Wednesday races.
3: That's a big deal, Mrs. Luttrell.
2: It's a big deal, and apparently some of the buskers are quite nervous. And someone brought out that, you know that saying, like, pretend everyone in the crowd's nude?
4: Oh, yeah.
2: How is that supposed to make you feel more comfortable?
1: How can you actually pretend that and do that?
2: Particularly the buskers audience. Yeah. You'd have
3: what age are they?
1: That's a saggy crowd.
2: Not all, I mean, yeah, there's some beautiful people there, obviously, but,
3: Imagine yourself in the nude. Huh? Is that better?
2: Oh, I don't get the premise of
1: it. Yeah, it's hard to.
2: I think it means it makes you more comfortable because everyone else looks like fools.
3: Yeah.
2: You know what I mean? I think that's what the theory of it is.
3: I wonder.
1: Do you know what songs they're doing? Good to find out the set list.
3: I don't reckon your mum would be nervous.
2: Mum will send through the set list in a second.
1: Can we get them on?
2: Get the set list.
1: Can we just call them up and get them on air and, like, hear a practice at some stage?
2: Yeah, we've had them. They've sung for us before, but we definitely can.
1: Yeah, we should.
2: They did an old song for the show.
1: That'd
2: once.
1: Be funny. Yeah.
3: Get your mum to give them that butterfly talk. Get your butterflies in your stomach to fly in formation.
2: Oh, yeah, that's not bad. Anything else?
3: Pressure is a privilege.
2: What about a bit of Man in the Arena? She did like that the other day when you did that that speech.
3: We'll get him to go on the Instagram and watch that.
2: Mm.
1: What did Missy Higgins tell us today? That Bowie set.
3: Oh, yes.
1: That was good.
3: Do something that you're floating above the ground a couple of feet.
1: If your feet are just above the ground.
2: Just above the ground.
1: Just above the ground.
2: Not in too much deep water where you're languishing.
1: But
2: just a little bit.
1: You're not comfortable.
2: Yeah.
3: That was good advice.
1: That was great
3: advice. Bit outside your comfort zone.
2: Yeah.
1: Well, we'll get that. 13, 24, 10, though. Smarter Than Sue's. Let's go. $200.
2: Yeah. Sweet Caroline is the encore. Remember, she said that the other day.
1: Oh, how good.
2: So finish with that. Bring him home.
1: Oh, yes. Anyway, we'll get you on for Smarter Than Sue's after Josh 4 hours on Nova.

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1: I'm smarter than... I'm smarter than Sus.
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0: 30 seconds, 5 questions, playing for $200. Your challenger today, Suze, from Waterford West is Shay. Good morning, Shay.
3: Good morning.
4: Hey, Shay, what are you up to?
3: Going to do school drop-off.
4: Okay, you got any kids in the car?
3: Yeah, she's in the car.
0: What's her name?
5: She's the cat's
3: mom. Amber.
5: Amber.
0: Amber.
4: Hi, Amber.
6: Hi.
4: Hey. Grade 2, okay.
0: Yeah.
4: That's a big year.
5: Is it?
4: I think you do times. Do you do times tables in grade 2, Amber?
5: She does.
0: Do you still get your pen? Do you still get your pen license?
3: Hang on. I know, she's looking at me weirdly.
5: Yeah, she's never heard of the times table.
0: Yeah, I don't think Shay wants to. I mean, Amber wants to chat.
5: No. What's she saying?
3: No, not really.
4: Yeah. No worries. Well, we'll put her out of her misery, and I'll head out to the soundproof booth.
0: Yep.
4: I'll be back here soon.
0: Yep. Enjoy it in there.
4: Enjoy your competition.
5: What? We'll put the 6-year-old out of her misery. Yeah.
0: She does want to be on live radio right now.
4: She probably wants to get to school. She probably wants to learn.
5: She probably does. Yeah.
0: You know. Sue's heading to the BYD soundproof booth. You can win 2 BYDs, the Atto 1, the Atto 2 as well, Shay. Fantastic cars. They're electric. Yep. We draw that one at the end of the year. So well done just for getting this far.
5: And that $200 would...
3: Awesome.
5: Be a terrific birthday present for the young 6-year-old from grade 2. His name I've completely forgotten already. What is his name? Evie. Something, whatever.
3: Amber, with an E.
5: That's right.
0: Yeah. Oh, Amber. Apologies, we're saying Amber.
5: Amber. Amber. Amber.
0: It's a cool name.
5: Amber. That's a cool name. Righto, here we go. $200. They've got a lot in the cave too, so fear not. You shall not lose today. Either way, you will be a winner. You ready to go?
3: Yep.
5: Shay from Waterford West. Your time starts now. According to The Lion King, what phrase means no worries?
3: Dunno.
5: Bull, tiger and reef are all types of which fish?
3: Shark.
5: Which US holiday falls on the fourth Thursday in November each year?
3: Thanksgiving.
5: In a hospital, what colour code means a patient requires immediate resuscitation?
3: Blue.
5: Spell familiar.
3: F-A-M-I-L-I-A-R.
5: Stop the clock.
4: Woo!
5: Damn, girl.
4: Woo!
5: That was a very impressive showing from you, Shay.
4: Oh.
5: Amber, you should be very proud of your mum at this point.
6: Oh, yeah.
5: And much like England in the semi-finals, you have one hand.
0: Oh, no. The kiss of death.
5: You have one hand on the prize at this point as we release

0: I'm fascinated at the fact that you are eating right now a croissant that was given to you by one of our esteemed leaders in Sydney yesterday. So that's made the journey back home.
1: Yeah, on the flight.
0: 24 hours later, you're eating it.
2: Yeah, because a croissant, it would have cost about $6.50. I thought it was a waste. And also, I like croissants. But funnily, I'm actually in two places at once at the moment because I'm also talking to the Sydney Nova Breakfast Show. They ask me swimming questions.
1: Oh, yeah.
0: What do you mean?
1: Like on air, right now.
2: On 1st of May, they said, quick one, are you pro speedos at the beach? Like wearing, instead of board shorts?
1: Yes.
2: I said yes.
0: Texting.
2: Yeah. You're texting me. And today they said a random question from Tim. So he does Tim Blackwell does a show down there. Why do we wear swimming caps? Is it for aerodynamics or to swim faster or just to keep your hair dry?
0: I'm just thinking radio here. Why don't you just quit back with an audio recording so they can use it on the air? I don't know why I'm helping their show.
2: Good idea. For people listening at home, it's for aerodynamics and to swim faster.
1: It doesn't keep your hair dry, does it?
2: It protects your hair, but it doesn't keep it dry.
1: Right.
2: No. Okay. How are we going? How was the quiz?
0: Yeah, it's going well, thank you.
2: It's good.
0: Thanks for asking.
2: Okay,
0: you ready to go?
2: Yep.
0: Okay. Your time starts now. According to The Lion King, what phrase means no worries?
2: Hakuna Matata.
0: Bull, tiger and reef are all types of which fish?
2: Goldfish.
0: Which US holiday falls on the fourth Thursday in November each year?
2: Thanksgiving.
0: In a hospital, what colour code means a patient requires immediate resuscitation?
2: Red.
0: Spell familiar.
2: F-A-M-A-L-I-A-R.
0: Stop clock.
2: As opposed to a code brown at a swimming pool. Do you know there was a guy, I don't know where it was in Australia, but he was going around and purposely in pools, doing a number two in pools.
1: No.
0: Public pools or sneaking into people's backyards?
2: Public pools.
1: Yuck.
0: Maybe why would you do that?
2: Maybe it wasn't Australia because he was psycho.
1: Yeah.
2: He had a disorder.
1: A code brown would be a horrific thing to be in there for a kid's swimming lesson.
0: Yeah, but then how long are they shut the pool down for when that happens?
2: I actually don't know the answer to that, let's get everyone out.
0: It'd have to be a chlorine here. There'd be a whole heap of safety regulations.
1: And you know what code rainbow is at a kid's lesson? A vomit. Code rainbow.
2: Kids vomit a lot in lessons.
1: Mm.
2: I'm pretty sure when I did Flo's lesson with you, she did a little
1: tack yak.
2: Just a little one because she swallowed a bit of water.
0: Righto, Shay's waiting there with the ember. According to The Lion King, what phrase means no worries? It is Hakuna Matata. You were right, Susan. Shay, you were not. That's 1-0, Susan. The bull, tiger and reef are all types of what fish? You don't, honestly, even now?
2: Oh, shark.
0: Yeah.
2: Oh, fish.
0: Well, it says fish here, but sharks are fish, are they not?
1: Yes.
2: Did Shay get it?
1: Yeah, she said shark.
0: Did get it.
2: You're clever.
0: Yeah. So
1: I suppose shark is a fish.
0: Yeah, man. It says it on the sheet, mate. It's back at House Ben. Which US holiday falls on the fourth Thursday in November each year? It is Thanksgiving. You both got that. Two all.
1: That's a good guess.
2: Two all.
0: In a hospital, what colour means patients require immediate resuscitation? Suze, you said a code red. Shay, you said a code blue. And the answer is code blue. Shay, you got it. 3-2.
3: I'm a nurse, so I should know it.
0: Oh, there you go.
2: Have you been involved in a code blue, Shay?
3: Not yet, thankfully.
0: Thankfully, yeah.
2: Oh, God.
1: Thank you for your service.
0: Thank you for your service.
1: Yeah.
0: We love you. So it's a 3-2 lead and spell familiar. Shay, you said F-A-M-I-L-I-A-R. Susan, you said F-A-M-A something something. And I stopped even caring at that point. Shay was right. 4-2 victory. A strong victory and strong and smarter than Susan. And you have won $200 as well. Congratulations.
1: Hey.
2: You destroyed
3: Thank
2: me.
3: Thank you.
2: Destroyed me.
0: Decimated.
1: Yeah. It was a great win.
0: I'll tell you what, $200 and... Look, I won't jump into the cave. We're running a bit short of time. But admit Ford at Nova's Night at the Movies. Preview screening of Spider-Man. Brand new day at Event Cinemas Mount Gravatt. That opens on the 29th of July. So I'll give you a admit Ford at Nova's Night at the Movies. Well done.
3: Perfect. Thank you.
0: Thanks, guys.
1: Thanks, Shane. Fitzy joining us next to discuss Susie and backyard cricket yesterday.
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7: There's a broken down car at Dutton Park, Annerley Road inbound. It's blocking the right turn lane at Gladstone Road and adding to peak delays from Ipswich Road. A crash for Caboolture River Road and Dobson Lane at Upper Caboolture. And there's been a crash on the Bruce Highway northbound. The vehicles are on the left shoulder after Palmerstone Road. There's also a broken down car northbound before Plantation Road overpass at Kalanga. That made it onto the shoulder as well. In breaking news for discount enthusiasts, Belong is halving the price of selected internet plans for 2 months. 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Search Belong Deals. Heading for a top of 23 today and maybe a shower or two on Nova 106.9.
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8: You're not working hard. Yeah, right, picture that with a Kodak. Or better yet, go to Times Square, take a picture of me with a Kodak. Took my life from negative to positive, I just want y'all to know that. And tonight, let's enjoy life.

0: throwback. 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It's Nova 106.9. Nick Lutzy and Suzanne Neal, 8:23.
1: Of course, Comm Game starts later this week. I should give a
2: Thursday.
1: Oh, my God. Tomorrow. Holy crap. Overnight, Tori Lewis, Queenslander. Brilliant. Has bettered her own Australian record in 100 metres.
0: Stop it.
1: So our fastest woman ever, Tori Lewis, ran 11:04 somewhere in Europe and is now in great form heading the Comm Games. Congratulations, Tori. What a legend.
0: Mm, that's unreal.
2: It's funny because we had Matt Shervington yesterday who probably would have held the record. No, he never broke the Australian record in 100 metres, did he?
1: He did not. Anyway. He would have held it maybe before Patrick did it or something. I don't know.
2: Anyway, he was very fast. He was in the backyard cricket game that I did yesterday, 15 whipper. And Kate Ritchie, backyard cricket down at Kirribilli with the Prime Minister.
0: It looked unreal.
2: It was fun.
0: Beautiful outlook, obviously, at Kirribilli House. Some big celebs there.
2: Mm, really nice people. I think Fitzy and Whipper and Kate Ritchie only picked myself. All the people they picked were great people to hang out with.
1: You haven't spoken much of the PM, which makes me think he didn't take a shining to him.
0: Well, one man who can answer that is your team captain. He joins us right now. Fitzy, hello, mate.
3: Nick, Susie, Lutzy. I'm going to reveal something now, and Susie, this is, I think the Prime Minister's in a fair bit of trouble. Now, if he loses the next election, it's not because of the orange tsunami that's coming up through Pauline Hanson. I think it's because the Prime Minister ran out Susie O'Neill yesterday.
1: What?
0: No. Is that how you got out?
2: Oh, that's interesting because I couldn't remember how I got out.
0: Well, I've got audio. So I've got your audio of you being... I'll play the audio first. Oh, okay. We'll get into it. Here it is.
4: Good start by Susie O'Neill. Madam Butterfly off the mark as well.
5: The Prime Minister... preparing for the next shot.
6: Oh, jeez. You got to run.
5: Oh, my God. Suze is gone.
4: Jim Jeffries with the pace of a sloth.
5: Whoa.
4: Was amazing, Jim.
5: Bruce, was that out?
4: Okay.
7: Not my call, but it wasn't.
1: So it was bold Jeffries run out PM? What happened?
3: So Jim Jeffries fielded the ball very slowly. But see, it was because it was tippy go. They're the rules: one hand, one bounce, and tippy go.
0: Yeah.
3: And the Prime Minister's just bunted it straight to Jim Jeffries, and Susie's been run out. You only made one run, Susie. Oh. Ridiculous.
1: Sorry, gotcha. Yeah.
2: That's interesting.
1: From the non-strikers, gotcha.
2: Okay, because I said to my husband when I got home, I said, "I'm pretty sure I got run out by the Prime Minister." And he goes, that's funny. And I go, surely he didn't do that to me. I was like, surely. But he did.
0: Oh.
2: But what I want to know is that there was a proper umpire there, Bruce.
3: Bruce Wood.
2: Did he say I wasn't out?
3: Yeah, and Bruce was down the other end. Do you know what? I mean, we try to get through this game as quick as we can, but you've got to leave the stars out there for as long as you can as well, Susan. Unfortunately, you had to go very early, but it was a great day. For anyone listening, Team Fitzy, we lost on the day.
2: I wasn't going to mention that. That was my team.
1: She hadn't mentioned that yet.
0: I knew that loss because Suze hadn't mentioned it.
2: You know who was a surprise, Fitzy? It was Kate Ritchie.
3: Kate Ritchie.
1: What, did she play?
3: She made 20 runs, took 2 wickets, and she had 2 runouts. She dominated.
1: I guess in the break in filming at Summer Bay, they might have played a bit of beach cricket. Do you think?
3: She just kept going and going, and I'm thinking this is just the biggest fluke I've ever seen in my life.
0: Little pocket rocket.
3: So you can't get out on the first ball. Kate Ritchie hits it into the harbour, and usually that sticks it out.
1: Not on first ball.
3: Can't get out first ball. She's got off to an absolute blinder. So she was woman of the match.
1: Unbelievable.
3: Isn't it funny, Suze, that when you go and get changed into your whites beforehand, you go into the Prime Minister's house and there are some heavy police in there just roaming around the place. I can't believe we get to do this every year. It's crazy.
2: Oh, it was unbelievable. You're right. All the security guards and everything. I didn't look at them.
1: They'll be feds.
2: I thought you were going to say that you get to go into a room and you get changed in front of people that you look up to. You're naked with them. Like, I was naked in a room with Amy Shark and Julia Morris.
1: I mean, That is a weird sitch.
0: That is an odd, yeah.
1: Personally, I'd like to see that at the Acras, just all the Nova people getting nude. I think it'd help the team building, you know.
0: Let's all get changed together pre-Acras. Was that like that in the boys' locker room?
1: What did you guys do? You got Shervo next year, for God's sake. Be careful.
3: Oh, I know. Tell me about it, Lucky. That's the thing. Like, it's really, really hard. And there's a little tiny toilet in the house as well. And the Prime Minister leaves a couple of little Mentos there for you as well. And I took it the wrong way. I wiped my bum with the Mentos.
0: What's the PM like when you're in his house? You know, what's he like as a host?
3: He loves this day so much because, you know what, he just gets to switch off and not talk politics and he's actually quite good at cricket. That's why, yeah. I mean, we've seen over the years, Johnny Howard with a cricket ball, hopeless. Yeah. Malcolm Turnbull with a basketball, hopeless. And he gets to show that he's actually got some cricket ability. So he just adores the day.
1: Did he yell at what's his dog's name? Toto?
2: Toto.
1: Did he yell at Toto or anything?
3: He didn't do a Barnaby, but Toto goes around afterwards. So did you see the dog just cleans up everyone's sausages?
2: Yeah.
3: They have an amazing barbecue.
2: But the Prime Minister said it was a rule. No one was allowed to feed him sausages. The dog. Not the Prime Minister. He could eat whatever he wanted. Yeah. But you weren't meant to, feed his dog. Did you give him a sausage? It was illegal.
3: Yeah, I gave him a sausage and a couple of lamb chops. He wasn't too happy. I think he was choking on one of the bones. As
2: he won't be able to fit into the South Sydney jersey, poor Toto. No. He'll be too fat.
1: Oh, is this
0: Did anyone
1: means?
0: Hit Toto with a ball?
1: Imagine that.
3: It is a great day. And, Suze, thank you so much for coming down. We appreciate it.
2: Thank you for inviting me. I loved it. You guys put on a great show. And it's really quick as well and fun. So that's always good with food.
3: Exactly. Well, you had to get on a flight. So, no, I appreciate it. No, great day. And thanks for your support, guys.
1: Good on you, brother. Vincent. Here, the Savo, eh?
3: 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No worries. 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
27: 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Traffic lights have been run into by a truck and they're not working at Maruka, Ipswich Road and Gower Street. QPS are on scene directing. There's a two-vehicle crash at Holland Park West, Sturculia Avenue and Bogpom Road with southbound delays from Marshall Road behind it. A broken-down car at Kalanga for the Bruce Highway northbound. It's on the shoulder. EOFY deals at a Sim. 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Heading for a top of 23 today and maybe a shower on Nova 106.9.
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30: Good morning, it's Ange Anderson. A Perth-born Islamic State fighter previously thought to have been killed in Syria almost a decade ago has been found alive. The Australian reports paediatrician Tarek Kamla is being held in an Iraqi jail. It's understood he is one of 13 Aussie men hoping to come home, but federal police have an outstanding warrant for his arrest. We could be forced into fuel rationing as early as September if the conflict in the Middle East continues. Experts are warning a second closure of the crucial Strait of Hormuz shipping lane is threatening a fresh global oil shock, with prices already increasing 15% since last week. The Manufacturing Workers Union wants the Union Jack removed from the Aussie flag, claiming it's oppressive. There's been a decline in Australian women's health, driven by a rise in skipped medical appointments. The latest Women's Health Index reveals just a quarter of women and girls have had a preventative cancer screening in the last year. And Tom Brady's recent interactions with Logan Paul might have not just been for fun. He's reportedly in talks with WWE about jumping in the ring. Sports next.
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30: The Broncos are heading into a mini-camp in Townsville today to try and turn their game around ahead of Saturday's clash with the Cowboys. They're sitting at 13th on the NRL ladder. Billy Walters will be back this week, though. Meantime, the Bunnies will be without David Fifita for two games after the judiciary handed him the ban for dangerous contact. That's the latest on Nova.
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0: 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It's Nick Lutzy and Susie O'Neill, 8:42, thanks to Shell Ready Express.
1: It's Nick Lutzy and Susie O'Neill's Producers Press Conference.
2: All right. Hey, settle down. We only have time for one question each, please.
3: Susie, Nick Davis, the Prime Ministerial post. 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
2: All right. Hey, settle down. Settle

0: I made a joke with her about vaping. Because she's got quite a raspy voice like me as well.
1: Is she a Kiwi vapor too? Like that's her flavour?
0: No, we didn't. There was no smoking allowed. I don't smoke, okay? I don't smoke.
1: No. You don't smoke, you vape.
2: No one said you smoke.
1: She's a short on the lighter and the reporters
3: today. From the child star, Nick, after chatting to 7-year-old Miles, whose song Eastern Rosellas has gone viral, how many lounge room performances did you hold your parents hostage to watch?
2: Yeah, seems like you'd have been a dramatic kid.
1: Oh, yeah, absolutely. I remember once I made my dad film me around our garden at Brookfield. We were in Brookfield, we had a few acres. To James Blunt's Goodbye My Lover.
2: Oh my God.
1: And I did a full, it's on a handy cam. I don't even think I could find the footage now. And I did a full, like, Goodbye My Lover, like, lip sync, like, parody over it. I remember this, like, my first, there was been heaps before that, but that's the one I really remember. And then we sat down and played it in front of the family.
0: Did you say it was a parody or a serious?
1: No, it was like me being pretending to be James Blunt, like, taking the piss.
0: Oh, making it funny.
1: Funny.
2: Oh, you're making it funny?
1: I'm making it funny.
0: You sure you weren't trying to be serious?
1: But, yeah, but
2: you sure you weren't making it
1: the
2: serious?
1: The humour is in the seriousness of what I'm doing.
0: Okay, you're making it serious.
1: Popping out of bushes and stuff like that while Dad's filming me in the backyard.
2: I don't know if I feel sorry for you or your dad.
1: Dad, definitely feel sorry for Dad. I was enjoying myself.
0: That's funny. Try and find the footage.
1: I should, shouldn't I? It was on a handy cam, one of those little, you know.
0: Yeah. I'll try and find the footage of me dancing in my togs to check how good I am at dancing with my handy cam.
1: Oh, yes.
0: Remember how I spoke with you the other day? Oh, I was about 19.
2: Yes, over there.
4: Let's see, Dylan here from Clean Enough to Eat Off magazine.
2: G'day, Dil.
4: Nick mentioned earlier he was told by his wife to clean the shower and toilet at home. And it just got us wondering here, when was the last time you cleaned your toilet and gave the shower a scrub? Is it maybe a little overdue?
2: It's a very good point, mate. It's I had a cleaner and she just disappeared.
1: They do that.
2: I never got that new one.
0: Oh, right, okay.
2: But so I had one probably a year ago now. And, I can self-maintain the rest of the house, but, they get dusty, they get your bathrooms.
1: Yeah, they just get gross.
2: Obviously, the toilet gets a bit gross, the shower gets mouldy and stuff like that, and I just hadn't touched it. I went over to the States a couple weeks ago, Dil, and came back, and I just walked into the ensuite toilet.
0: Oh, no.
2: No, beautiful.
0: Yeah, and I don't know who it was. I better know who it was.
2: Mum.
1: Oh, she'd been over and cleaned it while you were away.
2: Mum has a spare key in case of an emergency when she comes over. And she reckons she's found something called koala cloth.
0: Oh, yes.
2: Which I have not heard of.
0: Yes, I have heard of that.
2: You just make it a little bit damp, not too wet. Not too wet, David.
1: It's like a chamois?
0: It's like a chamois. It's like a dry towel.
2: And she says it is unbelievable.
0: Oh, my God, is it really good? I've been wondering about that.
1: What,
0: it's coming out
1: like stain?
0: No, like soap scum.
1: Oh.
0: Like if you want to make the glass really...
2: Glass perfect.
0: Sparkling clear. It seems too good to be
2: true. It picks up dust. It does everything.
1: Is it one of those things you'd see on daytime TV being advertised?
0: In the olden days?
2: Mum says that there's dodgy ones, but there's actually the real koala cloth. She's ordered 7 of them.
1: Okay.
2: I believe Heather next store is now using them at Burnborough. It is a revelation. It's called the koala cloth.
0: It's awesome.
2: And she swears by it, but I haven't actually cleaned
0: it. It's also good for cars.
1: Oh.
2: Apparently it's good for everything.
0: Because, this is really detailed. Yeah. If you wash your car with water after you've washed it, Brisbane water is very hard.
2: Yeah, it's streaky.
0: And it leaves all dots on your car, water. So you get a koala cloth out apparently.
2: Yeah.
0: And you clean your car with it.
2: So there you go. This is not sponsored.
0: We should do a cleaning segment.
2: Yeah. Yeah.
0: With your mum.
1: That would be fun.
2: Yeah. Anyway, there you go. Yeah. No more questions.
4: All right, that concludes the press conference. We'll be taking no more questions.
1: 13-24-10, though, we'll get you on for what's the points if you want to win some Virgin Velocity points. We make someone a millionaire at the end of the week.
0: I think that's the most passionate I've been all morning.
2: What about koala clothes?
1: You really went into that. You went deep.
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0: That's what Thursdays are supposed to feel like. 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
2: A four-vehicle crash at Riverview, Ipswich Motorway westbound. It's after Collingwood Drive.

0: and delays from Goodna. There's a single vehicle crash at Murarrie for Lytton Road exit eastbound on the left shoulder after Port of Brisbane motorway, and a truck into traffic lights, Ipswich Road and Gower Street at Maruka. There's a two-vehicle crash for Holland Park West, Sturculia Avenue and Bodpom Road. That's causing southbound delays from Marshall Road. 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Heading for a top of 23 today and a possible shower or two on Nova 106.9.
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0: Ray, where is my husband? 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
1: Yeah, before we do this very important thing, shout out to our good friends from OMD who are next door here at the moment, and our wonderful producer Ash, who just went to. Well, we apologise for her interrupting that song several times. If we got.
0: I'm waiting on the over. Here we go. Okay, so this we're buzzing through to them, being like, "Hey, how you guys going?" And then Ash panicked, buzzed through back on air.
2: Is this on air? It's not on air, is it?
0: Yes. Oh, we're a well-oiled machine. Woo! Welcome to Nova.
3: 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Nick, Lutzy and Susie O'Neill's What's the Point?
0: This is unreal. On Friday, thanks to Virgin and Myer, we are making someone a millionaire in Velocity points, which would be pretty cool.
1: Yeah, so we've got two callers on the line. Gemma from Cooper's Plains, you are first through. Good morning to you.
4: Good morning, guys.
1: And you're up against Katie from Bly today. Okay. So you need to guess the value in Velocity points of our item today. If you get closest to the mark, you get 60,000 points instantly.
0: Yo.
1: Plus, as Nick said, you're in the Friday's draw to win 1 million Velocity points. We did the math on it yesterday. I think it
5: maths with an S.
1: Sorry.
0: We
1: did the maths on it yesterday.
0: How many return trips to London was it?
1: I know it was 22 trips to Queenstown.
0: It's like six or seven.
1: Six to London, I think it was.
0: That's unreal.
1: Like, it's a game changer. Such a great thing. And as we said, obviously, you can also buy with your Velocity points different items on the app. Today's item, now, you're first through, Gemma, so you get first divs at how many points you think. Well, today's item is a Lego Star Wars Millennium Falcon.
0: So
1: it's Han Solo's fighter spaceship thingy.
5: I've actually seen one of those in real life.
1: I love them. I'd love a Millennium Falcon.
0: Yeah. It's 921 pieces of Lego.
1: How many Velocity points you reckon that is?
4: I think it's about 21,000.
1: 21,000 points, you say. Katie, you are second three, so you have to pick whether it's higher or lower than 21,000 points.
4: I think I'll go lower.
1: You say it's lower than 21,000 points. I can tell you that the Lego Star Wars Millennium Falcon is worth 29,125 points. That's higher, which means Gemma from Cooper's Plains, congratulations. Yay! You've just won 60,000 Velocity points, and you're in Friday's draw to win 1 million.
4: Thank you.
0: How good is that? Well done.
4: So good. Thank you.
0: 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That game is back again tomorrow. Then we do have that big draw on Monday. But, hey, Mel Trasina's in next.
1: Are we on air?
0: We should ask Ash.
5: Oh, take two songs to get the songs.
0: Yeah. Fresh hits and throwbacks coming up. Olivia Rodrigo.
5: Oh, yeah. Oh, Lady Gaga.
1: It's got Trasina written all over it. This.
0: And don't forget, tomorrow, Throwback Thursday.
5: Oh, my favourite day of the week.
0: Yes, it is the best day. Throwbacks like this.
1: I thought you'd like Saturday because you don't have to come in here. Oh, we do come in here Saturday.
0: We come in on Saturday.
1: We come in on Saturday.
5: It's a half-day Saturday, so it's
0: a two-hour show, not a three.
5: Yeah,
0: so,
5: yeah, that's what I meant.
0: Early, but God, we're professionals.
1: And Sunday in, this is too much.
0: Yeah. Look, let's just cross to Ash one more time.
2: Is this on air? It's not on air, is it?
1: I bet she doubles down. Maybe wait to get the answer for the first bit.
0: It shows you we're live. Hey, that's us. If you miss anything, grab the podcast. Tomorrow, Throwback Thursday, and we have that psychologist on.
5: Yes, we're going to see who's going to be best to live by themselves.
1: For the rest of their lives.
5: Can I please go and live by myself?
0: you want Cliff to go on the show, just so you can.
5: Oh, no, I meant you two.
0: we're out of here. We'll see you tomorrow.
5: Bye.
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18: 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There are two trucks involved in a crash at Acacia Ridge, Bradman Street southbound. The right lane's blocked at DeLuca Street and minor delays. There's a car into the embankment for Murarrie, Lytton Road exit eastbound. It's on the left shoulder after the Port of Brisbane motorway. The left lane is blocked. 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Heading for a top of 23 today, maybe a shower or two on Nova 106.9.
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19: Good morning, it's Anne Chanderson. We're being warned to brace for possible fuel rationing from as early as September following the second closure of the Strait of Hormuz. Global oil prices hit $90 a barrel on Monday night, a 15% jump since hostilities reignited between the US and Iran last week. One of Australia's most notorious ISIS fighters, who it's thought was killed in Syria a decade ago, is actually alive and wants to return home. Perth-born paediatrician Trek Kamler is being held in an Iraqi jail and is one of 13 Aussie men hoping to be freed to come back to Australia. The AFP does have an outstanding warrant for his arrest. The Labor conference starting in Adelaide on Thursday might address strengthening gambling regulations. The party's left faction will today consider whether they should make a last-ditch effort to push the PM into a tougher position on reducing harm. With it revealed, the ALP has collected more than $4 million in gambling donations in the past 5 years. Whitsundays is the only tourist destination in the nation among the most popular islands for Aussie travellers. It came in at number 9 on Expedia's list, with New Caledonia, Palau and Vanuatu making up the top 3. And Godzilla vs. Kong actress Kaylee Hottle has died at the age of 18 after being involved in an accident in the US. Sports next.
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19: Broncos head into a mini camp in Townsville today ahead of their clash with the Cowboys on Saturday night. They're hoping to turn their season around, now placed 13th on the NRL ladder. Billy Walters will be back for the side this week. That's the latest on Nova.
14: 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Soak up some sunshine on the coast or find a new city to explore. 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

0: 8, jetting off to San Francisco for the trip of a lifetime.
1: My name is Noah Khan.
0: Noah Khan, live.
2: The only way to see me live is to keep it on Nova. Win.

0: flights, accommodation, spending money, you and your bestie, to see Noah Kahan in San Francisco. Every time I say that,
1: San Francisco, where's your disco?
0: This song pops up in my head. From Dom Dolla, have you heard it? San Francisco, oh my goodness. If they've made a banger about San Francisco, that's how you know it's a good location to go to. If you would love to win, 13-24-10 is open. Give me a call.
1: San Francisco, where's your disco?
0: And let's do a change of pace with some Olivia Dean, Baby Steps on Nova.

0: question. Let's go to 13, 24, 10.
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1: Noah Khan's new album, The Great Divide, is out now and available everywhere.
0: Hello, Danny.
4: Hello.
0: Is San Fran on the bucket list of locations?
4: Yes, I really, really want to go. I'm like, I've been wanting to go forever. I really want to see the Golden Gate Bridge, like right at Bike Over, and I was obsessed with like the TV show Charmed where it was set.
0: Oh my gosh, was Charmed in San Fran?
4: Yeah, it was. I freaking love that show.
0: No way! I was talking about this last week. We're talking about if we were a Charmed witch, which power we would want to have.
4: Yeah.
0: And I said freeze. I think I'd want to freeze.
4: Oh,
0: no, you're cutting out, Danny. Oh, my gosh, I think I just froze her. Stop it. Magic. Penelope, you're a teacher. You just finished school holidays and you're already ready for another holiday?
5: I teach primary school.
0: They got a lot of energy, those kids. Good luck. Let's send you to San Fran.
5: Thank you. Fabulous. Thank you so much.
0: And Alana, you're winning for your bestie?
6: Yes, I am. Her name's Lauren and she's a big fan and so am I.
0: Oh, my gosh, I love. And the two of you together in San Fran?
6: Amazing.
0: The damage you would cause.
6: Yeah.
0: Let's reopen 13, 24, 10 after 10. Don't forget you can register on the Nova Player or novafm.com.au. And this is new music. Stella Lefty, Boston. 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

Nova 106.9, the home of Nick Lutz and Susie O'Neill with the Biebs. Have you heard that after the first ever FIFA World Cup halftime show that Justin Bieber performed in, FIFA have decided they will never do that again? Imagine being part of the first and the last. You'd be like, was it me? Was it me on the field with just my guitar? Or was it Shakira or the Muppets playing the drums? We'll never know.

0: Nova 106.9. Harry Styles had to cancel some of his Brazil tour. He's unwell. Hopefully he feels better soon. He's Mel Tresina. Good morning. Okay, fresh hits and throwbacks are loaded in and more chances to get you in the running for San Francisco and Noah Kahan. Details of when to call me once we go see how the roads are treating you, my friend. Nova.
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24: Got a car down an embankment, Lytton Road exit eastbound left shoulder after the Port of Brisbane motorway at Murarrie. Also a two-truck crash for Bradman Street southbound at Jalaka Street through Acacia Ridge. Two breakdowns for the Logan motorway westbound around Woogaroo Street overpass in Forest Lake. A breakdown through Kalanga for the Bruce Highway northbound before Plantation Road. A truck hit a set of traffic lights and near Aunt Phoebe's, which Road to Gower Street in Maruka, and also got delays for Gympie Road through Castledine and through Chermside. Bruce Coast Highway southbound through North Lakes and through Mango Hill as well. The census is coming this August. You'll get instructions soon on what to do. 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To the weather, a possible shower for your Wednesday, heading for a top of 23. Right now, 17 on Nova 106.9.
0: A holiday. Let's help you put a out of office on. Wouldn't that be nice for a cheeky little trip to San Francisco to see Noah Kahan? I have your chance to get in the running in about 27 minutes, straight after 9 minutes of the 90s. I've lined up a treat for you. First, Rosé, Bruno Mars,